0: Fifi's taking the stage with music royalty. What could possibly go wrong? Fifi Boxes, one night only, tomorrow night.
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2: 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Thank you.
0: Don't miss out. You've only got 2 days to enter on the

0: sad news this morning with the Foxes, Fifi, Fev and Nick. Sad because you can't come, but she can.
1: I'm there with Bell Dog.
2: Yay! Well done, Rizzo.
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2: It is absolutely sold out. The plenary lockdown tomorrow night. Thousands of people singing karaoke and just one humble woman on stage having to take it all in. I mean,
0: follow along Fifi Box, one night only on their socials. Fifi, Fev, Nick, and hear more karaoke bangers coming up on Fox.

0: The stars will be hitting all the right notes. 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
1: Now, Olivia, I know that you're pretty impressed with your couple of 100 code words that you've put in since we've started this. It's the second last day. People have put in like thousands.
2: No way.
1: I know. Let's call them dedicated fans.
2: Yes, wow. Maybe I've done more than I think.
1: Don't stress. Christian, who won a couple of weeks ago, had only put in 17 code words and still won the 10 grand. So it's not enough.
2: Oh, wow. Yeah. No, that's it.
1: But Teresa in Willis Hill, who won last week, had put in 2,713.
2: Okay.
1: So swings and roundabouts. Winning a share in 100K payday is going to change your life. 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All Tempur mattresses and adjustable bases, half price. Bedshed. No one is better in the bedroom. Yet another code word popping up during this ad break with Fifi Fevernick.
0: For a box load of fun, Fifi Fevernick.
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2: 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About to play the 2014 highlight, in my opinion. 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
29: And the winner is... 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
30: Oh, I'm really stuck. I had no speeches prepared and... Oh, my God. I've just done so much in 2 years. I suppose if I had my time again, maybe I'd slow things down a bit. But I'm coping all right and I hope I can... do the industry proud in some way. I know I'm just learning.
2: 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Kylie Minogue now, and speaking to a lot.

0: 14, played on the Foxes Trending 3. The Logie's coming up in August on 7. You might even see 101.9 The Fox's very own Andy Lee there.
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0: Like you, here at 101.9 The Fox, we've been on Taylor Swift Wedding Watch. Obviously, didn't go down Rhode Island over the weekend. When's it going to go down at Madison Square Gardens? That's where the money's at. And I remembered I loved you. We are playing this, coming up with a whole bunch of non-stop music. 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
30: Good morning, I'm Matthew Layton. Labor's housing tax shakeup is set to clear the Senate, with the Greens now backing the bill. They've traded support for an 8-week extension to the NDIS inquiry, while still pushing Labor to dump the disability reforms altogether. The federal government says the arrival of H5 bird flu was not a shock. Agriculture Minister Julie Collins has told the ABC authorities are still checking whether it's widespread in wildlife or just a few isolated cases, but it is not in poultry or agriculture systems.
31: There is no evidence.

0: tightening with a side of bill relief. In New South Wales, higher interest rates are tipped to add $3.7 billion in repayments. Queensland's promising a back-to-basics budget with modest help for families and a focus on debt.
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0: 11:42-ish on Melbourne's number one hit music station. 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
3: 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But so far it's like Lizzo, the Backstreet Boys, Jason Derulo. 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
0: Going to be on, so do not miss her after 8 o'clock. More karaoke bangers as Fifi gets ready for her massive gig tomorrow at the plenary coming up. I sure.
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0: Yep, it is a big day tomorrow. So one night only, Fifi Box. Also the last day that we are taking code words. Now, take it from Teresa in Wheelers Hill. Wise words if you're thinking that you're never going to win the $10,000 this Friday. The last of the 10 grand.
2: Keep freaking, because can I tell you this? I've never, ever, ever won anything in my whole entire life. So for this to be the first thing I've ever, ever won is just indescribable. I can't believe it. I'm one of those people, I never win.
0: You miss 100% of the shots you don't take.
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0: So keep it locked on Melbourne's number one hit music station. Take the shot at the $10,000. This is the second last day, and get a code word during this ad break.
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24: 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The Cure is my favourite song on the album. It's just me coming to terms with things that I wanted to be fixed about myself or things that I thought that love would solve. And it, lo and behold, it didn't. So I wrote a song about it.
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0: Would you believe me if I said the Fox's DJ Konski is in his mad scientist way, hovered over, actually no, he doesn't hover over the DJ decks, he's quite small, on his tippy toes to reach the decks, is going to be able to mix this, somehow with Oasis Wonderwall. Oh, it is delightful. The midday mashup, all the non-stop music is next, plus more code words for this.
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26: Hello, I'm Matthew Layton. Labor's housing tax changes are now all but locked in after the Greens agreed to back them in the Senate. The deal gives an NDIS inquiry another 8 weeks, with the Greens still vowing to fight the disability reforms. Leader Larissa Waters saying that bill goes too far.
27: The government should withdraw this cruel attack on disabled people. That actually is an attack on all of us, and it's an attack on Australian values.
26: Pauline Hanson is trying to hose down a paid parental leave blow-up, saying she supports the government-funded scheme. The One Nation leader says her issue is with forcing small businesses to pay. The poultry industry is on high alert after a dangerous strain of bird flu finally reached our shores. In WA, two wild birds near Esperance have tested positive to H5N1, but officials say there are no cases in commercial poultry. And five Aussies and a New Zealander caught up in a Hunter virus cruise scare are out of quarantine. Health authorities have now cleared the group to leave.
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0: 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So keep it locked. 1019 The Fox. When you call my name, it's like a little... 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Josh Braz reimagining Madonna. And yet another pump-up song as Fifi gets ready for the night of her life. One night only at the plenary tomorrow.
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1: Bradley, of the hundreds of thousands of people that have been putting in code words over the last 9 weeks, you are the only person that said they will get a cattle yard. What is it? Where are you?
3: Out at Woodend near Hanging Rock. 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
1: 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Fifi, Fevernick popping up during this ad break with yet another code word. 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
20: Hello, I'm Matthew Layton. The government is one step from landing the biggest bits of its budget, and Treasurer Jim Chalmers is sounding pretty pleased about it. Labor has secured Senate support after agreeing to amendments on small business concessions and Superfund property rules.
21: The passage of these bills will mean a fair go for first home buyers, tax cuts for workers, and a fairer tax system as well.
20: The Prime Minister has shut down Pauline Hanson's push for Australia to become a monoculture. Anthony Albanese says modern Australia has never looked like that.
22: We have had a rich culture, and when we look at the Socceroos, we see examples of that rich culture.
20: Authorities are scrambling to stop a deadly strain of bird flu spreading further. A second wild bird has tested positive in WA, with Ingham's locking down operations. And six returned travellers held near Perth after a Hunter virus outbreak have been released.
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0: We got some huge news from the Foxes, Fifi, Feb and Nick this morning.
1: 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That's it.
0: It is absolutely sold out. The plenary, lockdown tomorrow night. Thousands of people singing karaoke and just one humble woman on stage having to take it all in. I mean...
2: There will actually be other stars like Knowlesy, Casey Donovan and Rob Mills as well. But let's let Fifi have this. Fifi Box for one night only, completely sold out. 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Let's go!
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0: Teresa and Glen Waverley, you won your share in $100,000 last week on Melbourne's number one hit music station. How are you going?
2: 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Just friggin' fabulous. I'm smiling. 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
2: 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But a lot. 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
0: 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And there are only like 10 code words left. 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
6: 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A crash on the Deepak Bypass outbound before Robinson's Road delays back to the Ring Road and inbound delays past the scene. An incident on Peninsula Link citybound before Thompson Road heavy back to East Link. 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
25: Good afternoon, Matthew Layton with you. The Albanese government says its tax changes are about fairness, but the Coalition says the whole thing smells off. Shadow Treasurer Tim Wilson has accused Labor of cutting a dodgy, dishonest and dangerous deal with the Greens.
26: This government, whether it's households, investors, small businesses or retirees, every single one of them is on the hit list of the Albanese government with the support of the Greens, and we need to know the details, and we need to know the details now.
25: The agreement locks in tweaks to super rules, tax law powers and the NDIS inquiry timeline. One of the country's biggest state budgets is throwing commuters and drivers some cost of living relief. In New South Wales, public transport fares will be frozen for a year, car rego will be cut by $100, and the budget is forecast to slide into a $2.3 billion deficit. And we're being told poultry and eggs are still safe to eat despite bird flu fears. Two wild birds in WA have tested positive to a deadly strain.
27: It's 6 p.m. There's no dinner. And it could be a family in your street tonight. Don't let Victorians go hungry. 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
1: Molly and Werribee, you've entered a lot of code words at fox.com.au. You really want to win this cash. 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
2: 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Like, I would want to, like, maybe do up their rooms a bit. 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
1: 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Some of the lucky last code words. Entries close tomorrow. On the way after 3 o'clock on the Fox.

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0: An extra special edition this afternoon because we're going to help Fifi Box prepare for her one night only extravaganza at the plenary tomorrow night. We're all going to listen to the advice of Feb and Nick right now when we sing this one, okay?
3: You just need to mellow out. And I've got some audio of you just singing a song without your high pitch. Just singing it normally.
0: And I will always love you.
3: Wow. Nailed it.
0: Is that good?
3: Yes, that was good.
0: But I couldn't really hear it.
3: No, everyone can hear it.
0: No,
3: loud.
0: And I. You want it there, don't you?
3: No, no, no, no. When Whitney goes up, you go up with it. But when Whitney's just going.
0: Will always love you.
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0: Fifi Box will absolutely tear that up tomorrow night at the Plenary, her one night only show. Maybe Knowlesy will join her on stage for that one. You never know. You can follow along on their socials, Fifi, Feb and Nick, or all the action right here on Melbourne's number one hit music station, The Fox. You've been with me, M. Tressida. I'm on the way out of here. Carrie and Tommy in from 3. 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So good, it's guaranteed not to last. Have a great arvo. 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
4: 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A crash on the Deepak Bypass outbound before Robinson's Road. The right-hand lane block delays back to the Ring Road. Also inbound delays approaching the scene. Reports of an incident on the Caldor Freeway outbound after Green Gully Road. Dry July starts next week. 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
22: Good afternoon, I'm Rebecca Madden. Police are hunting a callous driver after a hit run in a shopping centre car park in Mickleham last night. The 34-year-old victim sustained serious injuries. Labor and the Greens have struck a deal to get the government's tax changes passed through Parliament. It's expected to happen by the end of the week. The PM has also agreed to a Greens request to extend an inquiry into the NDIS change.

0: also targeted in a separate incident in Warrigal. Our four-legged friends are taking to the skies, with Virgin expanding its pet-friendly routes to include flights between Adelaide and Melbourne. And Melbourne may be Australia's coffee capital, but new research reveals instant coffee is still the brew of choice for 55% of locals. It's off.
1: Jane Bunn here. Not quite as cold tonight, down to 9 in the city. 16 tomorrow, mostly cloudy but generally dry, only the slight risk of showers, similar on Thursday. For Melbourne's best news, sport and weather, watch 7 News tonight at 6.
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0: Carrie Tommy Show on Insta is where you want to go right now to see Carrie.
1: I can't stop watching it. Why am I so unsteady on my feet?
2: That's tricky because that was a climbing incident.
1: No, I was standing and I went to sit. I wasn't climbing anywhere.
2: Yes, but you took a step up onto a chair and it flew across.
1: All I can think of is the ad where the kid went, my legs went this way, my body went that way.
2: My head went this way. Yes.
1: Oh, dear. We're asking on 13 1060. Specifically for me, it's wide leg pants that I can't seem to wear without injuring myself. But when did the clothes get you in trouble? Because Darcy, our producer here, she said she has a pair of wide leg pants that put both of her children on separate incidents in hospital.
2: Both of them?
1: Yeah, what happened?
3: Okay, so first incident, I was walking with my son Finn and we were running through the car park. The foot got stuck in the wide leg pant and we just slammed into the ground and his chin
2: split open.
3: You took
2: him down,
1: did you? Oh, we saw that. Was that your pants that caused that chin
3: split? Yeah, the long pants. The foot was in the pant and then I... and then wearing them again, I was walking through like a theme park with my daughter, holding her on my hip. Foot in the pant again, her head smacked into the concrete, so we ended up in hospital.
1: So you've got rid of the pants.
2: I was going to say, you're still wearing the pants.
3: They're in the bin.
2: Okay.
1: Oh, gosh, Jade, what happened?
4: I went to a pre-drinks at a friend's friend's house, and I was wearing wide leg pants. I tripped over my wide leg pants face down on the floor, managed to keep my drink in my hand, and I said, "Man down, man down." And a man came over that I'd never met before and he helped me up. And 4.5 years later, we're still together.
2: Oh,
1: you literally fell for him.
4: Yeah, I fell for him in my wide leg pants.
1: Oh, we should point out the man that came to my rescue, Leroy, who's happily taken. But not only was he
2: not until before. This could be you and Leroy.
1: He did say the most outrageous thing before, which is that was the greatest moment in his radio career.
0: Yeah, witnessing it live.
2: Yeah, yeah. Right.
1: But I should point out, not only was he the only one in his entire team that helped me, he also vacuumed up the barn me that went to the ground too.
0: I don't even vacuum at home.
1: Well, yeah. Shush. Stop now.
2: Should we go to Mary? G'day, Mary.
5: Hi.
2: And what happened?
5: I was having a few drinks in town with a friend, and I also had a little bit of a tumble with a chair.
2: What happened? Why are these chairs keep taking women down? What happened?
5: There was live music, and I thought I'd get up on the bar stool to really just liven it up because no one else was dancing. And I was wearing heeled boots, and it clipped on the back.
2: Oh, my gosh.
5: And so it was a wooden bar stool, unfortunately. So my bum went up the back end of the chair and I fractured my tailbone.
1: Whoa. Oh, my God.
5: Yeah.
2: Oh, did you know straight away?
5: I got straight up because I didn't want to get kicked out. I took my friend to the bar for an ice and I was like, I think I've broke my butt. And then we stayed out for another 6 hours drinking.
1: I love it.
5: Because I didn't want to waste a good night out.
2: Yeah.
5: I was going to be in pain either way.
2: And then afterwards, Mary, did you have to sit on one of those inflatable donuts for the next 6 weeks?
5: Yeah, at uni, and I just started uni as well.
2: But they're cool.
1: Didn't you hurt your coccyx?
2: I hurt my coccyx, but I thought I'd broken it, and thank God I didn't, because my sports doctor told me, he said, if you, and I don't know, Mary, which part, was it your coccyx you broke?
5: It was my coccyx, yep.
2: So he was telling me that sometimes when people break their coccyx, it goes like in and it has to be manually manipulated so they have to stick a finger up your bum.
1: No, they don't. That's just him playing with your mind.
2: Yeah. Did that happen, Mary?
5: No, thankfully not. It was just a clean snap in half.
2: Maybe I've just got a curious doctor.
1: Good on you, Mary. What about Meg? Hey, Meg.
6: Hello.
1: When did your outfit cause you an injury?
6: Okay, so I was invited to a Royal Australian Air Force ball and I was sort of stuck with what to wear. So my brother's girlfriend, she's just gorgeous. She said, "I know, you can wear my formal dress." And I just went, "Okay." So it was a beautiful pink shot silk dress.
1: Mm-hmm.
6: And it was a pale pink shot silk dress. It was really pretty. But it didn't have any boning. And so I could wear it and it was fine. But then I sort of forgot about it as the night wore on. And then we had, like, everyone got onto the dance floor and it was like this pumping beat. We're going up and down. And then I'm jumping up and down. And then my dress fell down to my waist. and I didn't have any underwear on underneath.
1: What were you at? What was the ball?
6: It was a Royal Australian Air Force ball, and all these raffy, like, officers got an eyeful.
2: How long before you noticed, Meg?
6: Okay, so probably a couple of minutes.
2: Oh, my God. Did you not feel the breeze?
6: Well, it was, like, it was hot. Everyone's dancing and... Yeah, so I was a little bit popular after that. Yeah.
1: I remember, Meg, when I used to breastfeed, and I remember, I can't remember which child it was, but I forgot to put the clip back up of my top, and I went to pay it at the counter and literally just had a tit out paying at the counter. But it was weird how it was. It didn't feel that shocking at the time. Like, I feel like when you got your tits out all the time, like when you're breastfeeding, you're so used to them being out.
2: Yes.
1: It's almost weird when they're tucked in. When you say, did you notice the breeze? Yeah. It wasn't like, oh my God, I was just like, oh, there she is.
2: Was it weird that you got a 50% discount on your bed?
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11: 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A car fire causing delays on Peninsula Link southbound at Lower Dandenong Road. In Sunshine, a crash on Anderson Road southbound after Ballarat Road. It's blocking the right-hand lane. 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And now you're up to date with the Foxes. Carrie and Tommy.
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0: It's a wonderful Tuesday drive home.
1: That's a blast from the past.
0: With Carrie and Tommy.
2: And Carly Rae Jepsen, let's not forget about that.
1: Good memory.
2: That's right, isn't it?
1: Yeah.
2: Yeah.
1: It is. Okay. Call me maybe. So,
2: Hey, maybe. Oh, my God. Oh, put me out in the pasture. Yeah.
1: I just ignored it. Mm-hmm. We have the wonderful Leroy here filling in for Jesse at the moment. Jesse's away on his honeymoon.
2: Mm.
1: I did think his poor grandma passed away and in one of the weirder things that happened. What? I can't say that?
3: You cannot say what you're about
1: okay.
3: to say.
1: Sure. Okay. Anyway. Vale to Jesse's grandma.
2: We wish him the best.
1: And also we wish him the best on his
2: honeymoon. A wonderful wife and a wonderful one to come.
1: Anyway, so Leroy's filling in. And Leroy yesterday was having a chat with us about, I'm allowed to say what you and your partner have decided in life, that they don't want any children.
2: Yes.
1: And we were having a chat about why and all of that.
0: I got a dog. That was the reason.
1: Dog, yeah. And you talked about how you don't want it limiting your life and lots of different.
0: I'm selfish.
1: Your reasons, but you've both come to that decision.
0: Yep.
1: But then I said to him, when was the moment you realised you definitely didn't want children? And he said, without a second, like not even a pause,
2: I know.
1: Hearing your daughter having a tantrum on the phone before.
2: She was kicking off. She was kicking off.
1: So I was trying to parent while we were doing the show, and one of my children was very emotional and didn't want to do something that she needed to go do. And that
2: Where'd
1: obviously
2: that
1: stuck
2: from?
1: In your head. I don't have tantrums. I certainly don't do things I don't want to do. And then the fact that that is the turning point for you. My daughter is the biggest blessing that's ever happened in my life, and she's adorable, and I'm so offended.
0: Well, the way you handled it, though, was amazing. It was beautiful the way you nurtured her, and like she was just. It wasn't what you were doing, what she was saying. It was the tone of her voice and what it was about.
1: My child turned you off having children.
2: Mm.
0: It was the exclamation mark.
2: But I think any tantrum that is not your own child, there's no one that looks at that and goes, oh, isn't that wonderful?
1: To be fair, even when it's your own child, you look at it and go, can somebody else deal with that?
2: Yeah, I think you hung up the call and Leroy said, I'm not having those. And you said, I get it. I get it, sister. I get it.
1: I just made it the nanny's problem.
2: Yeah.
1: Palm them off.
2: Yeah.
1: Really.
2: As soon as they scream too much.
1: Mummy's going to go back on air, Papa.
2: Sorry, showbiz is calling. Can someone get this dramatic young girl out of here? Mama's got to do showbiz. Honey, you keep those tantrums up. You might be able to get paid for it one day.
1: 131060.
2: Yeah.
1: I want to hear from people. What was the moment you realised you didn't want kids? Because
2: mm-hmm.
1: it might be just something trivial and you looked at it and you went, that's just solidified for me that I do not want that in my life.
2: Yeah.
1: Or it could be something sad. It could be just a conversation that you had with someone that changed your whole perspective on life. 131060. When was the moment you realised, like Leroy here, hearing my beautiful daughter having a tantrum on FaceTime, when did you realise you do not want kids?
2: Great.
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8: 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A car fire causing dramas on Peninsula Link at Lower Dandenong Road. Extremely heavy in both directions approaching the scene. Avoid the area. A crash in Hillside on the Melton Highway outbound before Goulet Road. 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

0: Driving you home for your Tuesday afternoon, it's the wonderful mother that is Carrie Bickmore and the hilarious Tommy Littles.
1: What a kiss ass.
2: Yeah. Leroy there, who's hosting the show while Jesse is away, has decided with his beautiful partner that he doesn't want children.
1: Oh, when did you decide that, Carrie?
0: Because of our dog. That's the where we decided.
2: Wow.
0: The
2: no, dog's too real. That's not what you said to me
1: real
2: yesterday.
1: Fork in the road.
2: You said without hesitation. Oh, it confirmed it when I heard you on the phone to your daughter earlier, and she was upset.
0: I said it like that, did I?
1: Yeah.
2: Oh, how did you say it?
0: I said it. That was beautiful with your daughter, but just confirmed I don't want to have kids.
1: I was here, and Leroy, I heard you. And when Carrie hung up the phone, you went, yucky, yuck, yuck. Me, no. Kidderoony, there, yuck.
2: She's the good one too. Like, if that's you
0: Addie.
2: Don't want,
0: Addie?
2: Yeah. She's
0: out to
2: delightful.
0: Addie.
1: I didn't know we were going to name which one specifically was.
0: If you want me to babysit, just let me know.
2: Oh, no, thank you. Yucky. Tammy, when did you decide you didn't want kids?
3: Oh, no, it wasn't me. It was my daughter. And you can tell you guys are my highlight of my life at the moment. Sorry, Cap Tommy and Carrie. It's that Tammy again. She realised when she looked at a video of herself and said, oh, my God, does that child ever shut up? See, I cannot have children for that reason.
1: Oh, it was her.
3: Yeah, herself as she was older.
1: That's fascinating,
2: Sorry,
1: Tam.
2: We're missing the point, Tammy. Are you the woman that keeps calling up? How many times have you called now?
3: I told you, probably three times now. I spoke.
2: Yeah, we spoke to you yesterday as
1: you're
2: well.
1: You're welcome any time, Tam.
3: We did.
2: Get you on the books, Tammy.
3: You have to. I'd get in there and have a chat with you. We'd have a good old laugh.
1: Yes.
3: we'd have so much fun.
1: Tammy, I don't think I've ever heard of someone being put off having kids by themselves.
3: Oh, well, I wasn't going to have children either. I was put off by myself, and my whole family said, when are you going to give up your animals and actually have a child? And I went, why?
1: Oh, Tammy, maybe I should have, because I was a nightmare of a child. Tantrums.
3: Yeah.
1: Maybe I should think about that more.
2: Mm. Oh, Tammy, we've just seen the list of the things that you've called up for in the last few times. You called up about your husband passing away. Yes. Very sorry to hear that.
3: And
2: you
3: there
2: called
3: was
2: out about
3: that
2: pooing.
3: I was going to ring up.
2: Yeah, you called about your daughter walking in on you getting a massage. What an interesting life.
3: Oh, I've had a great life. That's what I'm saying. We'd have so much fun.
2: Give us another story that we haven't heard from you, Tammy.
3: When I was running to the toilet when hubby was in hospital and we found out he didn't have long, but he had longer than we thought. Mm. And we had pizza and I'm lactose tolerant. And I thought, oh, look, I'll have pizza. He wants pizza. And, everyone left and it was just him and I. And I went, I've got to go to the toilet. And ran down the hallway to go to the visitor's toilet to do the right thing and didn't make it. And I had light blue trackies on.
1: Oh, no, Tim.
3: Yeah, so I cleaned myself up in the toilet and then come back to his room after tying my jumper around my waist so no one could see. Went to his toilet, cleaned up more, stripped off, and put his tracksuit pants on to go home with.
2: So you didn't put him in yours?
3: No, he was in hospital. He wasn't coming home.
1: Tammy, I thought that would have been a wild last trick to play. Just you put him in your tracksuit pants and then tell the hospital staff he must have done his dax.
3: Oh, look, he did it anyway, so it doesn't matter.
1: God bless you, Tammy. Thank you so much. Call us anytime, Tammy.
2: Someone saying they're lactose tolerant is one of my it's pure
1: perfect,
2: delight,
1: isn't it?
2: It's
1: way better than.
2: Should we go to finally to Lisa? Hey, Lisa.
4: Hi.
2: Hard for you to top Tammy, but talk to us.
4: Okay, it's not me. It's my twin sister. I have three children, and her deciding factor, or one of her deciding factors, was every time she came over to watch a movie, we would have to pause it 10, 20 times, and she was like, how can you live like this?
2: And that was her decision not to have children.
4: That was one of her final decisions. She already was not very much into the idea, but that was like, no.
2: It is annoying, to be fair.
1: I think I've missed what was causing you to...
2: Because she had to come over and watch her nieces stop the movie like three times. Oh. Like the parents had to keep stopping the movie.
4: You can't just watch a movie.
2: It's very annoying.
4: You can't just watch it from beginning to end.
2: I mean, to be fair, that's what it's like watching a movie with me. I need explanations the whole time. But hold on. How does he know that she... Well, I don't know. We've not seen that bit yet.
1: So who cracks it more? Do your kids crack it at you when you're trying to watch a movie or do you crack it at your kids?
2: Was I it think just they on?
1: Like who
2: it
1: would
2: at me.
1: Who, if Leroy walked in, who's deciding him?
2: It's me having the tantrum.
1: Yeah, okay.
0: Yes. Mother like daughter.
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9: 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And incidents on Peninsula Link has it closed off in both directions between Centre Dandenong Road and Governor Road. Use the Nepean Highway or Springvale Road instead. And a crash in Hillside on the Melton Highway outbound before Gourlay Road. Warm up winter mornings with Nescafe Gold or Blend 43, 90 to 150 gram instant coffee. 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
0: Good afternoon, Rebecca Madden here. A Victorian police officer has been found guilty of assault after a heavy-handed arrest in Warrigal, during which he used his taser 9 times. Senior Constable Aaron Bowen is the first Victorian officer to be charged over deployment of a taser. Police are investigating a hit-run attack in Mickleham, which left a victim with serious injuries. It's alleged the driver of a grey Mitsubishi Lancer mowed down a 34-year-old man in a shopping centre car park. Prime Minister Anthony Albanese has launched a fresh attack on the Coalition and One Nation after securing support from the Greens for their budget tax changes. The legislation is expected to pass the Senate this week. An American hamburger giant, Wendy's, is set to open for the first time in Melbourne tomorrow, complete with Australia's first Wendy's drive-through. Renowned for its square burger patties, the brand's first store is at Dandenong South.
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2: Jane Bunn here. Not quite as cold tonight, down to 9 in the city. 16 tomorrow, mostly cloudy but generally dry. Only the slight risk of showers, similar on Thursday. For Melbourne's best news, sport and weather, watch 7 News tonight at 6.
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0: Right across Australia, it's Carrie and Tommy taking your calls on 13 10 60.
1: Yeah, we're asking when has a kid just shut you down after a question? Because over in the UK, a reporter asked a kid a very innocent question. He said, "What do you want to do when you grow up?" And the kid looked at him. He was wearing a full soccer outfit. He'd be about 6 or 7, this kid. And he goes, "That is such a dumb question. Footballer." G'day, Phil.
2: Hey, guys. How are you?
1: Yeah, so good. What happened when you asked a kid a question?
2: Well, it's funnily enough, it was only on the weekend. I said to my almost 5-year-old daughter, we were just talking rubbish, and I said to her, "So what do you want to do when you grow up?" And she goes, "I want to be a boss." I said, "A boss of what?" She goes, and she looked at me and she pointed at me. She goes, "I want to be a boss of you so I could tell you what to do and tell you what to put away."
1: Did you tell her she already sounds like she is a bit of a boss to you?
2: Oh, mate, and when she said it, you should have seen the sash she had with her hand on the hip and stuff. Yeah, it was a golden moment, mate. And you know what? Good for her. Good for her. Stand up for yourself, sweetheart.
1: Yeah, good on you, Phil. Thank you.
3: What about Peter? Hey, Pete.
4: Hey, how are you going?
3: Oh, very well. How are you? You seem surprised that you've gotten through.
4: Very quite surprised. I didn't think I was going to get through.
3: Well you're on what? Air live, Peter. So give us the goods. When did you get put in your place by a kid?
4: Well, it was actually my wife. My 6-year-old son and her were talking about him going to school and you have to learn. And he just turned around and said, "Well, you don't have a job."
1: Whoa. Did you then explain to your son that a mum is a full-time job that deserves respect and don't talk to your mother?
4: We tried
1: like that?
4: To explain that to him. He had no idea.
3: Good on you, Peter.
1: Carrie, no follow the questions.
3: No, you know how Peter was surprised that he
1: You were a bit surprised
3: through?
1: As well, weren't you?
3: I was a bit surprised that he's put through as well to the producers. Sammy, was that you?
5: Wait, what did Peter say? We were on the phone.
3: Oh, don't worry. Definitely not worth repeating.
1: Yeah. G'day, Debbie.
6: Hi, how you going?
1: Yeah, good. What happened when you asked the kid a question?
6: A similar question I said to a 5-year-old because I'm doing preschool teaching. "So what are you going to be when you grow up?" And he was like, "How would I know? I'm 5. I'm supposed to enjoy my childhood first." Then he retaliated with, "And what do you want to be?" And I said, "I am a grown-up." He just went, oh. And I thought, right, I can not optionally portraying that I am a grown-up. And I said, "Yes, I am." And I felt like I was trying to convince him that I was then.
1: Debbie, I feel like, I don't know the tone it was delivered in, but it's a pretty impressive answer.
6: Oh, it was. He's, quite a bit of a smart ass, really.
3: It's funny the power children can have over you. Oh. Like, on the weekend I was going out and all my daughter said, like, it's such simple words, but she said, "Are you wearing that?"
1: Oh my
3: like,
1: God.
3: How much do we know? What, like, we there's...
1: Your daughters are already doing Mean Girls. Like, they're Mean Girl and their mum.
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11: 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An incident on Peninsula Link has it closed in both directions between Centre Dandenong Road and Governor Road. Use the Nepean Highway or Springvale Road instead. And a crash in Hillside on the Melton Highway outbound before Gourlay Road in the left-hand lane. Police and speed cameras are there to keep you safe. 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
1: Dan, when I saw the bit of you on Insight that's coming up, the first person I thought of when I saw it was Tommy, because there's a phrase you say at the very end of the interview when they ask you, which you're going to get to in a minute, about how you end up finding yourself in jail. And you said, the way my brain works, even the idea of a year in jail was an exciting new challenge that I was looking forward to. And I thought that's what reminded me of Tommy a bit, the idea of just any experience, good or bad, that's slightly different to the norm for you. Ignited something in your brain.
2: Yeah, totally. And like, yes, it was stressful, absolutely. Because I'd never done anything wrong in my life. Like, I was using my own credit card. I was literally taking something that was in my wallet.
1: Yeah.
2: And like, everyone's got one, right? Everyone's got a card. And so imagine your card becomes the magic card.
3: Yeah.
2: And so if I'm a criminal because of that, then, you know, okay.
1: So you knew at the time you were doing something a bit dodgy. When did you realize that there could be serious consequences to what you were doing?
2: I just want to say, Gary, that I knew it was super dodgy. Okay. Like at all times.
1: Okay. Yeah. Sure. Yeah. So you fessed up?
2: Yeah, I did. Yeah.
3: Why did you stop spending?
2: I stopped because I thought I was going to die.
3: Right.
2: Yeah.
3: From drinking or partying?
2: Just
3: or
2: everything.
3: Stress.
2: Yeah. It was just a great time, but I think I was running on adrenaline for a very long time and my heart would go crazy.
1: But was there a moment that stopped it?
2: There was a few.
1: That made you go, I'm not going to go today and withdraw money?
2: Yeah. I thought that every transaction I was making was ultimately adding to my jail sentence, and I'd done everything that I wanted to do. So every dream I've ever had that involved money, I'd done.
3: Right.
2: So it was like, well, we've exhausted all avenues here and I'm exhausted. Let's just go and face the music.
1: But what does facing the music look like? Do you just go into a NAB office and go, hey, to go to police? How do you turn yourself in?
2: Well, I mean, yeah, you can't really walk in and talk to the right person, right? So I tried to ring the bank. Eventually, I got someone named Bernie at the bank. He's giving me the school principal thing. Like, we're not going to be giving you any more money. We're pretty sure you know why. And I sort of said, well, I'm not really after any more money. Like, I'm just sort of up to what's going to go on now, like what's happening now. And that was really, that was a really confusing time because I obviously knew that I'd done the wrong thing. But obviously, I thought that they were going to come after me, but they didn't.
1: To the bank.
2: Yeah.
1: And then, or you call the bank and they say, we're going to come after you. And for how many years do you wait for someone to come get you?
2: So I waited for a while, I'd say it was a year. And then I started sort of trying to get an answer. I tried to get an answer through a lawyer. And then tried to get an answer through the media. So I told a bit of the story to the media. And I still can't believe it to this day that I was the one who was actually had to bring it up.
1: Yeah, like what if you just never said anything? Would it have just gone away?
2: Yeah, I think there's never been a question asked, we're the NAB bank, we're in charge of money. How can something like this happen? And that it's sort of, it surprises me that that question's never been answered on any level. And essentially I've gone to court and they've had no evidence whatsoever.
3: How did you get a year? Because it sounds like if I was a judge, I would hear that basically you could have walked away. If I was a judge, there's no way I'm giving you a year.
2: Yeah. Well, I mean, as well, so I went on a current affair, right? And when I was on a current affair, I told the story, frankly, to them and didn't get paid any money or anything like that. I just wanted closure at that point in my life. And they made it look like I was on the run. And, you know, said that, you know, Dan, you know, if you've seen him, call Crime Stoppers, right? Now, that's hilarious. But then that was played in a court of law, right? So that whole interview became part of the evidence. I'm not complaining. It's just, something that kind of like always is, you know, stuck out for me through the whole process.
1: I'm quite naive in the sense that I understand you were doing the wrong thing because it wasn't your money. But because it was, I almost feel like it's an accident that it happened, and that if they're the ones looking after the money, it's like leaving your car open with the keys inside. Like if you're dumb enough to do that, I'm not defending you, but it's my brain goes, So what have you done? You've stolen money that's not yours, even though it was in your account.
2: Yeah.
1: It's a confusing thing.
2: Yeah. But the reason I got caught for it isn't because I did it.
3: Mm.
2: It's because I said it on national TV.
1: Yeah.
3: Dan, you've been very generous with your time. We do have to wrap up soon. But I do want to know, how was your time in prison? Because you, as Carrie said, you went in thinking, oh, well, this will be an experience.
2: It was like a shit school camp.
3: Yeah.
2: That's right. How it was.
3: Yeah.
2: I remember it being very cold. There was a very thin blanket and it was very cold at night. And you just had to watch your back. It's these guys, you know, like they don't get read bedtime stories when they were kids. You know what I mean? They come from broken homes. They come from, you know, I think I worried about myself for the first 2.5 minutes and then went, oh, okay, everyone here has got a real story. And, you know, I did all sorts of stuff. Like I wrote a love letter for a guy cause he couldn't write, you know what I mean? Like, you know, just, you know, like it's another world. And
1: what
2: I'm not saying people,
1: they
2: look at you and they think that either you're a drink driver cause I'm, you know, a bit of a clean skin. Or I'm an undercover cop.
3: I'm assuming they wouldn't believe your story anyway.
2: That's right. But once you say the story, then they go, oh, yeah, okay. And then they'll check you out. They'll call someone on the phone and then get them to Google or whatever. And once the story's, you know, gone through the fine tooth comb, then they kind of accept you and they're like, okay, well, yep. Not that you ever 100% want to be accepted in that environment, but you know what I'm saying?
3: Yeah, of course.
1: Over a decade ago. Has life just felt considerably boring ever since?
2: Yeah, extremely dark.
3: We can see Dan's story tonight on Insight on SBS.
1: I think it's going to be in a book and a movie as well.
3: Is that true?
2: Yeah, you heard it here first. So Nicholas Braun's going to play me. Nicholas Braun from Succession, cousin Greg. Yeah, he's going to play me.
1: Oh my God, that's a perfect. Yep, but now that you're talking, that's a great.
2: Screenplay by Andy Ciara, who did Palm Springs.
3: Yeah.
2: So, yeah, I mean, it's all speculation though.
1: Okay.
2: There's a lot of things that need to come together. Thank you. Yeah. And
3: it's fascinating. Dan Saunders, thank you so much for your time.
2: Thanks, guys.
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8: 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An incident still has Peninsula Link closed off in both directions between Centre Dandenong Road and Governor Road. Use the Nepean Highway or Springvale Road instead. And a truck fire on the Calder Freeway in Mount before Buller Diggers Rest Road. $20 million could be yours with Oz Lotto. 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
22: Good afternoon, I'm Rebecca Madden. Footy stars have taken the stand in Ricky Nixon's appeal against his fake memorabilia convictions. Acting as his own lawyer, Nixon quizzed Melbourne Premiership heroes Max Gawn and Stephen May over signatures on footballs sold to fans for nearly $600 each. The Premier says she's frustrated after the teachers' union rejected a pay deal it had previously backed in principle. Members will now vote on further strike action. A ransom note linked to the disappearance of Nancy Guthrie, the mother of Melbourne-born US Today show host Savannah Guthrie, reportedly claims the 84-year-old has died. The note alleges Guthrie's kidnappers did not intend to kill her, but that she died shortly after her abduction in February. And our own Kate McCarthy is hit back at trolls for having an opinion on footy. She has taken to social media to say it happens far too often and because she is a woman.
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24: Jane Bunn here. Not quite as cold tonight, down to 9 in the city. 16 tomorrow, mostly cloudy but generally dry. Only the slight risk of showers. Similar on Thursday. For Melbourne's best news, sport and weather, watch 7 News tonight at 6.
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29: It's the one and only Carrie Bickmore.
30: And Tommy Little. Boom, boom,
29: boom, boom. This is Carrie and Tommy.
31: Yeah, yeah, yeah.
0: Yes, that's where it's at for your Tuesday afternoon. You're with Carrie and Tommy.
1: Still to come, Cat's Eye is about to perform at a concert that I want to be at. I'm Cat's Eye obsessed at the moment.
3: Is this because the girls are obsessed?
1: Oh, my God, but the music's awesome.
3: Yep.
1: Gnarly, Game Boy. Now
3: you said Philippa or something before.
1: Philippa.
3: Was there something?
1: Oh,
3: like
1: no,
3: that?
1: Gabriella.
3: There you go.
1: Never start a list you can't finish.
3: That's
1: is
3: not one
1: what
3: of their
1: I've
3: songs.
1: Just learned. Yeah. Anyway, I'm going to tell you about that music festival a little later. Some other music news though. Harry Styles has stunned fans. He was doing a stadium show in London. You may have seen some vision from it. His show looks spectacular. And he jogged there. He ran for 2 hours, I think, to his own concert.
3: Imagine how stinky you'd be to start the gig.
1: I think he's having a shower when he gets there.
3: Yeah, I think there'll be a shower there.
1: Yeah. How, I mean, you imagine after 2 hours, you doing a concert.
3: Doing stand-up.
1: Yes.
3: Sorry, I was picturing me on stage at a stadium doing a Harry singing Styles. Harry Styles songs.
28: Carrie and Tommy's
32: big winter blowout.
28: The things we give away, the bills we could pay. It's a big winter blowout.
3: This is exciting. Every Thursday for the month, we're giving away thousands upon thousands of dollars in cash. This Thursday, It's for holidays, because so if you're listening and you're like, oh, I haven't had a holiday in ages, get on to carrieandtommy.com.au and tell us why you need a holiday and we could be giving you one.
1: Sorry, my neck is so sore, and I was like, why is my neck sore? And I realise it's because I fell on the floor off a chair earlier.
3: You did, if you missed that.

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1: Shake, shake, shake, Carrie. 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Shake, shake, shake, Tommy. 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
1: New frozen Cadbury Dairy Milk Picnic. So good, it's guaranteed not to last.
2: So it's me doing the quiz today, and I'm going to preface this by saying I've not read this ahead, and there's a lot of words on this page
3: that
2: the producers have put together. So buggle up.
3: Okay.
2: That's all I'm going to say.
4: You don't have to read all the words.
2: Well, I don't know which words I need to read.
4: Well, question and answer, and then there's extra content if you need it.
5: You could read every second
2: word.
5: Look
2: at all those words.
5: That is a lot.
2: That's like an essay.
3: You don't
2: anyway,
3: have to read them.
2: The quiz is about musicians who've been spotted at the World Cup. Is it over the years or this World Cup?
4: This World Cup.
2: Okay.
5: Rod
2: question
5: Stewart.
2: One. South African singer Tyler performed at the opening ceremony with rapper Future.
5: Yes.
2: Finished the lyric to Tyler's hit Water.
6: Make me swim, make me harder.
5: Oh, lose my breath, make me water.
2: Yeah! Oh. It's such a hot song. I love her.
5: Remember when she appeared on our Zoom and we were chatting to her and she looked so cute? She
2: had
5: almost an Eskimo jacket on with all this fur lined hood. It made her head look like she was floating.
2: No one's got a crush. Question number
5: I think
2: two.
5: She's about 17.
4: 24.
5: Isn't she? 24.
2: Oh, that's too within young. Your range.
5: Oh, it is.
2: Okay, question number two. This singer's lawyer once described her as the single busiest person on the planet. Which busy muso was decked out in red, white and blue to support Team USA at the opening ceremony held in LA?
5: I reckon it's J-Lo.
2: No.
5: Oh,
2: here's one
5: red,
2: of her hits.
5: Blue. Okay.
2: I didn't know that was her song. Do you know who that is?
5: Is it Hilary Duff?
2: No.
5: Is it Alanis Morissette?
2: Oh, my God, that's offensive.
4: No, Tommy is naming people that were spotted at the World Cup.
2: It is Paris Hilton.
5: Oh, sorry. I was going back to what you said. Her manager described her as the busiest person.
2: Do you know why her
5: planet.
2: Manager once described her as the busiest person on the planet? Because she was in a lawsuit. The producers of the 2006 movie National Lampoon's Pledge This, she was in it, and they came after her claiming she didn't do the required promotional rounds for the film and they wanted $8 million back, like in compensation for the fact that she didn't promote the film enough because it didn't make enough money. And in court, she spoke about how she doesn't keep a diary. She just uses the internet to work out where she's been. She says, I just press my name and Google it.
5: To work out where she's been?
2: To work out, like, her movements.
5: But who's asking?
4: The Paris, court was asking for her movements over this
5: where
4: period
5: she was.
4: During the press.
2: And then her lawyer said she's the busiest woman on the planet.
5: It would be wild if you were having a chat with a mate and they said, what were you up to last week?
2: Let me Google it.
5: Give me one second.
2: Surely there's lots of times you don't remember your movements and you have to check back in with someone else.
5: Not really in the past. No, certainly the future. If someone says, what's on this weekend, I will not know. But I think that's kind of not that out of this world that Paris Hilton might have been.
2: If the, busiest not the busiest woman on the planet?
5: Up what? There.
2: Even went, what, back at her times when she was doing her TV show? What was that? Simple Life.
5: But in that same time was when she was putting out music, and I reckon she would have been pretty busy because she also, I reckon, would have said yes to almost everything. So I saw her doing a nightclub appearance in Australia where we lined up to get a FHM signed.
2: Why have you become Paris Hilton's mouthpiece? I think she would be the busiest person on the planet.
7: Who do you think was busier, Paris Hilton or former Chancellor of Germany Angela Merkel at the time?
5: Paris Hilton.
2: Angela Merkel has the best name. Do you know I went to school with a girl called
7: Angela Merkel?
2: No, Angela Merkel.
7: Oh.
2: And every time I see Angela Merkel's name, all I think about is my friend from school, Angela Merkel. Okay, question three. Arguably the biggest girl group in the world right now.
5: Sorry,
2: with over
5: Carrie, just one second. Why was that your option for number two?
7: Because they were around at the same time. Angela Merkel was the Chancellor of Germany from 2005 to 2021.
2: She was absolutely busier than Paris Hilton.
5: But so many people were around then.
7: Yeah, but we're talking about
5: busiest female in the world. Is your touchstone
2: Angela Merkel?
7: I mean, she was the Chancellor of Germany.
5: But we even in that conversation mentioned J-Lo.
7: No, like but Angela Merkel was leading a country. J-Lo was twerking or something.
4: To help Kieran
2: Do
4: here,
2: not
4: I think Kieran was
2: about
4: looking
2: J-Lo
4: at
2: J-Lo like that.
5: Yeah.
2: J-Lo was more than twerking, mate. She twerked before twerking was a thing.
5: I don't even think I've ever seen J-Lo twerk.
2: No, it's not. It's just I don't think you call that twerking.
4: But she might not have been the hardest.
5: She twerked. She twerked with the best of them.
4: She might not be the hardest worker, but she would have been the hardest twerker.
5: That is very true.
2: How many people on the show now?
5: Everyone's having a go.
6: Hey, how you doing? Carrie and Tommy will be right back after this.
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10: 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It's a slow run outbound on the Deepak Bypass from the Ring Road through to Leakes Road on the Western Freeway. Also heavy outbound on the Calder Freeway from the Tulla Freeway to Calder Park Drive. 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
33: My back, lick my back, air my back.
2: Imagine having all your favourite women in the same room.
5: I do every day.
34: Me too.
5: This job. Yeah.
2: Because that has what Olivia Rodrigo has done. She has put some of the most glorious women on the planet all into one festival that's happening in California at the end of August. It's called the Daisy Chain Field. She's been wanting to do it for ages. Listen to the lineup: all women, Chapel Roan, Doechii, Olivia Rodrigo, Garbage, Cat's Eye, Stevie Nicks, Sarah McLachlan. The list goes on. This will be the most incredible lineup, and no one's getting any money for it. All of the proceeds are going to charity, different charities who advocate for women and girls' rights.
5: That is pretty awesome.
2: Isn't it?
5: Yeah.
2: Who else would you want in that room?
5: I mean, it's Ray, Chuck Ray in there.
2: Oh, Ray'd be good.
5: I mean, let's go a few through the generations. Get Madge up there.
2: You don't like Madge.
5: Get out. No, but this is not about me, Carrie. Let's get...
2: I would love if Madge was there.
5: What about one of our very own? I didn't hear an Aussie on the list. What about we get Kyle's?
2: Is Madge... which is obviously Madonna. Do they call Madonna Madge over there, or is that an Aussie thing we've given her?
5: Don't know. I'm sure.
2: Like, it feels very Aussie Madge.
5: Yeah, doesn't it?
2: Like, sounds like Madge from Neighbours.
5: And so is it only women attending, or is it everyone attending?
2: That's a very good question. No, we need men to be on board.
5: No,
2: you know?
5: I just wasn't sure. I was picturing myself, to be honest, buying a ticket and then turning up and not realising that I wasn't meant to be there.
2: You were the only man.
5: Yeah, yeah.
2: It'd be
5: yeah,
2: your
5: yeah.
2: definition of heaven.
5: You wouldn't. Wouldn't it?
2: Should we get on some of the artists from the lineup on now?
5: Yeah.
2: Yeah, let's do it.
4: The Foxes, Carrie and Tommy, live across Melbourne.

0: Wrapping up back-to-back of five female artists who are performing at Daisy Chainsfields in California in August, it's Carrie and Tommy for your drive home.
1: So I had another reminder today, and I think this has happened the last time I warned them too, that wide leg pants should come with a warning. Because it's not just me that has a problem wearing wide leg pants. Any wide leg pants are causing women the country over the
2: what
1: world
2: about
1: over
2: men?
1: The trip.
2: Men are wearing wide. I'm wearing wide leg pants as we speak.
1: What are you wearing?
2: They're very much in vogue at the moment.
1: Oh, they're not these. Look how wide mine are.
3: Yeah,
1: like
3: they're very
1: whole...
3: wide. You could actually fit your whole body in that.
2: So I came in today and there was just a kerfuffle. It was like the kids had run amok and there was crap everywhere. Yeah. The walls had been drawn on.
1: I was coming back from lying on the ground.
2: I felt like Dad had just got home and gone, what's happened here? And no one would tell me. I now have the video. Can I watch it,
1: Carrie? So hold on. I give the premise of I was standing at the microphone. So normally we sit at the microphone on chairs. The chair was next to me. And I was standing at the microphone talking, and I'm not sure what happened, but the talking ended with me on the ground. Yes.
4: You were eating a banh mi wrap.
1: I was eating a banh mi wrap.
4: That's tricky. Which is a banh mi in a wrap.
1: That also ended up all over the ground as I took a tumble. Have a look. This is on our Insta as of now if you want to go have a look.
2: I can see you inside the studio.
1: I'm chatting.
2: Oh, my God. I can tell you what happened here.
1: What happened?
2: This was not the wide leg pants, Carrie.
1: Or was
2: you
1: it
2: have
1: the boot?
2: Stood. We've got these chairs that we sit on have like a footrest.
1: Yeah.
2: And you, but they're also on wheels. And you, in an effort to go and get into the chair, you've stood on the footrest and put all your weight on it and popped up on one leg. And so the wheels have flown out from under you and you've just eaten
1: again.
2: Crap.
1: It's just like I'm there 1 minute and gone the next.
2: You really disappear. Rap goes everywhere.
5: It was that the Project 2.0.
2: One of the
1: it
2: more.
1: It was. Yeah. It was like me at the Hopman Cup all those years ago, falling over on live TV.
2: It is one of the more unco things you will see today.
1: Yeah. Yeah. And then,
4: I want us to pay attention to the footage because you've said that I didn't help you.
1: Okay. So here's
4: look who's
1: what
4: the
1: happened
4: first responder.
2: Oh, my Lord.
1: You, Kieran, our producer, then just stands there and laughs and watches.
2: I can tell by the pose because he's back to the camera, but that is a pointing and laughing.
4: Hold on.
1: Yeah. He's
4: hold
1: pointing
4: on.
1: And laughing. And then another producer comes in, Darcy, and points and laughs. Yes. And it took our beautiful anchor, Leroy, who's filling in for Jesse at the moment, who's on his honeymoon.
2: He would have pointed
1: it
2: and
1: took,
2: laughed.
1: It took Leroy to come around and put his hand out and say, do you need a hand?
4: That is not true.
1: That's literally what happened.
4: Okay. I think maybe you hit your head and you forgot something.
1: I didn't because you know what happened? It was in such slow-mo that my whole time I was thinking, don't you hit your head again, Carrie. Don't you hit your head. I like a cocooned my
4: I
1: head.
4: I came over, looked at you, and I was like, I'll help her if she needs help. And you burst out laughing. So I was like, well, she doesn't need help.
1: That doesn't mean that you can read
4: I
1: my
4: asked
1: mind.
4: If you're okay. You were laughing. Thank initially you. Thought you were crying.
2: I think if there is a situation and the person is laughing.
1: You can still put a hand out.
4: Darcy
1: I'm on the ground. I'm laying on the ground with
2: hey,
1: banh mi everywhere.
2: Kieran was mirroring what you were doing.
1: No,
2: and I think that makes people feel confident.
1: Because as Leroy put his hand out, he said, are you okay? Are you crying or laughing? There was still a nervous unsuredness as to whether
2: there
1: I was okay.
2: A manicness.
4: Darcy put a hand out and you flinched away from her, and I saw that.
6: You were in the fetal position.
1: Yes, exactly. So help.
6: I tried.
1: When you see someone in the fetal position, usually that means you should help.
2: I don't know. In the footage I'm seeing, you're just legs akimbo maniacally. Laughing.
1: I want to know. Well, I was going to ask on 13 10 60. When did the wide leg pant get you?
2: What about clothes?
1: But you don't think it was the pant. You think it was the boot on the chair.
2: If I'm being completely honest, I think it's a great core topic because pants or clothing in general has caused a lot of injuries.
1: Yes.
2: But I think in your instance, it's actually just misunderstanding that you're not meant to stand on a wheelie chair to get into it.
1: 13 10 60. When did your outfit cause you to trip, fall,
2: to go
1: come undone?
2: Ass over feet. Yeah. Give us a call.
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1: I can't stop watching it. Why am I so unsteady on my feet?
2: That's tricky because that was a climbing incident.
1: No, I was standing and I went to sit. I wasn't climbing anywhere.
2: Yes, but you took a step up onto a chair and it flew across the room.
1: All I can think of is the ad where the kid went, my legs went this way, my body went that way.
2: My head went this way, yes.
1: Oh, dear. We're asking on 13 1060. Specifically for me, it's wide leg pants that I can't seem to wear without injuring myself. But when did the clothes get you in trouble? Because Darcy, our producer here, she said she has a pair of wide leg pants that put both of her children on separate incidents in hospital.
2: Both of them?
1: Yeah, what happened?
3: Okay, so first incident, I was walking with my son Finn and we were running through the car park. The foot got stuck in the wide leg pant and we just slammed into the ground and his chin split.
2: You took him
3: split
2: down
3: open.
2: With you?
1: Oh, we saw that. Was that your pants that caused that chin split?
3: Yeah, the long pants. The foot was in the pant and then I... and then wearing them again, I was walking through like a theme park with my daughter holding her on my hip. Foot in the pan again, her head smacked into the concrete, so we ended up in hospital.
1: So you've got rid of the pants.
2: I was going to say, you're still wearing the pants.
3: They're in the bin.
2: Okay.
1: Oh, gosh, Jade, what happened?
4: I went to a pre-drinks at a friend's house, and I was wearing wide leg pants. I tripped over my wide leg pants face down on the floor, managed to keep my drink in my hand, and I said, man down, and a man came over that I'd never met before and he helped me up and 4.5 years later, we're still together.
2: Oh,
1: you literally fell for him.
4: Yeah, I fell for him in my wide leg pants.
1: Oh, we should point out the man that came to my rescue, Leroy, who's happily taken. But not only was he
2: not until before. This could be you and Leroy.
1: He did say the most outrageous thing before, which is that was the greatest moment in his radio career.
0: Yeah, to witness
1: was
0: it
1: witnessing
0: live.
1: It live.
2: Yeah, yeah.
1: But I should point out not only was he the only one in his entire team that helped me, he also vacuumed up the barn me that went to the ground too.
0: I don't even vacuum at home.
1: Well, yeah. Shush. Stop now.
2: Should we go to Mary? G'day, Mary.
5: Hi.
2: And what happened?
5: I was having a few drinks in town with a friend, and I also had a little bit of a tumble with a chair.
2: What happened? Why are these chairs keep taking women down? What happened?
5: There was live music and I thought I'd get up on the bar stool to really just liven it up because no one else was dancing and I was wearing heeled boots and it clipped on the back.
2: Oh my gosh.
5: And so it was a wooden bar stool, unfortunately, so my bum went up the back end of the chair and I fractured my tailbone.
1: Whoa. Oh my God.
5: Yeah.
2: Oh, did you know straight away?
5: I got straight up because I didn't want to get kicked out. I took my friend to the bathroom and I was like, I think I've broke my butt. And then we stayed out for another 6 hours drinking.
1: I love it.
5: Because I didn't want to waste a good night out.
2: Yeah.
5: I was going to be in pain either way.
2: And then afterwards, Mary, did you have to sit on one of those inflatable donuts for the next 6 weeks?
5: Yeah, at uni, and I just started uni as well.
2: But they're
1: didn't
2: cool.
1: Did you hurt your coccyx?
2: I hurt my coccyx, but I thought I'd no. I thought I'd broken it, and thank God I didn't because my sports doctor told me, he said, if you, and I don't know, Mary, which part, was it your coccyx you broke?
5: It was my coccyx, yep.
2: So he was telling me that sometimes when people break their coccyx, it goes like in and it has to be manually manipulated so they have to stick a finger up your bum.
1: No, they don't. That's just him playing with your mind.
2: Yeah. Did that happen, Mary?
5: No, thankfully not. It was just a clean snap in half.
2: Maybe I've just got a curious doctor.
1: Good on you, Mary. What about Meg? Hey, Meg.
6: Hello.
1: When did your outfit cause you an injury?
6: Okay, so I was invited to a Royal Australian Air Force ball and I was sort of stuck with what to wear. So my brother's girlfriend, she's just gorgeous. She said, I know, you can wear my formal dress. And I just went, okay. So it was a beautiful pink shot silk dress.
1: Mm-hmm.
6: And it was a pale pink shot silk dress. It looked really pretty. But it didn't have any boning. And so I could wear it and it was fine. But then I sort of forgot about it as the night wore on. And then we had, like, everyone got onto the dance floor and it was like this pumping beat were going up and down, and then I'm jumping up and down, and then my dress fell down to my waist, and I didn't have any underwear on underneath.
1: What were you at? What was the ball?
6: It was a Royal Australian Air Force ball, and all these raffy, like, officers got an eyeful.
2: How long before you noticed, Nick?
6: Okay, so probably a couple of minutes.
2: Oh, my God. Did you not feel the breeze?
6: Well, it was hot. Everyone's dancing and, yeah, so I was a little bit popular after that. Yeah.
1: I remember, Meg, when I used to breastfeed, and I can't remember which child it was, but I forgot to put the clip back up of my top, and I went to pay it at the counter and literally just had a tit out paying at the counter. But it was weird how it didn't feel that shocking at the time. Like, I feel like when you've got your tits out all the time, like when you're breastfeeding, you're so used to them being out.
2: Yes.
1: It's almost weird when they're tucked in. When you say, did you notice the breeze? Yeah. It wasn't like, oh my God, I was just like, oh, there she is.
2: Was it weird that you got a 50% discount on your bill?
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10: 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Also a crash on the Frankston Freeway, city bound before Frankston, Dandenong Road. 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
20: Good evening, I'm Rebecca Madden. Two suspects are on the run after a police pursuit in the city's southeast. The pair fled after crashing their four-wheel drive on the Mornington Peninsula Freeway before it burst into flames just after 3 o'clock. A six-figure drop in home values could be on the way. Melbourne house prices could fall by as much as $100,000 over the next year with the federal government's budget tax reforms to pass the Senate this week. Labor secured support from the group. Greens. A Gippsland police officer has been convicted after tasering a man 9 times in under a minute. Senior Constable Aaron Bowen was charged after the incident during an arrest 2 years ago. Spring Street has announced women can access the contraceptive pill at their local chemist from July. And the wait is almost over. Popular American burger chain Wendy's will make its Melbourne debut tomorrow, opening a drive-through in Dandenong.
9: Have you heard? 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
13: Jane Bunn here. Not quite as cold tonight, down to 9 in the city. 16 tomorrow, mostly cloudy but generally dry. Only the slight risk of showers, similar on Thursday. For Melbourne's best news, sport and weather, watch 7 News tonight at 6.
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0: feeling.
1: Martin Garrix. Ed Sheeran, rewinding, repeating it.
2: Yep.
1: That's what you gotta do, man. Hottie, it's Tuesday night.
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2: Now, very important. Give us a call, 131060. When have you hurt your eye? Ouch me eye.
1: Ouch me eye, 131060.
2: Your eyeball. I know a man, we were children at the time, and I wasn't there, but he told me this.
1: Let's just go back on that. You knew a man, but he wasn't a man.
2: But he's a man now.
1: And you weren't there when he told you this.
2: Well, he's a man today, but when he was a child, he had someone at a sleepover throw one of those, you know, those like glow-in-the-dark stars you put on your roof?
1: Oh, my God, yeah, yeah.
2: One across the room, straight into his eyeball.
1: But aren't they just a sticker? They're quite thin.
2: No. You know the hard ones, the plastic ones?
1: Oh. Thunk,
2: into his eye.
1: Jesus.
2: Yeah.
1: Ouch me eye.
2: Ouch me eye.
1: When I was 10 years old, playing in the sands of Terrigal Beach on the Central Coast. Gorgeous
2: how beautiful.
1: Spot. Shout out. I got sand in my eye. And because I'm me, I just continued to rub it, thinking that the sand would come out. It was one of the worst pains I've ever been. Worse than childbirth, I would say.
2: Bits of glass in your eye just scratching around. We're talking about this because a young man in Scotland developed multiple retinal tears and a rare sight-threatening retinal injury after repeatedly using a massage gun on and around his eyes, according to a case report. Now, I am guilty of using my massage gun.
1: On your eye?
2: No, on my jaw muscle when I get really bad TMJ.
1: I've done that before.
2: Is it TMJ?
1: Yeah, TMJ.
2: Oh, la, la, la, la. Right in there.
1: Yeah.
2: Feels
1: which is
2: good.
1: There. But there's like thick muscle around there.
2: Yeah. What are you doing to your eyeball?
1: There's no muscle. It's all bone.
2: Researchers said the patient, who was a student in his 20s, sought medical attention after experiencing floaters, you know, those little floaty things you see,
1: yep.
2: And occasional flashing lights in his right eye for nearly a week. Initial examination revealed multiple retinal tears, retinal bruising, and retinal dialysis, which is a rare type of retinal, got a lot of retinals in this, a rare type of retinal break often associated with significant eye trauma.
1: Ooh.
2: He had no history of eye disease, surgery, or major risk factors, so it came down to the old massage gun.
1: Ouch me eye.
2: Ouch me eye, 131060.
1: Call us right now. Thank
2: Ouch
1: you.
2: Ouch me eye.
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0: Australia, Dean. It is raining in right across Australia. The Hot Hits, Nick and Lauren, DJ Superstar Hayden James hanging out. Just a tip.
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4: Yep, we're taking your calls on Ouch Me Eye because this silly boy in Scotland, he's a man in his 20s. He used a massage gun on and around his eyes, which is very silly.
0: Yep.
4: Your eyes are precious. They're the windows to your soul.
0: And they're consumed by bone. They're just bone.
4: That is an eye socket.
0: Bone and flesh.
4: Not much muscle going on there.
0: Mia in our live studio audience. If Mia can step up to that microphone over there, step right up on that microphone.
4: Come in.
0: You come in. You've had a significant eye injury over the journey. Step on that microphone, please, and tell us your story.
4: What happened?
5: Hello.
4: Hi.
5: I wouldn't say it was significant. It was more silly. As a three-year-old, was in the back of the car and we were driving down the highway.
4: Mm-hmm.
5: And I was watching all the other cars go by and all the dogs hanging their heads out the window. And I thought, that looks fun.
0: do as dogs do, as they say.
5: So I tossed my head out the window and I was just feeling the wind in my hair. And a piece of glass just came up off the road and just got me right in my eye.
0: Jesus.
4: The eyeball?
5: Yeah, in my eyeball. And I don't really remember the incident all that well, but I know it because there's a weird period of my family photo albums where I'm wearing an eye patch for like
0: I love the eye patch period.
5: A whole year.
4: Patch era. Oh, that could have ended badly. I don't know if you've seen Hereditary, but please don't put your head out of a car window.
5: Don't. Yeah, this is a warning.
0: I won't even put my hands out a car window these days.
4: No, you
0: never know what's going to come up from the road. Thank you, Mia. Great contribution to the program.
4: Donnie, what happened to your eye?
6: Hi. A couple of years ago, I woke up with what looked like a pimple in my eyeball on the white of my eye.
4: On the eyeball? So
6: On the actual eyeball. So I went to the GP about it and he said, I have no idea what's going on, but I think you've been sunburnt and it's actually a blister from sunburn on your eyeball. And he said, there's not much I can do. Just try these eye drops for 2 weeks and if it doesn't go away, come back. But it went away, so I didn't bother going back.
4: Was there any part of you, Donnie, that really wanted to squeeze it?
6: No, I'm glad I didn't. I don't know what would have happened. But
0: once a pimple, always a pimple. Doesn't matter where it is, you squeeze that thing.
4: That would take some self-control from me. Ben, what happened to your eye?
7: Yeah, so I was an apprentice. We were messing around with wet concrete.
4: Uh-oh.
7: And unfortunately, some of it splashed up into my eye. And I was in a bit of pain. And the boss turned around to me and said, harden up, have a cup of concrete.
4: Oh,
7: and literally. And unfortunately, I ended up at the docks later that night. And about an hour after that, I was in hanging my head over a bathtub with my mates pouring a solution into my eye.
4: Yeah, but
7: It actually ended up looking like I was crying, like it was eyeliner. So it was just concrete pouring out of my eye.
4: Did it harden? Like, did it?
7: No, I was in that much pain all day that I kept rubbing my eye and everything like that. Like, but I could feel the stone in my eye and.
4: Oh my God.
0: Jesus. Ben, I don't know why we did this phone topic. I'm feeling so much pain vicariously right now.
4: It's a PSA to all of those out there. Don't splash concrete into your eye. Wear goggles.
0: I mean, the problem, Ben, was when you said you were messing around with concrete.
4: What
0: do
4: were
0: not
4: you
0: mess.
4: Doing, Ben, with that concrete?
7: Well, when I say messing, we were working, but I'm talking. I was 19, 20, young, dumb, and stupid.
4: Yeah, we've all been there. Honestly,
0: so have just not with concrete.
4: No,
0: because I wouldn't dare touch concrete. Wouldn't know what to do with it.
4: Oh, I'd touch it.
0: Would you?
4: Of course. I've written my name in there.
0: It's going to harden.
4: Yeah, I'm not gonna. I didn't say I was gonna put it in my eye. I said I'd touch it.
0: Lily, hi.
8: Hi.
4: Hi, Lily.
8: A couple of years back, when I was 9,
4: yeah,
8: I was playing a glorified game of Tiggy, so shark, fish, and octopus.
4: Yep.
8: And I ran into someone's forehead with glasses on, and I broke my orbital bone, which is the bone that holds all your eye muscles.
4: Oh.
0: Oh.
8: I
4: ow.
8: Broke that in half, and the bone clicked back together as the eye muscles fell through. And I was going to be airflown to Brisbane Children's Hospital, but if they had airflown me, I would have exploded my eye.
0: Oh, every part of that, Lily.
4: So
8: it cut my waterline, and I've got a scar on my eyebrow and on my cheek from it.
4: Oh, my God. So hang on. Are you telling me that part of your eye muscle was, like, pinched between part of your skull? Is that what you're telling me?
8: Yeah, basically. So, like, you know, if you got to feel your face, just under your eye where there's that, like, bone that's just there. It's not quite your cheekbone, but it's just the bone underneath your eye.
4: Yeah.
8: That physically snapped. My eye muscles fell through and it clicked back together.
4: Oh, my God.
0: Nah.
4: my God.
0: No.
8: And it was coincidentally the same thing that Reese Walsh has done. And I needed emergency surgery for it.
4: And you got it from a game of Tiggy. I love that.
8: Yeah.
0: He's playing NRL Queensland and you're playing Tiggy. Same thing.
4: Lily, do you have like a metal plate in there or anything now?
8: No. Luckily, I didn't need a metal plate. They just did dissolvable bandages around the bone to actually like hold it together. And they dissolved whilst I was in hospital.
4: And Lily, one last question. How old are you?
8: I'm 16 now.
4: 16. Okay, because you speak so eloquently and well. It's all the surgical
0: glorified game of Tiggy. I was like, Jesus, vocabulary.
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26: They're eating her, and then they're going to eat me. Oh my God.
0: Right, Hayden James is going to join us in a second, but we have some very important news to tell you about someone who popped up. Well, you can tell the story.
4: What are we doing?
0: Who followed you on Instagram today? Doing that. So you saw one new follower pop up there.
4: Yeah.
0: And you open it and who is it?
4: So I was just laying in my bed, not having a nap, but I was having a rest. I'd had a busy day and I got a little notification. No. I cleared off my balcony and I got a little notification. Just one follower. You know, and sometimes it says comment, follow, whatever. Just one. Clicked on it. Jelly Roll. Ain't nothing but a lie. Out of nowhere. Out of absolutely nowhere.
0: Now, when did we report on his divorce? 4 days ago? This timing, guys. This timing.
4: Am I going to marry Jelly Roll? No.
0: There's something going on here.
4: Hey, we had a spark. We had a connection when he came in here.
0: Yes.
4: He looked deep in my eyes and we hugged.
0: And you had a shared connection.

0: Driscoll.
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0: Cause I'm sure.
1: Here we go.
0: I will fudge this thing up.
1: He fudged it up, man.
0: The first chance I have.
2: Oh, fudging hell, Tom.
1: Fudging hell, Tom Felton. Get me on Raya, please.
2: I don't even want to be on there because I've heard that it's actually not that good. But it's just, why am I not allowed?
1: I know. I'm on every other one of them. Is anyone in the phone room on Raya? Anyone got a Raya account out there?
2: If anyone, Mike would be on there.
1: Mike, no Raya for you? Surely they're going to let you into it at some point. Because this is the thing. They'll let any flop through. I know so many flops on there.
2: Mike has something to say.
3: It's not available for Android devices. 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
2: Oh, you and your bloody Android.
3: Rayas don't shine.
1: Some Rayas. That's very good for me. Maybe I don't want to be on it.
2: No, I don't want to be on it.
1: I've found one person I like on Tinder. He still hasn't got back to me 2 days later.
2: I'm back on Hinge.
1: Oh, mate.
2: I haven't been on for about 7 days, and now I'm just afraid.
1: Well, Australian locals, if you want to meet a celebrity, get on Hinge.
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7: 3 for 3 all.
8: 3 songs in a row. They all have something in common. Tonight's theme is people that are going to be playing at Olivia Rodrigo's music festival.
9: Yes, this is amazing. It's called Daisy Chain Fields. And it's a festival featuring only female solo artists and women-led bands, which is just
8: good stuff, mate.
9: Incredible.
8: Yeah, it's good. I think more artists need to do their own music festivals. Like, you know, Youngblood does one every year in the UK, and he keeps the ticket prices under £30. So, like, it's super accessible, and he puts crazy lineups on. No.
9: Didn't Harry Styles do one?
8: Yeah, he curated something. I think it's on right now in London.
9: Oh, yeah.
8: He curated the lineup for this thing in London.
9: But we're not talking about Harry Styles. No, we're talking about women.
8: No. Who are the women?
9: Some of the lineup includes Chapel Roan, Bikini Kill, Doechii, Mitski, Garbage, The Breeders, Santigold, and more. Plus, I had to bold this and put it in font of 16.
8: That's when you know it's serious. Highlighted?
9: Stevie Nicks.
8: Good get, man. I like that the old guard respect her so much.
9: Oh, as they bloody should.
8: Just this kid who makes good music, man.
9: Kid.
8: So, yeah, I don't know. Maybe you want to go and see Stevie do some songs.
9: I do. I really do.
8: It's on in California at the end of August. We would like to go. If any brands out there would like to send us for free, we'd love that. Shall we do some Fleetwood Mac?
9: Yes.
8: Hot Hits. Nick and Lauren, 3 for all.

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1: Bruh.
2: In celebration of the night that was, it's the Hot Hits Awards ceremony.
1: All right. Time to hand out a couple of awards for things that happen in on or around the show. Lauren Barry has the first award of the night, of course.
3: Well, we took some troubling calls.
1: Terrifying
3: on
1: calls.
3: Ouch me eye. What happened to your eye? And we got... We've both worked in radio for a long time.
1: Mm-hmm.
3: This is probably one of the most horrendous eye injury stories I've ever heard in my life.
1: Comes to you from Lily.
4: And I broke my orbital bone, which is the bone that holds all your eye muscles.
3: Oh,
1: ow.
4: I broke that in half and the bone clicked back together as the eye muscles fell through. And I was going to be airflown to Brisbane Children's Hospital, but if they had airflown me, I would have exploded my eye.
1: Oh, every part of that, Lily.
3: So
4: it cut my waterline and I've got a scar on my eyebrow and on my cheek from it.
3: So her eye socket basically split in half and pinched in it her eye muscles. She's lucky she has an eyeball.
1: I have no words for it because I can't imagine the pain, man.
3: I wonder if you'd even, you know, when there's some pain so great that you're like, do you just even feel it? Like, does your body just go into shock?
1: That's what you'd hope, right? That your body goes into shock to, like, protect you and save you.
3: Although when I went into shock when I did my knee, my hands just seized up and my lips went blue and I still felt everything.
1: Your lips went blue?
3: Yes.
1: From seizing, from screwing your knee up?
3: Yeah. My body Jesus. Went into, and my hands seized up like this and I was like, oh, la, la, la, la, la.
1: Are you making that noise too?
3: No, I was screaming.
1: Sorry, can you do that noise again?
3: La, la, la, la, la, la. I had to do that.
1: With the hands? That's going online.
3: No.
1: My award tonight goes to our beautiful studio audience. Hey! Make some noise for studio audience. They are small but mighty. And they've been a wonderful vibe.
3: Yes.
1: Contributed great stuff to the program.
3: Yes.
1: Actually, you know what? My award should actually go to Daryl Braithwaite, of course. Some more noise out in the phone room for Daryl Braithwaite, please. Fantastic.
3: Daz
1: announced earlier tonight that he is retiring from live performance after 58 years on the road.
3: He's fine. He's just 77 and needs to give his voice a break.
1: And we can give his voice a break as well. You know who else might need to give their voice a break? Me. Not good.
3: Go like this. How's that? No.
1: Same.
3: It is not.
1: No, it's not the same. All right. Massive show for you tomorrow. More Sienna Spyro tickets to win.
3: Gee whiz. What's tomorrow? Wednesday?
1: Wednesday. Just register at thehothits.com.au. There's also going to be some artists on the show. Don't have the sheet in front of me, so can't tell you whom.
3: Amy
1: Shark, Thursday.
3: Thursday.
1: Amy Shark on Thursday, guys. And Hooligan Hefts, tomorrow on the show is whom?
5: Drax Project and Maddion.
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1: That's going to be a great show. Very excited to have Maddion coming through. Genuinely one of my favourites. Yeah. But we can't end the show on that. We have to end the show on this. Daryl Braithwaite. On you, Daryl.
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0: past few weeks, our 100K payday has been making people very, very...
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2: Yeah, right across Australia for your Tuesday evening. Hope you had a beautiful day. It is Fifi, Fev and Nick.
3: Now, Boxy, we're obsessed, or you're obsessed, and now we've sort of jumped on board. The Lee Andrews and Katie Price.
4: Yes.
3: We are obsessed with this story.
4: Katie Price, Peter Andre's ex. Lives in Turkey, basically now getting cosmetic work. Yep. Married Lee Andrews after 3 days of knowing him, and then it was revealed he is a Tinder swindler. He's worse than the Tinder swindler they made the Netflix series about. He fleeces women of hundreds of thousands of dollars. Grifter.
3: And went to jail, but then got his hair done. We thought, he's in Turkey.
4: She was like, he's been kidnapped, and the men have taken him in a van, and now he's in jail. And then he came back with a full head of hair.
3: And
4: like, that's the best jail I've heard of.
3: Great jail. I think it might have been in Turkey, but he's also been doing a lot of cameos.
4: Yes, he has.
3: He's been doing birthday wishes to everyone and getting paid.
4: Hang on. He just, on his Instagram the other night, he just started wishing people happy birthday, saying, I'm getting all these requests. Mm. And then he suddenly said, you know, I've got so many requests. I found a platform called Cameo, and you just register there. You pay Lee. And then investigators found out he hadn't been asked for those requested birthdays. He was just tagging people who had no idea who he was.
3: And he Tinder swindled that.
4: He's a massive grifter.
3: Yeah. So what we did is we went to Cameo and got a little message for you.
5: So then, Fifi, this is from Fev and Nick. And I believe you are very much obsessed with me and my story. I know what obsession feels like because I have it with Kay and she has it with me.
4: Oh.
5: And I want to congratulate you and at least give you some pep talk because I know you've got big nerves. You've got the theatre in Melbourne. You've got this. Thank you for being obsessed. Again, I know how that feels. And lovely to meet you. Thank you.
3: Oh, he's giving you a little
4: hang on. You've made it sound like he thinks I'm obsessed with him.
3: Oh, I think you are.
4: No, I'm obsessed with the story.
3: Yeah. And are you obsessed? You might be obsessed with Katie, Boxy, because we have another cameo.
6: First of all, I'm so sorry about the way I look because obviously I had my, some surgery. It's just like, you know, the normal. But this is from Fev and Nick. Apparently, you're really nervous because you're performing on stage, Fifi Fox, one night only. Now, let me tell you something. If you're going to go on stage, I want you to own it. You would do so well. You got me behind you. Forget your nerves. Forget the audience is there. And do what you know best. Big up to you. Mwah, mwah. Love, love, love.
3: There you go.
2: Big up.
3: You can't have one without
2: Katie Price.
4: No, I love her. I love her. So that one I'm happy about.
3: Yes.
4: Oh, I just want to reach out to her and say he's dodgy. Get away from him.
3: Why don't you? You're friends now.
4: Well, I know. Maybe I can. Does this mean I'm friends with Katie Price?
3: I think you are friends.
4: Oh, run for the hills, Katie. He's coming for your money.
2: You should do a cameo request to her saying, can you just talk to my friend Katie? She's just started seeing a bloke.
4: Yes.
2: And I think he's no good. Can you talk him through what he should do and see if she actually sends one back?
3: I would
2: not realising we're talking about her.
0: Fun first, everything else later. Fifi, Fev and Nick's happy hour.
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2: Pump for your Tuesday, guys. Fifi, Fev and Nick. There is one man outside the studio right now. He looks fired up. He looks excited.
4: I reckon Husey has a fork in the road moment in his career. He either goes down comedy or he starts running for parliament.
3: He could
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3: run
4: the country. 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
24: 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Comedy, hopefully.
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2: 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One Nation with Hughes.
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16: 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And that's what we love about People First Bank. It's all about community.
17: Yeah, they champion them. That's what they do. They leave people feeling heard, compatible and motivated. That's what they want. 150 years they've been in business.
15: Yeah, it's banking that gives trust. Back, supporting you and communities around Australia. People First Bank, all kinds of good.
18: Hold on, why don't you start over there with your mic just so and slowly walk in?
17: It was like he was in the line at the bank. You know, you're in the line.
15: My piece of paper for People First Bank was over in the corner of the room, so I just started taking the mic over into this corner.
17: You don't need paper. You should be memorising this. They're one of our great sponsors.
15: To be honest,
18: 150 years, Josiah.
15: Yeah, I know, and I'm a big fan and a big customer as well. Anyway, enough about me, Fifi, Fev, and Nick. More about you guys, Jason Derulo. If you were listening to the Happy Hour yesterday, he joined us and spoke about how he's got an aquarium in his house with two sharks in it. Right after this, what do you have in your house? Some of the wildest things, just like Derulo across Australia, going to hear you. Calls right after this.
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0: Three voices, too many lols. 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
1: Tuesday evening, how good is this? Fifi, Fev and Nick and People First Bank. It's knowing you're with a bank that helps you while also helping local community groups across Australia. That's a bank that's all kinds of good. I hope you had a great day. It is the happy hour.
2: Talking about our chat with Jason Derulo yesterday, one of the funniest parts was when he was talking about the shark tank in his house. Now, when we say in his house, it's his floor. His when you walk into the house, the hallway is just a whole shark tank that you walk on.
3: Crazy.
2: And we thought, what do you have in your house? Brag. Tell us what's there that's interesting that would stand out. Hi, Graham.
4: I reckon I've got the best house. I've got a pure distinction putting green in the backyard and practice nets in the backyard. And the front nature strip has got the same grass, the pure distinction bent grass. I cut it at 7 mil. Oh, and when sometimes when the people walk past, they go, oh, that's nice grass. Let's cross the road and walk on the other side.
1: Sick.
2: Mate, your grass is great. I love
3: it. He's got like virtually a driving range there, like a putting green. Yeah. That's grass. That's so cool.
5: That is nice.
2: Do you play golf, Graham?
4: Yeah, I do.
3: Have you worked out the greens? You got the greens all down pat?
4: Yeah. I've got my cylinder mower that I got two of them now. I've got an old one to start off with, and then I loved it so much I got another one. And, it's a proper cylinder mower.
2: Wow. Very impressive, wow. Graham. A lot of men would be envious of that.
3: There's people love their grass.
2: Few in the studio that are loving this already. Oh, yeah. Why don't you do that little golf putting?
3: Mate, I tried to grow grass.
2: Oh,
3: we
2: you
3: all
2: did.
3: Know
2: That's
3: what happened.
2: That's right. That's it's no just, good. Yeah,
3: something know, wrong with the soil.
5: You had to put little in there? Why don't you do that, you little golf? It's a way to get a little jab in. Why don't you set that up, a little fun little golf simulator?
3: It didn't hit.
2: My Belle.
6: Hi, how are you?
2: Belle, what have you got in your house?
6: I have a suit of armour.
3: Sorry, what?
2: Like King Arthur?
6: like a medieval knight stands at my front door waiting for people to walk in.
2: Get that?
6: So my husband's great uncle was the owner and builder of Cryle Castle.
2: Oh, yes!
5: Awesome!
3: So he stole it.
6: So we inherited that. Oh. We've got another helmet somewhere. We've got a few swords around. So, it's pretty cool.
2: That is a great claim. That your great, was it your partner's great uncle?
6: Yeah. So he was Keith Ryle, and that's why it's called Cryle Castle.
2: Oh, well.
5: He's the Cryle.
3: How
2: that's
3: big is it, Belle?
2: Impressive.
6: The armour probably stands at about just over 6 foot tall.
3: Wow, that'd be a bit scary.
6: It's bloody heavy.
2: It really sets the tone for a house too. Doesn't I'm just it? Thinking about interior design. Like, where do you go from that?
6: Well, you walk past their suit of armour and then you walk into the chaos of two kids, so it makes total sense.
2: There you go. Yep. Thank you, Belle. I didn't expect
3: that's
2: this.
3: That's pretty cool.
2: What's in your house, Heidi?
7: So I grew up with a house made out of bottles in my backyard that basically my dad built out of empty stubbies that us kids had to go around the streets and collect. And inside that house of bottles was actually a bar.
2: Oh, wow. Is it still there, Heidi?
7: It is still there. Unfortunately, we had to sell the house a couple of years ago, but it is still there in the backyard.
3: How long did that take?
7: Years.
3: How many stubbies did your dad drink?
7: Believe it or not, he didn't drink beer at all.
3: So us
7: kids had to go around on our push bikes with little trailers collecting the beer bottles when people put their recycling out.
3: Wow. Is this James Blake's sister?
2: No.
3: He collects bottles.
2: He gives them for 5 cents to the donation. The
3: No. He cashes them in and gets money. He cashes them into those machines and gets money.
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2: laughs> I can't stop watching it. Why am I so unsteady on my feet?
3: That's tricky because that was a climbing incident.
2: No, I was standing and I went to sit. I wasn't climbing anywhere.
3: Yes, but you took a step up onto a chair and it flew across the room.
2: All I can think of is the ad where the kid went, my legs went this way, my body went that way.
3: My head went this way. Yes.
2: Oh, dear. We're asking on 13 1060. Specifically for me, it's wide leg pants that I can't seem to wear without injuring myself. But when did the clothes get you in trouble? Because Darcy, our producer here, she said she has a pair of wide leg pants that put both of her children on separate incidents in hospital.
3: Both of them?
2: Yeah, what happened?
4: Okay, so first incident, I was walking with my son Finn and we were running through the car park. The foot got stuck in the wide leg pant and we just slammed into the ground and his chin split.
3: You took him
4: split
3: down
4: open.
3: With you?
2: Oh, we saw that. Was that your pants that caused that chin split?
4: Yeah, the long pants. The foot was in the pant and then I... and then wearing them again, I was walking through like a theme park with my daughter holding her on my hip. Foot in the pant again, her head smacked into the concrete, so we ended up in hospital.
2: So you've got rid of the pants.
3: I was going to say, you're still wearing the pants.
4: They're in the bin.
3: Okay.
2: Oh, gosh, Jade, what happened?
5: I went to a pre-drinks at a friend's house, and I was wearing wide leg pants. I tripped over my wide leg pants face down on the floor, managed to keep my drink in my hand, and I said, man down, and a man came over that I'd never met before and he helped me up, and 4.5 years later, we're still together.
3: Oh,
2: you literally
3: sweet.
2: Fell for him.
5: Yeah, I fell for him in my wide leg pants.
2: Oh, we should point out the man that came to my rescue, Leroy, who's happily taken. But not only was he
3: not until before. This could be you and Leroy.
2: He did say the most outrageous thing before, which is that was the greatest moment in his radio career.
1: Yeah, to witness
2: was
1: it
2: witnessing
1: live.
2: It live.
3: Yeah, yeah. Right.
2: But I should point out, not only was he the only one in his entire team that helped me, he also vacuumed up the barn me that went to the ground too.
1: I don't even vacuum at home.
2: Well, yeah. Sorry. Shush. Stop now.
3: Should we go to Mary? G'day, Mary.
6: Hi.
3: And what happened?
6: I was having a few drinks in town with a friend, and I also had a little bit of a tumble with a chair.
3: What happened? Why are these chairs keep taking women down? What happened?
6: There was live music, and I thought I'd get up on the bar stool to really just liven it up because no one else was dancing, and I was wearing heeled boots, and it clipped on the back.
3: Oh, my gosh.
6: And so it was a wooden bar stool, unfortunately. So my bum went up the back end of the chair and I fractured my tailbone.
2: Whoa. Oh, my God.
6: Yeah.
3: Oh, did you know straight away?
6: I got straight up because I didn't want to get kicked out. I took my friend to the bathroom and I was like, I think I've broke my butt. And then we stayed out for another 6 hours drinking.
2: I love it.
6: Because I didn't want to waste a good night out.
3: Yeah.
6: I was going to be in pain either way.
3: And then
6: so, yeah, I was
3: afterwards,
6: very sure
2: Mary.
6: The next day.
3: Mary, did you have to sit on one of those inflatable donuts for the next 6 weeks?
6: Yeah, at uni, and I just started uni as well.
3: But they're
2: didn't
3: cool.
2: Did you hurt your coccyx?
3: I hurt my coccyx, but I thought I'd no. I thought I'd broken it, and thank God I didn't, because my sports doctor told me, he said, if you, and I don't know, Mary, which part, was it your coccyx you broke?
6: It was my coccyx, yep.
3: So he was telling me that sometimes when people break their coccyx, it goes like in, and it has to be manually manipulated, so they have to stick a finger up your bum.
2: No,
3: and
2: they don't.
3: Your
2: That's just
3: back
2: him
3: out.
2: Playing with your mind.
3: Yeah. Did that happen, Mary?
6: No, thankfully not. It was just a clean snap in half.
3: Maybe I've just got a curious doctor.
2: Good on you, Mary. What about Meg? Hey, Meg.
7: Hello.
2: When did your outfit cause you an injury?
7: Okay, so I was invited to a Royal Australian Air Force ball and I was sort of stuck with what to wear. So my brother's girlfriend, she's just gorgeous. She said, I know, you can wear my formal dress. And I just went, okay. So it was a beautiful pink shot silk dress.
2: Mm-hmm.
7: And it was a pale pink shot silk dress. It looked really pretty. But it didn't have any boning, and so I could wear it, and it was fine. But then I sort of forgot about it as the night wore on, and then we had, like, everyone got onto the dance floor, and it was, like, this pumping beat. were going up and down, and then I'm jumping up and down, and then my dress fell down to my waist, and I didn't have any underwear on underneath.
2: What were you at? What was the ball?
7: It was a Royal Australian Air Force ball, and all these raffy, like, officers got an eyeful.
3: How long before you noticed, Nick?
7: Okay, so probably a couple of minutes.
3: Oh, my God. Did you not feel the breeze?
7: Well, it was, like, it was hot. Everyone's dancing and... Yeah, so I'm a little bit popular after that. Yeah.
2: I remember, Meg, when I used to breastfeed, and I remember, I can't remember which child it was, but I forgot to put the clip back up of my top, and I went to pay it at the counter and literally just had a tit out paying at the counter. But it was weird how it wasn't, didn't feel that shocking at the time. Like, I feel like when you've got your tits out all the time, like when you're breastfeeding, you're so used to them being out.
3: Yes.
2: It's almost weird when they're tucked in. When you say, did you notice the breeze? Yeah. It wasn't like, oh my God, I was just like, oh, there she is.
3: Was it weird that you got a 50% discount on your bed?
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1: Best bits from the other afternoon. All over Melbourne. It's the Foxes, Carrie and Tommy.

0: needing some premium gear from The Other Afternoon.
1: All over Melbourne.
0: It's the Foxes.
1: Carrie and Tommy.
0: The best bits.
2: We have the wonderful Leroy here filling in for Jesse at the moment. Jesse's away on his honeymoon. I did think his poor grandma passed away and in one of the weirder things that happened. What? I can't say that?
3: You cannot say what you're about
2: okay,
3: to say.
2: Sure. Okay. Anyway, Vale to Jesse's grandma.
4: We wish him the best.
2: And also we wish him the best on his honeymoon.
4: A wonderful wife and a wonderful one to come.
2: Anyway, so Leroy's filling in. And Leroy yesterday was having a chat with us about, I'm allowed to say what you and your partner have decided in life, that they don't want any children.
4: Yes.
2: And we were having a chat about why and all of that.
5: I got a dog. That was the reason.
2: And you talked about how you don't want it limiting your life and lots of different.
5: I'm selfish.
2: Your reasons, but you've both come to that decision.
5: Yep.
2: But then I said to him, when was the moment you realised you definitely didn't want children? And he said, without a second, like not even a pause,
4: I know,
2: hearing your daughter having a tantrum on the phone before.
4: She was kicking off.
2: On the phone. I was trying to parent while we were doing the show, and one of my children was very emotional and didn't want to do something that she needed to go do. And that
4: Where'd
2: obviously
4: she get that
2: stuck
4: from?
2: In your head. I don't have tantrums. I certainly don't do things I don't want to do. And then the fact that that is the turning point for you. My daughter is the biggest blessing that's ever happened in my life, and she's adorable, and I'm so offended.
5: Well, the way you handled it, though, was amazing. It was beautiful, the way you nurtured her, and like she was just it wasn't what you were doing, what she was saying. It was the tone of her voice and what it was about.
2: My child turned you off having children.
5: It was the exclamation mark.
4: But I think any tantrum that is not your own child, there's no one that looks at that and goes, oh, isn't that wonderful?
2: To be fair, even when it's your own child, you look at it and go, can somebody else deal with that?
4: Yeah, I think you hung up the call and Leroy said, I'm not having those. And you said, I get it. I get it, sister. I get it.
2: I just made it the nanny's problem.
4: Yeah.
2: I just palm them off. Yeah. Really.
4: As soon as they scream too much.
2: Mummy's going to go back on air, Papa.
4: Sorry, showbiz is calling. Can someone get this dramatic young girl out of here? Mama's got to do showbiz. Honey, you keep those tantrums up, you might be able to get paid for it one day.
2: 131060.
4: Yeah.
2: I want to hear from people. What was the moment you realised you didn't want kids? Because it might be just something trivial and you looked at it and you went, that's just solidified for me that I do not want that in my life.
4: Yep.
2: Or it could be something sad. It could be just a conversation that you had with someone that changed your whole perspective on life. 131060. When was the moment you realised, like Leroy here, hearing my beautiful daughter having a tantrum on FaceTime, when did you realise you do not want kids?
4: Great.
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14: 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Yeah. The Foxes, Carrie and Tommy, live across Melbourne. 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
7: 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This is Carrie and Tommy.
2: Yeah, you found Carrie and Tommy for your Tuesday afternoon.
0: Yes, and heaps still to come, including a man who took $1.6 million from one of our big banks and went on a spending spree and ended up with a prison stint. We're going to chat to him a bit later this hour, but up next, Bickers. There is a whole lot happening in the UK that ranges.
1: The hot audio guy.
0: There's a. It involves a hot
1: That's
0: guy.
1: All I know.
0: It involves a hot guy. It involves a prime minister. It involves a pussycat. And it involves a little kid telling a reporter where to go. That's all up next.
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0: 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It's the best bits.
1: Right across Australia, it's Carrie and Tommy taking your calls on 13 10 60.
2: Yeah, we're asking when has a kid just shut you down after a question? Because over in the UK, a reporter asked a kid a very innocent question. He said, what do you want to do when you grow up? And the kid looked at him. He was wearing a full soccer outfit. He'd be about 6 or 7, this kid. And he goes, that is such a dumb question. Footballer. G'day, Phil.
3: Hey, guys. How are you?
2: Yeah, so good. What happened when you asked a kid a question?
3: Well, it's funnily enough, it was only on the weekend. I said to my almost 5-year-old daughter, we were just talking rubbish, and I said to her, so what do you want to do when you grow up? And she goes, I want to be a boss. I said, a boss of what? She goes, and she looked at me and she pointed at me. She goes, I want to be a boss of you so I could tell you what to do and tell you what to put away.
2: Did you tell her she already sounds like she is a bit of a boss to you?
3: Oh, mate, and when she said it, you should have seen the sash she had with her hand on the hip and stuff. Yeah, it was a golden moment, mate. And you know what? Good for her. Good for her. Stand up for yourself, sweetheart.
2: Yeah, good on you, Phil. Thank you.
4: What about Peter? Hey, Pete.
5: Hey, how are you going?
4: Very well. How are you? You seem surprised that you've gotten through.
5: Quite surprised. I didn't think I was going to get through.
4: Well, you're on what? Air live, Peter. So give us the goods. When did you get put in your place by a kid?
5: Well, it was actually my wife. My 6-year-old son and her were talking about him going to school and you have to learn. And he just turned around and said, well, you don't have a job.
2: Whoa. Did you then explain to your son that a mum is a full-time job that deserves respect and
5: we
2: don't talk to your mother like that?
5: We tried to explain that to him. He had no idea.
4: Good on you, Peter.
2: Carrie, no further questions.
4: No, you know how Peter was surprised that he
2: You were a bit surprised as well, weren't you?
4: I was a bit surprised that he's put through to the producers. Sammy, was that you?
6: Wait, what did Peter say? We were on the phone.
4: Oh, don't worry. Definitely not worth repeating.
2: Yeah. G'day, Debbie.
7: Hi, how you going?
2: Yeah, good. What happened when you asked a kid a question?
7: A similar question. I said to a 5-year-old, because I do preschool teaching, so what are you going to be when you grow up? And he was like, how would I know? I'm 5. I'm supposed to enjoy my childhood first. Then he retaliated with, and what do you want to be? And I said, I am a grown-up. He just went, oh. And I thought, right, I can not optionally portraying that I am a grown-up. And I said, yes, I am. And I felt like I was trying to convince him that I was then.
2: Debbie, I feel like, I don't know the tone it was delivered in, but it's a pretty impressive answer.
7: Oh, it was. He's, quite a bit of a smart ass, really.
4: It's funny the power children can have over you. Oh. Like, on the weekend I was going out and all my daughter said, like, it's such simple words, but she said, are you wearing that?
2: Oh my
4: like, God. How much do we know? What, like, we, there's
2: your daughters are already doing Mean Girls. Like, they're Mean Girl and their mum.
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0: All over Melbourne, it's the Foxes, Carrie and Tommy. The best bits.
1: It's an exciting edition
2: at the moment
1: of Tuesday edition of Carrie and Tommy. It's all happening, and you can find the new Cadbury Dairy Milk Picnic Frozen Treat in the freezer today, loaded with wafer pieces, peanuts, and caramel syrup. So good, it's guaranteed not to last.
2: So I had another reminder today, and I think this happened the last time I warned them to. Yeah. Wide leg pants should come with a warning because it's not just me that has a problem wearing wide leg pants. Any wide leg pants are causing women the country over the
3: what
2: world
3: about
2: over
3: men?
2: The trip.
3: Men are wearing wide. I'm wearing wide leg pants as we speak.
2: What are you wearing?
3: They're very much in vogue at the moment.
2: Oh, they're not these. Look how wide mine are.
3: Yeah,
2: like
3: they're very
2: whole...
3: wide. You could actually fit your whole body in that. So I came in today and there was just a kerfuffle. It was like the kids had run amok and there was crap everywhere. Yeah. The walls had been drawn on.
2: I was coming back from lying on the ground.
3: I felt like Dad who'd just got home and gone, what's happened here? And no one would tell me. I now have the video. Can I watch it,
2: Carrie? Yeah, so hold on. I give the premise of I was standing at the microphone. So normally we sit at the microphone on chairs. The chair was next to me. And I was standing at the microphone talking, and I'm not sure what happened, but the talking ended with me on the ground. Yes.
4: You were eating a banh mi wrap.
2: I was eating a banh mi wrap.
4: Which is a banh mi in a wrap.
2: That also ended up all over the ground as I took a tumble. Have a look. This is on our Insta as of now, if you want to go have a look.
3: I can see you inside the studio.
2: I'm chatting.
3: Oh, my God. I can tell you what happened here.
2: What happened?
3: This was not the wide leg pants, Carrie.
2: Or was
3: you
2: it
3: have
2: the boot?
3: Stood. We've got these chairs that we sit on have like a footrest.
2: Yeah.
3: And you, but they're also on wheels. And you, in an effort to go and get into the chair, you've stood on the footrest and put all your weight on it and popped up on one leg. And so the wheels have flown out from under you and you've just eaten
2: again.
3: Crap.
2: It's just like I'm there 1 minute and gone the next.
3: You really disappear. Rap goes everywhere.
1: It was the Project 2.0.
3: One of the
2: it
3: more.
2: It was. Yeah. It was like me at the Hopman Cup all those years ago, falling over on live TV.
3: It is one of the more unco things you will see today.
2: Yeah. Yeah. And
4: I
2: then,
4: want us to pay attention to the footage because you've said that I didn't help you.
2: Okay. So here's
4: look
2: what
4: the
2: happened
4: first
2: then.
3: Oh, my Lord.
2: You, Kieran, our producer, then just stands there and laughs and watches.
3: I can tell by the pose because his back's to the camera, but that is a pointing and laughing.
4: Hold on,
2: yeah,
4: hold
2: he's
4: on.
2: Pointing and laughing. And then another producer comes in, Darcy, and points and laughs. Yes. And it took our beautiful anchor, Leroy, he's filling in for Jesse at the moment, who's on his honeymoon.
3: He would have pointed
2: laughed. It took Leroy to come around and put his hand out and say, do you need a hand?
4: That is not true.
2: That's literally what happened.
4: Okay. I think maybe you hit your head and you forgot something.
2: I didn't because you know what happened? It was in such slow-mo that my whole time I was thinking, don't you hit your head again, Carrie. Don't you hit your head. I like a cocooned my
4: I
2: head.
4: I came over, looked at you, and I was like, I'll help her if she needs help. And you burst out laughing. So I was like, well, she doesn't need help.
2: That doesn't mean that you can read
4: I
2: my
4: asked
2: mind.
4: If you're okay. You were laughing. Initially thought you were crying.
3: I think if there is a situation and the person is laughing.
2: You can still put a hand out.
4: Darcy
2: I'm on the ground. I'm laying on the ground with
3: hey,
2: banh mi everywhere.
3: Kieran was mirroring what you were doing.
2: No,
3: and I think that makes people feel
2: because,
3: confident.
2: Because as Leroy put his hand out, he said, are you okay? Are you crying or laughing? There was still a nervous unsureness as to whether
3: there
2: I was okay.
3: A manicness.
4: Darcy put a hand out and you flinched away from her, and I saw that.
5: You were in the fetal position.
2: Yes, exactly. So help.
5: I tried.
2: When you see someone in the fetal position, usually that means you should help.
3: I don't know. In the footage I'm seeing, you're just legs akimbo maniacally. Laughing.
2: I want to know. Well, I was going to ask on 13 10 60. When did the wide leg pant get you?
3: What about clothes?
2: But you, I don't think it was the pant. You think it was the boot on the chair?
3: If I'm being completely honest, I think it's a great call topic because pants or clothing in general has caused a lot of injuries.
2: Yes.
3: But I think in your instance, it's actually just misunderstanding that you're not meant to stand on a wheelie chair to get into it.
2: 13 10 60. When did your outfit cause you to trip, fall,
3: to go
2: come undone?
3: Ass over feet. Yeah. Give us a call.
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15: 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Yeah. The Foxes, Carrie and Tommy, live across Melbourne.
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0: reheating some premium gear from the other afternoon. The Foxes, Carrie and Tommy, live across Melbourne. The best bits.
1: We have the wonderful Leroy here filling in for Jesse at the moment. Jesse's away on his honeymoon. I did think his poor grandma passed away and in one of the weirder things that happened. What? I can't say that?
2: You cannot say what you're about
1: okay,
2: to say.
1: Sure. Okay. Anyway, vale to Jesse's grandma.
3: We wish him the best.
1: And also we wish him the best on his honeymoon.
3: A wonderful wife and a wonderful one to come.
1: Anyway, so Leroy's filling in. And Leroy yesterday was having a chat with us about, I'm allowed to say what you and your partner have decided in life, that they don't want any children.
3: Yes.
1: And we were having a chat about why and all of that.
4: I got a dog. That was the reason.
1: Dog, yeah. And you talked about how you don't want it limiting your life and lots of different...
4: I'm selfish.
1: Your reasons, but you've both come to that decision.
4: Yep.
1: But then I said to him, when was the moment you realised you definitely didn't want children? And he said, without a second, like not even a pause,
3: I know.
1: Hearing your daughter having a tantrum on the phone before.
3: She was kicking off.
1: So I was trying to parent while we were doing the show, and one of my children was very emotional and didn't want to do something that she needed to go do. And that
3: Where'd
1: obviously
3: that
1: stuck
3: from?
1: In your head. I don't have tantrums. I certainly don't do things I don't want to do. And then the fact that that is the turning point for you. My daughter is the biggest blessing that's ever happened in my life, and she's adorable, and I'm so offended.
4: Well, the way you handled it, though, was amazing. It was beautiful the way you nurtured her, and like she was just it wasn't what you were doing, what she was saying. It was the tone of her voice and what it was about.
1: My child turned you off having children.
4: It was the exclamation mark.
3: But I think any tantrum that is not your own child, there's no one that looks at that and goes, oh, isn't that wonderful?
1: To be fair, even when it's your own child, you look at it and go, can somebody else deal with that?
3: Yeah, I think you hung up the call and Leroy said, I'm not having those. And you said, I get it. I get it, sister. I get it.
1: I just made it the nanny's problem.
3: I'll just
1: palm them off.
3: Yeah.
1: Really.
3: As soon as they scram too much.
1: Mummy's going to go back on air, Papa.
3: Sorry, showbiz is calling. Can someone get this dramatic young girl out of here? Mama's got to do showbiz. Honey, you keep those tantrums up, you might be able to get paid for it one day.
1: 131060.
3: Yeah.
1: I want to hear from people. What was the moment you realised you didn't want kids? Because it might be just something trivial and you looked at it and you went, that's just solidified for me that I do not want that in my life.
3: Yeah.
1: Or it could be something sad. It could be just a conversation that you had with someone that changed your whole perspective on life. 131060. When was the moment you realised, like Leroy here, hearing my beautiful daughter having a tantrum on FaceTime, when did you realise you do not want kids?
3: Great.
0: Melbourne. It's the Foxes, Carrie and Tommy. The best bits.
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0: to have children?
1: That was one of her final decisions. She already was not very much into the idea, but that was like, no, no, no.
0: It is annoying, to be fair.
2: I think I've missed, what was causing you to...
0: Because she had to come over and watch her nieces stop the movie like three times. Oh. Like her parents had to keep
1: you
0: stopping the movies.
1: You can't just watch a movie.
0: It's very annoying.
1: You can't just watch it from beginning to end.
0: I mean, to be fair, that's what it's like watching a movie with me. I need explanations the whole time. But hold on, how does he know that she... Well, I don't know, we've not seen that bit yet.
2: So who cracks it more? Do your kids crack it at you when you're trying to watch a movie, or do you crack it at your kids?
0: Or is I it think just they on? Crack like,
2: who
0: it
2: would,
0: at me.
2: Who, if Leroy walked in, yeah. who's deciding him?
0: It's me having the tent.
2: Yeah, okay. Yes.
3: Mother like daughter. All over Melbourne, it's the Foxes, Carrie and Tommy. The best bits. Give me that money. Over the last few weeks, our 100k payday has been making people very, very...
4: Oh, my God.
3: ...happy.
5: That's insane.
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3: Ready for it to be you? Oh, this is the holiday. It's the Foxes.
7: 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This is the
3: 100k payday. Thanks to Bedshed. No one's better in the bedroom.
6: Oh, my God. Oh, my God.
3: This is your last week to enter. Don't miss out. 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
2: Oh, what a special day it is, the 24th of June. Been on all of our calendars for a very long time. Boxy, tonight, the plenary, one of our beautiful, one of Melbourne's greatest venues. Bob Dylan played there. Obama did a speech there. Like, it is massive, and Fifi Box for one night only. It is officially game day tonight. Singing all her favourite karaoke hits. Thousands of you there. It's officially completely sold out. Now, we're so excited. This morning after 6, we've got Olivia Rodrigo, one of the, I reckon, the world's greatest female artists right now, most popular artist as well. She's going to come on the show. I got some advice for Fee ahead of the gig. Plus this hour, though, let's go. Let's get you nice and warmed up till then, because it is fresh outside at the moment. $1,000, I've got that for you. Just after your 5:30 news, DJ Konski, though. What a way this is to start your morning with a mashup. Good morning.

Yeah, what a way to start every morning here at 101.9 The Fox. DJ Konski with a mashup. Hello, it is Josiah hanging out with you. If you want that $1,000, I've got it for you. We're playing Alpha Bucks, the cute version. 5 questions in 15 seconds, just after the 5:30 news round the corner. First, more music. How good's this? Like a prayer at The Fox. When you-

that voice. Love that song as well. Her name's Sienna Spiro from the UK, if you don't mind. Good morning, nice and early. Just gone 5:23. It is Josiah hanging out with you on this fresh Wednesday tonight. How good is this? Boxy, one night only, the plenary. It is all happening tonight. Is the night reliving all the action. We've got Olivia Rodrigo joining us from 5:30 this morning. But now, if you want $1,000, 13, 10, 60, straight after this. Let's play.

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6: 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Moving nicely on the Princes from Geelong onto the West Gate over the bridge, same to the Monash between Eastlink and the Domain Tunnel. 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
32: Good morning, I'm James Slag. A Qantas flight from London to Perth made an unexpected stop in regional WA yesterday after running low on fuel because of headwinds. The flight diverted to Karratha, 1,500 kilometres north of Perth, to top up the tanks before completing the journey. Health authorities are warning Aussies after a powerful anaesthetic drug was found in black market vapes. Etomidate was detected in a small Relks branded device with risks including deep sedation, vomiting and dangerously slow breathing. Meantime, young adults appear to be ageing faster than previous generations. A global study of more than 160,000 people found those in their 30s and 40s showing signs of accelerated biological ageing. Official Aussie data also shows cancer rates amongst people in their 30s have risen 8% in the past decade. And Aussie singer Darryl Braithwaite has announced he's retiring from live gigs, calling time on a career spanning nearly 60 years. The star says ongoing physical strain has made performing difficult.
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37: Oh, that is so us. Good morning, 5:32. It's officially show day. Boxy, one night only, the plenary. I am so excited. The 24th of June has been in our calendars for weeks now. Here she is, walking in the building. She's giving us a wave. She's ready to go. I reckon she'll be doing that wave a fair bit tonight. Fifi Box, her dream will come true. Karaoke on stage. Thousands of you there. The plenary. What a venue it is. Super famous backup singers as well, who I'm going to talk about in just a sec. But I do know one thing about Fifi Box. She doesn't do things in halves. This morning, there's a lot to get through, including one of the world's biggest superstars, Olivia Rodrigo, joining us 8 o'clock this morning. She's heard about One Night Only, wants to get behind Fee. She's got some wise advice as well, because we know what a performer she is.
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40: Alpha Box.
37: What a great way to start every morning here at the Fox at 5:30, just after your news. We play Alpha Bucks, $1,000. Try to give it to you. Dylan from Whittlesea, good morning to you, mate.
41: G'day, buddy. How are you?
37: Good. How's the start of your day?
41: Not too bad, mate. Just on the way to work. So yeah. let's hopefully get this $1,000.
37: What did you spend it on, mate?
41: I'll probably take the family out, do something nice with the kids, I think.
37: Lovely. You live in a good part of the world, good part of our state, mate. So let's get you this cash. 5 questions, 15 seconds on the clock. Every answer for you this morning has to begin with the letter U for unit.
41: U for unit, okay.
37: All right, mate. Pass if you don't know an answer. I'll start this timer after I say the first question. You ready to go, mate? We've had a coffee?
41: Let's go. Yep, definitely.
37: A good man. Here we go, Dylan. Starting with the letter U, name a job.
41: Uniform officer.
37: Motor transport.
41: Unicycle.
37: A computer term.
41: Alt, control, delete.
37: A cocktail.
41: What, sorry?
37: A cocktail.
41: Ugly duckling.
37: Rom-com. You got any ideas on what a rom-com would have been?
41: Got no idea, bud.
37: Uptown Girls. That is all you needed, mate. I apologise. I really focused on the in cocktail. I went a bit too hard on the first part of that word for some reason. I don't know what happened.
41: Yeah.
37: But you got it anyway. That's it, mate. How's this? Just for playing, you've won a double pass to see the Harlem Globetrotters.
41: Oh, beautiful.
37: Mate, what a prize. This is the world-famous Harlem Globetrotters. They're coming to Melbourne July 11th. They came in for a promo tour, popped by the studio a few weeks ago, mate. They are superstars. You're going to see them on court. Incredible to see live. So enjoy.
41: Awesome. Thank you very much, mate. Have a great day.
37: You too, Dylan. You take the family to that instead. How good's this? Fifi, Fev and Nick. Now, just 25 minutes away, this half hour before 6, going to drop an Alpha Bucks answer as well to put you a step closer to the $10,000 cash. And I might grab Fee for a quick chat as well, see how she's feeling before a big night tonight, the plenary. How good. What a day it is here at the Fox. I'm going to

0: boy. Nice little treat for your Wednesday morning. 16 degrees, possible shower. That's your forecast today. I wonder if tonight that'll get sung on stage with Fifi Box. One night only.
1: It's Fifi Box for one night only. Karaoke!

0: Welcome to the studio at 5:38 in the morning. The superstar herself. What prep this is on match day to come in and do the early bird show,
1: Phoebe. I know, Josiah, this is the opposite of the prep I should be doing.
0: I'm so sorry.
1: I mean, when you think about it, I'm taking the stage tonight, 7 p.m.
0: sharp.
1: You
0: sleep.
1: I know. I think Mariah, Celine, Barbara, they'd have the morning off.
0: Oh, they're not doing brekkie radio.
1: No,
0: What did you eat for dinner last night? Talk to us. What's for brekkie today?
1: Okay, I had 2 pieces of toast, one with Vegemite, one with peanut butter. I had a long day yesterday.
0: You did,
1: I was a
0: yeah.
1: parent helper on a year one excursion to Hillsville Sanctuary.
0: Great prep, by the way.
1: Was not thinking that through. That's a lot. 43 six-year-olds having to corral them. On a freezing cold day in Hillsville. Oh, and Daisy, my six-year-old, is actually here.
0: How was it, Daisy?
1: She wants to join you
0: on the
1: show.
0: Did you get to see some kangaroos at Hillsville? I haven't been to Hillsville Sanctuary yet.
2: Let me go on, please, first.
0: Yeah, you're on.
2: Okay. But I'm not on the radio.
1: No, you're on the radio right now.
2: No.
1: Yeah, you are.
2: Because I know when I'm on the radio, I hear like a louder sound than this.
1: No, it's a fact.
0: Oh, your headphones aren't plugged in, Daisy.
2: Okay, no, I'm not on.
0: Yeah, headphones aren't plugged in yet. That's all right.
1: It's not fair. It's fine, darling. Look, now you're on.
0: Great. Hey. Can you hear yourself?
1: Yeah. Josiah was asking, what animals did you see at Hillsville Sanctuary?
2: I saw...
1: Adjusting the volume. How's that? Better?
2: Yes.
1: Cool.
2: Okay.
1: What did you see?
2: I saw an echidna.
0: Really?
2: And I saw...
1: Kangaroos?
2: Kangaroos.
0: Wombats, do they have those?
2: And a koala.
0: Wow.
2: And a platypus.
0: That's cool.
2: And an emu.
1: And emu. Wow. 2 emus.
3: And how was mummy?
0: How was mummy? Fev just yelled out.
2: I think she liked it, but not on the drive back.
1: No, I loved it.
0: A little bit tired on the way back.
1: The drive home was a lot.
0: Yeah.
1: It was a lot. I was a backseat baddie. I was up the back taking care of all the people down the back. Kids down the back.
0: Were you a good girl yesterday,
1: like
0: Daisy,
1: fans.
0: Of course. Mum was there, so you had to be on your best behaviour, hey?
2: Yes.
0: That's good.
1: She was.
0: Hey,
1: you were a very well behaved.
2: But the principal was also there.
1: Yes, the principal was there, so I had to be on my best behaviour.
0: Yeah. Hey, just quickly, before we check your roads, Daisy, can I ask you, are you excited to see Mummy sing tonight?
2: Yes.
0: It's going to be the best
1: night.
0: And
1: there may even be a special appearance by Daisy.
2: Yes.
1: Are you going to get up on stage and sing?
2: Yes.
0: Can I
2: yes.
0: guess which song? So much happening this morning, including Olivia Rodrigo joining us at 8 o'clock this morning, which we cannot wait for. She's got some nice advice, hopefully, for you for tonight, Phoebe.
1: Yes.
0: We cannot wait. Lots to go through. Officially kicking things off in 18 minutes from now. Good morning.
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7: 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Thanks, Josiah. Just a few brake lights now on the Western Freeway forming Citybound from Lakes Road to Hopkins Road. Patchy 2 for the Deer Park Bypass approaching Robinson's Road. Not too bad onto the Ring Road though. Clear for the Westgate over the bridge and the Monash. Level crossing works. Newport, Maddox Road closed at the rail line. You can take Millers Road or Melbourne Road. 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
4: What a day, what a morning we're having here at the Fox. It's just gone 12 to 6. Weather today tops to 16 degrees. It's going to be a cloudy one with a chance of a shower later this Savo early evening. Tonight, Boxy, one night only. You've got so much happening, including Olivia Rodrigo joining the show. She's got a message of support for Fifi Box, would you believe it, ahead of her big night. I can't give away tickets now like I have been every day because it has completely sold out. The plenary tonight, thousands of you there. I'm so excited. Hey, but you do get up early, you listen to the Fox, I play your Taylor Swift every now and then, and I drop Alpha Bucks answers as well. If you want $10,000 cash, I am going to drop a massive clue and answer after this.

0: Taylor Swift right here, 1019 The Fox. Hello, it is Josiah hanging out with you on your Wednesday morning, nice and early, 9 minutes away till Fifi, Fev and Nick join me in the studio. Every morning we play Alpha Bucks at 5:30 for $1,000, a cute edition, and then we step things up. Fifi, Fev and Nick, they're playing in half an hour for now, and then again at 8 o'clock for $10,000 cash over to you. You've got to answer 10 questions in 30 seconds. Now, the one just before 6:30 in half an hour, every answer has to begin with the letter O for orange. And right now, you get up early, you're a bit tired, you're having a coffee, it's a big day ahead, and this is why you deserve this before anyone else before 6 o'clock. I drop answers, including a five-letter word. Question five, orbit. Orbit. Write that down. You only need 9 more. Get through on 131060 and we'll transfer you the 10 grand to help out with the cost of living in half an hour. Fifi, Fev and Nick. Joining me straight after this is Jackie Rhodes. Andy, how's it looking, mate?
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4: 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A message from the TAC. Thanks, Josiah. The usual culprits at this time of the morning starting to flare up the Western Freeway, citybound from Lakes Road to Hopkins Road. A few brake lights. Same to the Deer Park bypass approaching Robinson Road. And now building on the Monash citybound approaching Belgrade Panham Road. Not too bad from Eastlink into the tunnel. Barrier works remain on the Ring Road Altona bound on the Princes Freeway ramp. The left-hand lane closed. 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And now you're up to date with the Foxes, Fifi, Fev and Nick. 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
7: Morning, Melbourne. I'm Alexandra Bryant. That's the way it's going to be. Aussie music icon Darryl Braithwaite is stepping away from live performances after more than five decades on stage. The 77-year-old says singing has become physically challenging and taken the joy out of performing. Braithwaite played his final gigs in Norway this month. Police are investigating the cause of a suspicious factory fire in Laverton North. The blaze started inside a pack and send warehouse on Little Boundary Road at around 1:30 a.m. 34 fireys were needed to get the blaze under control. Allan government ministers have been warned One Nation is on the march in Melbourne's outer suburbs. The Age says Labor internal research has identified 16 coalition seats in play to Pauline Hanson's party. November's state election is shaping up to be a genuine three-way fight. And a Qantas flight from London to Perth made an unexpected stop in regional WA yesterday. After running low on fuel due to headwinds, the flight diverted to Karratha, 1,500 k's north of Perth, to refuel before completing the journey.
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7: Here's your Foxcast, Melbourne. A possible shower for us today. 16 is the top, partly cloudy and 15 tomorrow. In the city, it's 10 degrees. 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
11: Lucy Durack.
12: Who will be singing Defying Gravity?
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11: Rob Millsy Mills.
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11: At the Plenary, at the Melbourne Convention and Exhibition Centre, just

0: One night only tonight. We've made it. Game day.
1: That's amazing. Is that, have we got a new opener?
0: I presume it's for game day.
1: Oh, is it a showbiz opener?
2: That's a little special only. One for you.
1: Hey,
3: oh, she is a woman of the hour. How are you feeling?
1: Well, are you surprised I'm here?
3: No. It's a job.
1: No, but think about, like, as I was saying to Josiah before, because I even came in for his early bird show.
3: Yeah.
1: You know, you don't see Adele, Celine, Mariah going out and about on the morning of their big show.
3: Adele used to have some slaps in Vegas. She used to play a bit of pokies before.
1: No, she would be. They'd be lying in a dark room, iPads on. They'd have people feeding them grapes.
4: You can perform in the morning and then at night.
1: Really?
4: It's possible. You'll be cranky
1: guys,
4: tomorrow.
1: I am conserving energy because from 7 p.m. tonight, it is on.
3: Is that what time is that? 7.
4: So excited.
3: Big dog.
1: We'll get there early. There's little treats if you want on the in the foyer.
3: Is there?
1: We'll talk about that later in the show.
3: Hello.
0: What time are you getting there today, Fee?
1: I'll be there at 10 a.m.
3: What a loser. What are you going to be doing at 10 a.m.?
1: I need to check off the set, the sound stage. I have to check the Corrie. I need to learn the Corrie. I need to know where my mark is. I need to know the lighting plan. Oh, you've got no idea what goes into a big show.
3: I'll be there at 6:30. Nick will be there at 1 to 7.
4: No, I think I might follow Fee. I might pop down at 10 a.m. just to see what she's doing. I have to know why you're there 9 hours before.
1: Well, I was asking Leon yesterday. I said, Leon, when do you need me? What do you need me for? And he was like, well, the dancers are getting there this time. The sound check for the other performers is this time. And I said, well, Leon, I'm at your disposal. I will be there, side of stage, all day, and you can just get me on and off, and I can be across everything. And I think he sound chuffed about that.
3: Well, you won't be there at 10 because our meeting finishes at 10, so.
1: I don't think there's a meeting today.
3: Well, there's always a meeting. We're here.
1: Why is it show day?
4: This is what I've been saying.
0: Hey, someone that wants to fire you up, Fee, she's coming on this morning. She's a superstar, Libby Rodrigo,
1: amazing.
0: Isn't she?
3: Big dog.
0: Big exclusive this morning. She's coming on. She wants to talk about your big night. She's heard about it and she's excited. Now, please tell me tonight. I know we don't know what your set list is yet, but this is being sung tonight. One night only on stage at the Plenary. Fifi Box belting out the karaoke classics. Is this on your set list or you
4: Dasha.
0: Can't say?
1: Controversially, there have been some decisions made that I don't necessarily agree with.
0: All right. So, yes, maybe it's a no. You'll find out tonight. Good morning.

0: Dasha, good on you, Austin at the Fox. Could you hear that on stage tonight? All morning we're going to hear the songs that you may or may not hear on Fifi Box's set list. The biggest karaoke
1: songs. Sing-along before the sing-along.
2: Oh. Yeah, a little peek behind the curtain, and I don't want to give too much away about the set list. Austin was on my set list, obviously. I love that song. I sung it with Dasha herself.
3: You're Dasha's friend, as you keep saying.
2: Someone in the studio had it removed off the set list.
1: Yeah, what? That was me.
2: Fev had it removed. Yeah, he talked me into it.
1: Yeah, I took it off because it's not a sing-along. I think we want the crowd to get involved. It's a lovely sing-along for Fee and Dasha. But I think with the crowd, when the crowd would be going nuts, and I don't think they know all the words to that song. Mm. So I was just looking after the crowd and you, because you'll be up there by yourself.
2: Oh, I would
1: and
2: love
1: until
2: that.
1: It got to the chorus, no one else would really know. Like, yeah, I've heard that song a million. Yeah, but it's not just about you.
2: Okay.
1: Well, it's about our listeners.
0: Just gone. 6:06. Good morning.
3: Sorry, Dasha.
2: It has been a wild few weeks since you first told me, boys, that I would be performing my own show, Fifi Box One Night Only, at the Plenary. I love karaoke. My dream in another life, if I'd been blessed with vocal cords that people wanted to hear from, I would have loved to have been a singer. It wasn't my path. It wasn't my journey. But for all the little dreamers out there that have a dream and they want it to come true, I think I'm proving it can.
1: Yeah. And there's a lot of things that are coming true for a lot of other people. They've dreamed of performing with you, the likes of Kate Sobrano, Lucy Durack.
2: Oh, stop it.
1: Rob Mills.
2: Oh,
1: Casey Millsy. Donovan. It's been a dream since she's a little girl on Australian Idol. I want to sing with Fiona Box.
2: Oh, and it's all happening for her.
3: Just to
1: Jack,
3: show
1: Jack,
3: up.
1: Jack, Jackie, Joanne.
3: Joanne.
1: And then someone went, what about me?
2: Shannon.
1: No.
0: But how did we get here, guys? Let's find out.
4: One stage, one microphone, one magical night.
2: I want another karaoke night where we can all just sing.
4: Fifi Box for one night only.
1: One night only. Fifi Box is on the mic.
2: Absolutely not. I went to see Tina Arena at the Plenary. I'm not going.
5: Some other people that have played there: Bob Dylan, Carole King, James Blunt, and for one night only, Fifi
2: Costuming. Have you thought about any of this?
5: This is what I love about Fee. I couldn't possibly do it. What will I be wearing?
6: I will absolutely do this.
4: Joined on stage by ARIA Hall of Fame inductee Kate Sobrano.
1: Kate Sobrano!
7: You can handle it.
2: So we're going to sing together.
7: Yeah, babe.
2: You're going to do it with me.
1: No, you're going to do it with her.
4: Lucy Durack.
8: When I was doing Wicked, my voice was so tired at the end of 8 shows a week.
5: Yep.
8: And my singing teacher said, do this thing, and it massages your vocal cords back together.
7: Why me? What did I do?
1: Do it.
7: Why me? What did I do?
4: Rob Millsy Mills.
1: Roberto!
9: No, do you know that singing actually makes you feel good? It releases endorphins, serotonin endorphins.
5: But what's released in the people that hear Fee singing?
1: That's
5: cortisol.
1: That's the
5: stress hormone.
4: Casey Donovan.
1: Now, Fee tries to overtake the actual singer.
8: Yeah.
1: How are you going to deal with that on stage?
8: I'll just turn the mic down.
0: Yes.
4: Joanne.
10: Jackie. We have to make it happen.
2: My excitement for this night.
10: I know, and people are. What is it? Clamoring.
2: Clamoring.
4: And more.
1: Nolsey! G'day,
11: guys. How you going?
2: Nolsey, what could we do? Patrick Swayze, I've had the time of my life. Yeah. Dirty Dancing.
1: You want Nolsey to pick you up?
2: Yes,
1: that's
2: I do.
4: Melbourne's very own diva, Fifi Box. Divas only use one name.
5: Lizzo!
12: Y'all hyping this concert up. Y'all hyping our girls up right now.
2: If I add any more nights to my
1: one night only.
2: My one night only, I'd love to have you feature next time you're down in Melbourne.
12: You can't add more nights to a one night only.
0: Yes.
1: Thank you.
5: You heard it from
12: Perfect. Love you guys.
2: Thank you.
4: Fifi Box performs all her fave songs, whether you like them or not.
2: There's two Jason Derulo songs I want to sing. Oh. So I'm thinking, in my head, I see you all over me. In my
1: We just lost Jason.
5: Wow. He's Unfortunately, gone. You can hear that in his ears.
13: I would pay good money
2: Thank you.
13: Not to see that.
5: Oh, yeah.

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3: I tell you what, I am actually really excited.
4: Yeah,
3: for
4: I'm pumped.
3: I'm really pumped. Like, I can't wait.
4: So am I.
2: So am I. What are my nerves going to be like at 5 to 7? Because I'm going to be 7 p.m. sharp, and everyone listening who's coming should know that about me. Like, yeah, already nervous, the fact that I'm out of the house at 7. Like, last night I was in the bath with Daisy. And she said, Mum, what time is it tomorrow night? And I said, now, literally now, is when we would be at the theatre.
4: You're not going to Madonna it and hold us there until 3 a.m.? That'd be so funny.
2: I might even be on at 6. Like, seriously,
3: nah,
2: I want to get this done so I can get to bed. Yes, James?
5: We, back of house, just realised something. What's something that you love to do at concerts that you go to where you're not performing?
3: Leave early.
2: Yeah, ghost. Smoke bomb.
5: Not going to be able
2: Actually,
5: to do
2: where
5: that
2: am
5: time.
2: I parking? It's a really good point. Nothing worse than leaving. When I was at Cirque du Soleil, Coosa on the weekend, I drove there. Can't leave it. I didn't even think about leaving the circus. I was so gripped by the performances. And then it ended and I watched the crush and I went, oh, the car's leaving Flemington. Oh, no. It'll
3: I can't
2: be
3: believe
2: chaos.
3: You're driving. We're going to have an after party. That's what big
2: Tonight?
3: Rock stars
2: yeah.
3: do.
2: Absolutely.
3: They
2: have,
4: yeah,
2: you
4: got to throw a TV through a hotel window.
3: Yeah, they rope it off. And you should be nervous. Nerves, every superstar has nerves. I never got nerves because there's something wrong with me.
2: But I don't.
3: But you should be nervous.
2: All but right. I'm not.
3: You will be when it gets.
2: Do you think I will be? Yeah, I've got curtain, no nerves whatsoever.
3: When the door, door's shut,
4: yeah,
3: you see all the people.
4: Still early days.
2: It's a lot of people, isn't it?
3: Yeah, it's going to be a lot.
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9: 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An incident in Caroline Springs, Ballarat Road at Caroline Springs Boulevard. Seeing some delays in all directions at the intersection. Some brake lights for the Monash Citybound approaching Belgrave Panham Road and thickening up on the Prince's 2 Citybound from the Moppy Bypass to Coroid Creek Road. Not too bad onto the Westgate. It's at pace over the bridge. End of financial year savings are heating up. 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

0: 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It's dining out done smart.
1: 19 minutes past 6, just over 12 hours till Fifi Box comes out for the first number. One night only, karaoke on stage. Cannot wait for that. Can we get a countdown clock in here, actually? I'm very just to get us even more excited.
2: Just over 12 hours away.
3: You probably just add it up.
1: Or that.
4: Carb loaded. Guys, I've just had a hash brown and tiramisu.
3: How good was the tiramisu? Was unbelievable.
4: It was what? A lot.
3: Got sent in by some wonderful people there. I think they're massive Carlton supporters,
4: James.
3: They're
4: very big Carlton.
5: Zabon tiramisu. Thank you very much.
4: Yeah. I just had a Zabon tiramisu for breakfast.
3: The cake.
4: It was so good. My goal was to just have a spoonful.
2: Who's
4: and then
2: ever
4: I polished
2: that?
4: Off the whole thing.
2: Yeah.
4: It was so good.
1: Right now, though.
4: Actually, I want them in my rider. They're in my green room, please.
5: Copy that.
1: 13-10-60. If you want $10,000 cash, you've got to answer 10 questions in 30 seconds.
3: Oh.
1: Is the letter you have to answer them all with right after this at the Fox.

0: Tonight, the lucky plenary is indoors. Be a little bit of light showers on your way in. It is Wednesday. Fifi Fevenick hanging out with you. Good morning.
1: Yeah, no light showers at the plenary.
2: It'll be raining songs.
1: Firewalls. Fire falling from the rafters.
3: Well, do you know how firewalls work?
1: No?
3: No, I don't think it's like that.
1: No, don't they
3: that
1: come
3: sounds
1: down?
3: Genuinely terrifying.
1: Yeah, I think that was
3: fire
1: at Adele's
3: falling
1: concert.
3: From the rafters.
2: It's like an inferno.
1: Remember, Fev, we were at Adele's concert.
2: Yeah,
1: we were at her show
2: down.
1: In Vegas. And it was like fire coming. That's what I want. Oh. Did I not make that clear?
2: She's like, I bring fire to
1: yes,
2: the
1: it
2: rain.
1: Was set fire to the rain, and it looked like it was raining but fire.
2: Yeah, it was
1: it
2: unbelievable.
1: Was amazing.
2: Yeah, wow. It was like fireworks sparklers coming down.
1: We got 6 hours to arrange that, JB.
3: I was at Hooters Casino playing $2 blackjack.
0: Yeah, yeah, that's right. Hey,
3: you were, everyone we, taking in the
1: that's
3: arts.
1: That's right. We went and met you at Hooters afterwards.
2: Yeah, that was so grim.
0: Hey, right now, though.
4: ABC.
5: Here we go.
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1: $10,000 could be Felicity's promotion. Grow morning, Felicity.
6: Morning, guys. How are you going?
1: We're going well. We'll be going better after we give you $10,000.
6: That would be amazing.
1: Okay, you've got this, Flick. You've got 30 seconds, 10 questions. Every answer needs to begin with
2: the letter O, Felicity. Now, I'm going to give you the answer to question 10. This is near impossible. A Brownlow medalist, and there's only been one with the letter O by the looks of it.
1: Wow.
2: Ollie Wines.
1: Who did he play for?
2: Port Adelaide.
6: Was
2: he still plays.
6: No worries. Plays. Thank you.
3: He gave you a boot, didn't he for
2: the
3: underdogs?
2: He gave us a boot for the underdogs when Port Adelaide played Carlton. He gave that boot
1: is
2: to
1: he
2: the...
1: still playing?
2: Yep. Remember he gave the boots downstairs
1: yes,
2: to the little boy? Right. That was so good. He signed Brownlow boots.
1: That's awesome.
2: I know. What a legend. Ollie
1: that
2: Wines.
1: Is. That's really sweet, Ollie. Okay, Ollie Wines. Good luck, Felicity. Here we go for $10,000, the letter O.
6: Thank you.
1: Question one. Name a job.
6: OBG.
1: A city.
6: Wayne. Oregon.
1: A clothing item.
6: Pass.
1: A type of tree.
6: Oh, God, pass.
1: A five-letter word.
6: Orange.
1: A Disney character.
6: Olaf.
1: A Justin Bieber song.
6: Pass.
1: An Aussie TV show.
6: Pass.
1: A Sandra Bullock film.
6: Oh, my God. Pass.
1: A Brownlow medalist.
6: Ollie
2: Wines. Yeah. Oh, Felicity was so
1: flat. That was yuck. That
6: yeah,
1: was that, not you.
3: That's a
6: that
3: rough one.
6: Me.
3: A clothing Thanks, item. Mm. You could have said overalls, a type of tree, oak, five-letter word. You said orange. That has six.
2: Justin Bieber song.
3: Could have said Oasis, Orbit.
2: So good.
1: Horrible question.
3: Yeah, Aussie TV show, Offspring, Sandra Bullock film, Ocean's
1: Sandra
3: 8.
1: Sandra has not been in a movie since
3: Again.
1: About 1999. That is horrible, you poor thing, Felicity. I'm not happy about that.
2: Who are you blaming
6: Absolutely.
2: For that?
6: Hey, Fee, I hope you go better than I did tonight, and I wish you all the best.
1: Oh, thank you, Flink. Well, I'd rather you have won that, to be honest, than I do well tonight. I'm flat for you. That's not fair, but you did get a $250 just cash thanks to Adriatic Furniture.
2: Back.
6: Oh, my God, that's amazing. Thank you so much. And I'll be there cheering you loudly.
1: Oh, you're coming.
6: Fee. I actually got tickets.
1: Yes.
0: We'll see you there.
1: Fantastic, because I was looking out the window then to see if we had any more tickets to give you.
6: I've already won. I can't wait.
1: Yes.
0: How good is this? 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
6: Brilliant. Sounds great. Hey,
0: good
6: Thank
0: answer.
6: You guys.
0: Have a good morning. Alpha Bucks back 8 o'clock this morning.
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9: 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Everyone seemingly behaving themselves at this stage of the morning. Incident-free, though brake lights for the Calder city-bound approaching Green Gully Road. A smaller story in the Western Freeway from Lakes Road to Hopkins Road. Building 2 in the Monash from Wellington Road to Warragul Road city-bound. And a few delays on the Mornington Peninsula Freeway from East Link linked to Thames Promenade heading into Melbourne. 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
0: Morning, Melbourne. I'm Alexandra Bryant. Victorian taxi drivers will face having their licences cancelled if they decline short trips or refuse to take passengers with service dogs. It will be announced today. Cab companies and rideshare platforms like Uber will also be required to notify the state government regulator if drivers assault, overcharge or refuse service to passengers. Bayside City Council is taking Supreme Court action against Planning Minister Sonia Kilkenny over controversial plans to blanket suburbs with high-rise apartment buildings. She could be forced to release the advice and modelling relied upon to beef up her own planning powers. Victoria's auction clearance rate has dropped to its lowest level since 2020. It was at 37.6% last weekend, but that still is above the national average, which sits at 32%. And workplaces around the country are preparing for the great Socceroos Sicky. The Aussies face Paraguay in the World Cup midday Friday. Education Minister Ben Carroll even encouraging schools to let kids watch the game as it's the last day of term.
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0: Here's your Foxcast 16. Our top today, Melbourne cloudy. We could see some afternoon or evening showers. Tomorrow, 15 and partly cloudy. In the city right now, still 10 degrees. 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
22: How good is it? A Wednesday morning, the 24th of June, has been spoken about more than any other date this year, and that is because Boxy One Night Only, the plenary, performing all your favourite karaoke hits with a bunch of superstar celebrities on stage. And speaking of celebs, heaps are coming, getting behind you as well, including the lovely Pete Mitchell.
23: Oh, hello, Fifi. This is big news, isn't it? Live on stage for One Night Only at the plenary, if you don't mind. No pressure, is there? I think I might keep an eye out for the merch on sale in the foyer after the show. Good luck. And all the best.
24: Oh, Pete. Oh, what a beautiful voice. Thank you. Isn't he the best? Yeah. I love Peter Mitchell.
25: Very good. See him on Channel 7.
24: Yes, he should come after his shift.
22: Officially,
25: just pop across.
22: 12 hours, 23 minutes and 55 seconds to go.
25: Now, I know this is a wonderful day and we should all be up and about, but I'm a little bit sad.
24: No.
25: Up next, there'll be no more riding on horses.
22: Oh.
25: Someone has hung him up.
24: No, he's still alive, just to be really clear.
25: Oh, he's dead to me.
24: No, all the clickbait. That was a lot.
22: Darryl Braithwaite, horses now at 101.9. The Fox. Turn this up for your Wednesday. Windows.

0: playing that as a tribute this morning. Could that be played at Boxy's One Night Only at the plenary tonight? Will you sing that?
1: We have to. It's a tribute.
2: You took Austin out. But
1: yeah, I did.
2: Yeah, well.
1: Because I got word that Daryl. Now, Daryl Braithwaite.
2: Is he turning up tonight?
1: Well, no. Could be the Loosh singing this. Mate, Daryl Braithwaite, he's hung him up. He's hung his boots up. He's put his microphone and his headphones and he's said, I'm done. No,
2: I didn't
1: more
2: realize how time. Much he was doing. Like, I already just thought Daryl was sort of in his own retirement and might pop up if he gets paid enough. Like, Cox I didn't plate. Know. I actually didn't know for singers like Daryl of his status, you need to sign off because I think there'll always be a cap. Like, if someone comes to Daryl, let's say,
3: in Melbourne a few
2: Cup
3: months'
2: time,
3: time.
2: And Cox says, plate, yeah. pay $1 million to just perform one song at the Cox Plate.
1: He'll pump it out.
2: As if he wouldn't do it. So I
1: Johnny
2: think
1: Farnham.
2: Performers like Daryl should just keep the door open.
3: Yeah. No, no, no. Oh, but maybe this.
2: Oh, so to get
3: interest.
2: Him out of retirement.
3: Yeah, yeah. No, he's retired.
1: Built, yeah, because
2: it's built sense.
1: How many people are going to download that song now?
3: Four or five months out from Spring Racing Carnival.
1: Yeah, I'm done.
3: And then everyone's like, no, come on, one more time. Oh, yeah. Need 10 million.
1: Well, he didn't sing it two years ago. He didn't sing it at Cox Plate because the year before he went too long. He like kept singing it and the horses were about to jump and it spooked
2: him. Oh, so they didn't book him again?
1: So they said, mate, you need a spell. I think that's what happened. And he missed it.
3: How did it spook the horses? It's their song.
1: Someone else sung it.
2: I didn't
1: like
2: even
1: it was
2: know.
1: Like a band.
2: Can we all just also cover off the fact that it's a cover?
1: Hey,
2: that it wasn't even his song? It's a guy called Ricky Lee Jones. That's a mate. I did not. I just assumed that was Daryl's song.
1: Ricky Lee Jones.
2: And can I say this? And Daryl Braithwaite agrees with me on this. When we've interviewed Daryl in the past, see, my favourite Daryl song is As Time Goes By.
1: Oh, yeah, it's a good
2: sorry,
1: song.
2: Sorry, as the days go by, I get a little closer. And he agreed with me.
3: Oh, yeah.
2: He
3: good song.
2: Prefers that song
1: yeah,
2: to
1: he
2: horses.
1: He hates horses because horses is, because that's probably his own song.
2: As the days
1: do you know what I mean? But everyone loves horses.
2: That is better than horses.
4: Leon.
3: That
4: is summer from Daryl. That's better.
2: You can
4: than
2: throw it in. Well, you can throw it in,
0: hey,
2: but that's
0: Leon.
2: Better.
4: Summer,
2: yeah.
3: Great song.
2: That
1: it's got some good tunes,
2: back, doesn't it?
1: But
2: yeah,
1: horses. It's
2: than
1: my
2: horses.
1: Number. It's probably in my top three ever.
2: Yeah, right.
3: Horses.
1: Yeah. I used to sing it all the time. Fev's favourites.
2: Yeah. What's in your top three?
1: That'd be number one, probably horses.
3: Miley Cyrus, Party in the
1: Party
3: USA.
1: Party in the USA is up there. Sex on the Beach.
2: What's that? Sex on the Beach. That's a.
3: It's what he plays those songs to.
1: I think Pearl, not Pearl. Who sings that?
4: Sex on Fire?
1: No, that's. Your sex is on fire.
2: Yeah.
1: No.
2: Kings of Leon.
4: Sex on the Beach?
1: Yeah.
3: It's a cocktail.
2: It's a cocktail.
1: No.
4: Teaspoon?
1: How's
4: 1997
1: that?
4: With Sex on the Beach?
1: Yeah, how's that go?
3: Sex not on here. The Beach,
2: you
3: move
2: joking?
3: Your body.
2: I've never heard that.
3: No. I'm remembering
1: I think it's an Australian
0: band. Is it a dance song?
1: No, it's an Australian band. Sex on the Beach.
0: It's not in the system, so I can't
2: I've never
0: play,
2: heard
0: sorry.
2: That song in my life.
3: You sure we'll it's it. Called that?
2: And it's
3: or
2: in
3: is
2: your
3: it
2: top
3: something
2: three.
3: To do with that?
1: All right, I might have been doing it at the time and another song might have been on. I don't know.
3: Crumb sausage.
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8: 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Brake lights for the Monash Citybound from Clyde Road to Belgrave Panham Road. Then again from Wellington Road to Warraga Road. Thickening up too for the Princes Freeway Citybound from the Mulford Bypass to Corroy Creek Road. We have an accident for the Ring Road Altona Bound just prior to the Tulla. 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
1: 10 to 7, Wednesday morning, 24th of June. A special date because Boxy on stage at the plenary singing all her favourite karaoke hits. Hasn't revealed the set list yet. Will this be
2: no,
1: on there?
2: I think I have to change the set list really quickly.
3: No, it's too late.
2: Oh no. Sure.
3: Sure, what?
2: Are you joking? Oh, I love this song.
1: Kate Sobrano, Shannon Knoll, Nielsen, Lucy Jurak, Jackie Joanne, all on stage
2: as
1: well tonight.
3: Hey, Nick, what do you reckon?
4: No matter how hard I try, you keep pushing me aside and I can't break through.

0: Sure Believe, what a song that is. At the Fox, great karaoke song as well. 8 to 7, Fee, did you just wipe that off your shit set list?
1: Yeah,
0: or
1: what
2: yes, did you just call it a something else list?
0: I think I did. I think, didn't I?
2: I think you called it an SH list.
1: I think Nick said it was Sure It.
2: No, do you know what?
0: Yeah, that's what I meant to say.
1: Sure It.
2: Before you even played that song, I saw something really funny. I think it would involve soccer players. I think it would involve the World Cup. It was a video online last night, must have been on socials, and it was all these soccer players on a bus and they were singing this song to their mate. Sure, did anyone else see that? And then my brain, I immediately went, sure, one of the best karaoke songs of all time. And I haven't got that on the set list. Mm. So either we rejig the set list today.
3: Don't muck around now.
1: I reckon we take out song 13 and put that in there.
2: What is song 13?
1: I think it's Gaga song.
2: Bradley Cooper and Gaga. Yeah. You don't want to do it.
1: No, I just thought because you'd love Cher so much.
2: Well, why would we get rid of our classic song? Feb and I have been performing a song at karaoke for the last...
3: Before I started here.
2: Before you started,
1: yeah.
2: What, 8 years?
1: Yeah,
2: no, maybe
1: time.
2: The whole 10 years.
1: Yeah.
2: And he's trying to get out of it. Ooh.
1: I'm just... It's your night.
2: Yes, I know.
1: And you want Cher.
2: It's my night with Kate Sobrano, yeah. Shannon Knoll, Casey Donovan, Lucy Jurek, Rob Mills, Joanne. It's everyone's night.
1: And no Sure It either.
0: Tickets are sold out as well, which is wild, but you can follow along on our socials, Fifi, Fev, Nick.
2: Yes. Now,
1: Countdown
2: my prep.
1: Clock.
2: Let's talk about my prep for tonight. So 7 p.m. tonight, I will be centre stage at the plenary performing. Mm-hmm. Oh, my goodness. I'm meeting my dance troupe today, and we'll go through our dance moves, our chore. Can't wait for that. Couple of things.
1: Are you going to make it?
2: I've made a couple of mistakes. One, about 40 minutes ago, I ate a hash brown and a whole ball of tiramisu.
1: Yeah.
3: And you've had a mocha.
2: And a mocha and a Coke. And
1: you're going to come
2: my
1: down.
2: My stomach's in all sorts.
1: Yeah.
2: So that's a problem. And two, my pre-day prep was not ideal because all day yesterday I was on a grade one excursion as a parent helper to Hillsville Sanctuary. And I hadn't thought about what parent helper meant.
3: It's in the title.
1: Yeah, you need to help.
3: How did they surprise you?
2: No,
3: you're a parent
2: and
3: you're helping.
2: My respect for teachers.
3: Oh,
2: I can't believe wrangling 43 6-year-olds is a lot.
1: Oh,
2: it's a lot,
1: mate.
2: And teachers do a phenomenal job. And I'm not kidding. I got off the bus, the coach, because we took the coach up there. I did say to Daisy's teacher, who's amazing. I said to her, I don't know how you do it. I'm going home to have 2 Panadol and 2 Nurofen.
1: They don't stop.
2: It's a lot of talk. It's non-stop being on. Like when we're on the radio, we're here talking engaged for 3 mm-hmm. hours. But when you're with 43 kids all the time, you can't disengage.
3: And the teachers with kids.
2: I know.
3: It's kids all day, then you get home and there's kids.
0: Oh.
3: What?
1: But you realise how good your kids are.
3: Oh, you think?
1: Oh,
3: it makes you feel much better.
1: I can't believe you went on the coach. I would have just, when I went on the excursion, I drove.
2: No, part of the team.
1: No, you drive yourself because then you don't get all that
2: And I was
1: noise.
2: Right at the back seat, had the whole back row.
3: Backseat bandit.
2: Yeah,
1: is that the first time
2: bandit.
1: You ever sat at the back?
2: It was actually.
1: What a loser.
4: 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Fifi, Fev and Nick. Listener knows what Aussie ears want to hear. 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

0: 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We have a crash in Hawthorne, Auburn Road between Rathmond Road and the Burwood Highway. Brake lights in both directions. Thickening up on the Calder, city bound from Kings Road to Green Gully Road. It's already a shambles on the Ring Road, Altona bound from the Deer Park bypass to the Princes Freeway ramp where there's barrier works. Not too bad getting onto the West Gate. Springvale Homemakers huge half-yearly clearance. Unbeatable deals from Harvey Norman, Domain, IKEA, Anaconda, JB Hi-Fi and more. Springvale Homemakers half-yearly clearance on now. And now you're up to date with the Foxes, Fifi, Feb and Nick.
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23: Morning, Melbourne. I'm Alexandra Bright. Two teenagers have been charged and bailed over a shocking road rage incident in Melbourne's west. Police will allege the pair were riding in convoy with around 50 others in Fawkner last Sunday. They then made their way to the Newport area where they were seen driving at speed, weaving through traffic and cutting off motorists. They surrounded one car and smashed the windscreen, leaving the driver with minor injuries. Two males were arrested last night. More arrests are expected. A suspicious fire has broken out at a pack and send warehouse in Laverton North. The blaze started on Little Boundary Road at around 1:30 a.m. 34 fireys were needed to get things under control. 2 in 3 Aussie adults are now overweight or obese, with new figures showing the issue is costing the health system billions. The Australian Institute of Health and Welfare says 13 million adults fall into the category, along with more than a quarter of children aged 2 to 17. And Aussie singer Darryl Braithwaite has announced he's retiring from live gigs, calling time on a career spanning nearly 60 years. The star says ongoing physical strain has made performing difficult as the days go by.
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23: 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We could see some afternoon or evening showers. 16's the top, partly cloudy, and 15 tomorrow, 10 right now in the city. 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

0: What's the secret sound?
1: You got 100 grand!
2: This is unbelievable!
0: I'm with the show.
3: Oh, here we go. Wednesday, the 24th of June. We are, look at that, officially less than 12 hours till tonight.
4: Oh, I can't wait for tonight. And you know, Fifi Box One Night Only at the Plenary, it's sold out. It's everywhere. People want to come, can't come because it's sold out just to see one person. And didn't want it at the start. And then now really has turned into a diva, hasn't she?
1: Oh.
4: Just a real,
1: real
4: diva. Now, the start of our show is where everybody knows your name. She was singing it and she's like, where everybody knows my name. Like, just really just turned into the diva.
1: It was an accident.
4: It was a slip up.
5: Producers aren't allowed to make eye contact today.
1: It's all about me. No, look at the lineup. It should actually, I know it's Fifi Box One Night Only. It should be Fifi Box and Friends.
4: That's worse.
1: Kate Sobrano, Casey Donovan, Rob Mills, Shannon Knoll, Lucy Durek,
4: In the little print.
5: Yeah, you said make their names in the
4: You said, I want to be the biggest one.
1: Yeah. I am so uncomfortable that they put my name in the
5: biggest one.
4: You looked at when you were standing next to your posters.
1: I'm so embarrassed.
5: You're covering their names.
4: Oh, my God. Look, it's me.
1: These are acclaimed, award-winning performers. I mean, Kate Sobrano's in the ARIA Hall of Fame, for goodness sake. And my name's bigger. It's embarrassing.
4: Who are they? And who are they singing with?
1: Me.
5: Fifi Box and her fine print friends.
3: Hey, after 8 o'clock this morning, will you go to these heights and these levels after tonight, Fee? There is a lady that sold out Rod Laver Arena, three or four times? Olivia Rodrigo. She's got some advice for you this morning, apparently.
1: Amazing, so I will take her advice on board.
4: And she in her Melbourne, when she was here last year, I think it was, she went around Rod Laver on a moon.
1: I know, beautiful. That was
4: All around. Are you going to do something like that?
1: Well, I'm talking to Leon because I went to Cirque du Soleil on the weekend. Yeah. There's some elements I'd like, some acrobatic.
6: I'm trying to get the wheels of death into
1: today. Or at least get me on that high wire, like the lady that gets dropped with all the rhythmic gym like ribbons.
4: Nick and I want to get put in one of those.
1: Yes.
4: Nick and I want to get put in one of those caskets where they just put a knife and cut it in half and just
5: magic
4: hopefully, and hopefully we get cut in half.
5: And Leon, the wheels of death are whatever wheels are on Fee's car.
3: Oh, right now though.
7: Another battle between the sexes begins.

0: Yes, it is. Battle of the Sexes, $500. Men versus women. The women, what a lead now. 27 points to the ladies, 19 to the boys. We are nearly 10 in front. Chris from Killor East. Morning, Chris.
1: Morning, guys. How's it going?
2: Hey, Chris.
0: Good, Chris. You've got to do this for the boys, Chris.
2: Spark it up, bro.
0: And how lovely is this? The synergy of it. Chris is up against Christina. Christina from Pakenham. Morning, Christina.
3: Good morning. How are you guys?
0: Good. Right. Christina, you're already, I mean, you've got the momentum behind you because women are winning. But
2: be cold,
0: Chris,
2: in Pakenham.
0: Christina,
2: slow.
0: This is there are three questions, general knowledge questions. It's a best of three for the $500. Are you ready?
1: Ready to rock and roll.
2: Come on, Chris.
0: Here we
2: come
0: go.
2: On, Chris.
0: Call
2: come
0: out
2: on,
0: the answer as soon as you know it. Question one. What sport does Pat Cummins play?
1: Cricket.
3: Cricket.
4: Bang.
0: Let's go, Chris. Bang.
2: Christina got it too. Just a bit slow.
0: I know.
2: Well done.
0: Question two. Which organ pumps blood around the body?
1: Heart.
0: Wow. Chris, two quick.
2: Shoot some heart, Chris. Look at the lads.
4: The ticker.
2: Come on, Oscar. Get a go. Here we go.
0: $500,
2: Chris. And the
0: Chris.
2: Work experience kid, he was up and about.
0: Yep, I know. More, just more men. Men.
4: Yeah, lots of cash to give away every morning. $500 cash for you, Chris. That is all yours. Christina, thank you for playing. Back tomorrow morning.
2: Did she play?
4: Right now. Now, Boxy's set list for tonight has remained a very tight secret. We're playing songs that we think could be sung tonight. Fifi Box, right now.
2: Is this something we're going to do?
0: Dolly.
4: Surely this is on tonight.
0: To wait and see.
4: If not, sing it out 9 to 5
2: at
4: the Box.
2: Huh.

0: plenary tonight. If you're unlucky enough not to be there, well, guess what? You can follow along the socials. Make sure you're following Fifi Fevenick. Catch all the action tomorrow morning as well. We'll be reliving how you went on stage, Boxy. Most singers, you are right. They usually have a sleep in the morning of a performance, but you are here doing things like this.
1: Celebra News.
2: Yes, in the news, Harry Styles. Now, I can tell you one thing I won't be doing like Harry Styles. I don't even understand this. He's performing at Wembley Stadium. Now, I'll pay that. That's bigger than the plenary. But he's playing sold out at Wembley Stadium. How do you think he got there? You'd think Stretch Hummer, maybe Chopper. How do big stars get to their arenas?
3: I would say he ran there.
2: He ran 10 kilometres.
4: Great.
2: He went on a 10K run from Hampstead all the way to his concert, performing for 2 hours. The energy it takes, and I'm going to know this tonight, to do a two-hour concert.
3: Is a lot.
2: You don't need a 10K run before it, Harry.
3: And he had these like purple shorts on. He looked like he had a dress on, but then he had like a shoulder bag.
2: It was a crossbody bag.
3: Yeah, it was just, it just looked weird.
2: He didn't look like Harry Styles. Like if you were driving past that guy, you don't think that's Harry Styles.
4: Maybe it gets him up and about though.
2: But do you have to run?
3: He runs marathons and stuff, but just
2: it's your concert. Get a treadmill in your green room. I'm looking, maybe that's something I should look at, Leon.
3: He might be clearing his head. He might have his music on in his ears and listening to what his concert's going to be like.
2: 10K.
3: But it's like, and he's got, I saw his concert. I watched it on something. And at Wembley, he's got like 3 or 4 different stages, but they go like a snake. And he runs he runs all in between them. So there's all people inside of all those little bits.
2: I love that.
3: Yeah, it's pretty cool. Like he gets up and about.
4: So he's warming up for his.
3: He's warming up for his. He's running 10. I wouldn't run 10K for just any reason.
2: No, I know. I walked around Hillsville Sanctuary yesterday and I thought, gosh, I could be overdoing it here.
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13: 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Well, at this stage of the morning, all of the freeways are incident-free. No crashes, no breakdowns. Then again, it is Melbourne, so much like the weather, wait 5 minutes, things will undoubtedly change. Just a few brake lights for the Monash, city-bound from Wellington Road to Warraga Road, same to the Calder approaching Green Gully Road and the Princes Freeway from the Mulpi Bypass to Coro Creek Road. 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

0: It's dining out done smart.
1: Oh yeah, 7:21 game day. Boxy on stage at Plenary tonight. We are so excited to be there. And if you don't have tickets, follow along on the socials. Fifi Fev, Nick Insta, Facebook, TikTok, whatever you got. We'll chuck it up on there. But it's been a big couple of weeks.
2: We should stream it live, guys.
3: We should.
1: Not a bad idea, Fev.
3: I said that. I said that last week.
1: Up next though, Fev, big update. You've been following along the journey of a couple of people the last couple of weeks. Lee Andrews, the estranged husband of Katie Price, Jordan.
3: We got some messages from him.
2: He now knows I'm obsessed, though. That's what's killing me.
1: More updates after this.

0: Kings of Leon. Hey, that'd go off tonight if you sang that at the plenary.
1: Mate.
0: Yeah, good. Boxy, one night only, 11 hours, 35 minutes and 15 seconds to go. What a night it is. What a day it is, the 24th of June. Good morning.
2: Good morning. Now, here I am trying to prep for the big night tonight at the plenary. But as you boys know, I have been in a wormhole the past week.
3: Oh, God.
2: You sometimes, just in a world of celebrity, whether it's a Britney or other chaos, I'm thinking back to Jennifer Aniston, Angelina and Brad Pitt, mm-hmm. love triangle. Every now and then there's just a celebrity thing and you go, oh, please
3: Blake
2: tell
3: Lively,
2: me more.
3: Blake Lively, Taylor Swift.
2: Yes.
4: And it's so good. You know, none of them get me. This one's got me.
2: Because it's hilarious.
4: It's unbelievable. Yeah. And it's funny. It is funny.
2: It is genuinely good comedy.
4: Mm-hmm.
2: So Katie Price married a guy after 3 days who has been revealed as bigger than the Tinder swindler. This man fleeces people of their money. He's the biggest grifter from the UK. He's relocated to Dubai. Got hundreds of thousands of dollars off his ex-girlfriends and then dumped them, but he's got their cash. And Katie can't see this yet and she refuses to believe it.
3: Because her lip's covering her eyes.
2: So, and then he went missing and he called her and said, I've been kidnapped, you need to pay the ransom. And then he said, no, I'm in jail. And then she found out he was in jail. And then he appeared after 2 weeks with a brand new head of hair, which was
4: great
2: surreal.
4: Yeah.
2: But also such a confident con man, he doesn't even apologise for that. He doesn't even have that wherewithal to be embarrassed. Yeah, look, I know. Clearly I've been in Turkey and I've got new plugs. Yeah. But
4: no, but maybe jail's changed now. Usually people come out religious or they got a law degree. Maybe jail now. It's like, can you fix my hair and my teeth?
3: It's a good place to get it done.
4: You got time.
2: And I think everyone is banging their heads against a wall going, Katie Price, please see this guy for what he is. And then you two have gone and gotten messages from them both.
3: They're
2: for
3: friends
2: me.
3: Of the show
2: I mean,
3: now.
2: The fact that now Lee Andrews thinks I'm obsessed with him.
5: So then, Fifi, this is from Fev and Nick. And I believe you are very much obsessed with me and my story. I know what obsession feels like because I have it with Kay and she has it with me.
2: Oh. Anyway, and then yesterday, Katie Price reaches out to me.
6: Hey, Fifi. First of all, I'm so sorry about the way I look because obviously I had my... some surgeries.
2: And she has. And she's been all over the news
3: everywhere.
2: The last days because she's had this lip correction surgery. It is the most horrendous bruise on her lip.
3: Yeah.
2: But she does love and a big advocate for cosmetic surgery.
4: You do you, Katie.
2: Now, there's so much that's come out of this and there are people that are influencers and content creators that are obsessed with it. And I keep following the Council Estate Queen. She's a UK influencer and she's hilarious. So I love all her videos.
3: God, you can get in a wormhole.
2: I know, but now we're on her Insta reels.
3: Are we?
7: One of my Lee videos was played on an Australian news channel. It's called the Fox 1019, I think. And this is Fifi and her colleagues host it. And one of my followers said they live in Melbourne and they heard me on radio. Now the latest is Lee sweating, popping out 60, 70 cameos a day from morning till night. Honestly, he's popping out these cameos like his life depends on it.
2: And I found out why. So he's gone and jumped on Cameo and he's trying to get people like us, and we did actually pay Lee Andrews money, which is still making me feel nauseous, but people are paying money for these shout-outs. I've since discovered what's going on behind the scenes. So they a journo from The Sun, reputable source in the UK, one of their trashy papers, found out from the legal system in Dubai that he has a week to pay back £54,000. Now, that's about 100 grand, 100 grand Australian. He said to Katie Price, here's a Ferrari I've bought you, but he actually leased it. So he didn't buy it. He borrowed it and leased it, but then he never paid them.
3: Oh.
2: So the car company he leased the Ferrari from are trying to get the money back and they've gone through the courts. So he's basically from Cameo trying to raise 100 grand in a week because he needs to pay. He's got a week to pay that or he's in jail again.
3: I love how you're one of our favourite shows, Law and Order. You are Benson.
4: Yes.
3: You just bring them together. How do I get to know? And then you've just cracked the case.
2: Yes.
4: Now, he's not charging big money. I think it was like $50. or something. So he's got to do 2,000 cameos.
2: Yep.
3: And he probably would have
2: he's
3: done them.
2: He's pushing hard.
4: You reckon he's done them already? Oh, he's in front?
3: I reckon he'd be pretty close. I get a few and I'm a nobody.
4: All right, Melbourne, get around a struggling battler. Yeah, Andrews.
0: Morning, it is Fifi Feb and Nick Rhodes now. The Foxes. Fifi
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10: 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A crash causing grief in Greensboro. Diamond Creek Road southbound at the Greensboro bypass, heavy on approach. A collision to Box Hill North, Station Street at Shannon Street. And a collision in Vernam, also known as Vecheltnam. Centre down the Dandenong Road westbound before Warraga Road. The left-hand lane blocked, but everyone in every direction slowing for a look. What can you do in 2 minutes? 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And now you're up to date with the Foxes, Fifi, Feb and Nick. Give me
1: that money. Over the last few weeks, our 100K payday has been making people very, very...
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1: 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Don't miss out. Our final winner could be you on The Fox.
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11: Morning, Melbourne. I'm Alexandra Bryant. Allan government ministers have been warned One Nation is on the march in Melbourne's outer suburbs. The Age says Labor internal research has identified 16 coalition seats in play to Pauline Hanson's party. November's state election is shaping up to be a genuine three-way fight. Unions have launched a public campaign to discredit claims. Crime and corruption have added $15 billion to big build projects. In February, a Queensland government inquiry uncovered rorting, theft and corruption within the Victorian CFMEU. The campaign is dubbed Check the Maths. Taxi drivers will face having their licences cancelled if they decline short trips or refuse to take passengers with service dogs. New rules are being announced today with a two strikes and you're out policy within 10 years. And a Qantas flight from London to Perth made an unexpected stop in regional WA yesterday. After running low on fuel due to headwinds, the flight diverted to Karratha, 1,500 k's north of Perth, to refuel before completing the journey. Oh, you like
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11: Robert Irwin is making his mark on a royal stage. He's teamed up with Prince William to celebrate previous finalists and winners of the Prince's Earthshot Prize ahead of this year's ceremony in India. The Impact Assembly is all part of London Climate Action Week.
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11: Here's your Foxcast Melbourne 16 out top today. Cloudy, we could see some afternoon or evening showers. Tomorrow, partly cloudy and 15, still 10 degrees in the city. Teresa from Wheelers Hill was our ninth 10 grand winner. Will you be the last to grab the big easy cash? The Foxes 100k payday has to wrap today. 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
17: Half an hour from now till this superstar joins us this morning. Me. Olivia Rodrigo exclusive interview this morning. How good is it? She wants to fire you up before your big night tonight as well. Boxy on stage at the plenary.
9: Very exciting.
10: Oh, mate, biggest star in the world.
17: She'd have some good advice. She knows what she's doing. Olivia Rodrigo, Ken Ryder hit as well. Joining us very soon here at the Fox. But up next, $500 worth of groceries for you. We're going to give it away after Adele. Kiss rolling in the deep.
10: This has got to be on there.

0: Fifi Box channeling her inner Adele tonight at the Plenary. One night only on stage with all the biggest superstars. You did get a lot of inspiration from Adele, didn't you, Fee?
1: Absolutely. Well, we went to, Fev and I saw her in Vegas.
0: Yeah, yes, you did. And what a night that was. What a night tonight's going to be as well. And Fifi Fevedick, this is exciting. With Can't Believable Prices now at your local IGA, we've got a $500 IGA gift card to give away right now. You're unbelievable. Can't Believable Prices at IGA, and it's a fun little concept as well.
1: It is. We love this. A $500 IGA gift card goes to somebody who tries to decide whether or not a story we tell you is real or fake. Now, Fev's up today.
2: Yeah.
1: He was about to tell a story.
2: Yeah, I'm still gonna.
1: And he's still going to. Okay. Mm. There was a lot of eye contact and head shaking.
2: Well, there's a reason we played Adele. Mm. And there is $500 up for grabs. And if
1: Jordana in Taylor's Hill. Hi, Jordana.
3: Hi. Good morning.
2: Good morning.
1: You just have to try to figure out whether this story Fev tells you is true or false.
2: Yes. Good morning, mate. And there's a reason why we played Adele. Now, as Fee just mentioned, we went and saw her in Vegas on our Boxy's big night. And Fee got married.
1: No.
2: Yeah, she was in a wedding dress.
1: I know it's your story, but you can't say I got married.
2: Sure.
1: This is my story,
2: not your story, not about you, old diva over there. And she was a real diva that night because she got married, but she didn't have a husband, which was weird. She married herself. And all we wanted was a shout-out from Adele, and we got a shout-out. And then her people came up to us after the show and said Adele really loved that you got married, and they thought we'd got married, and why wasn't I in a tux? And they invited us backstage to Adele's backstage to have celebratory drinks because we got married that night, and we went back and had a couple of sherbets, and then we left, and we got to meet Adele. It was amazing.
3: Right. I think this was the night that you met one of those Blackpink.
1: Yes, she was there.
2: Yeah, she was there
1: as well.
2: She gave us nothing.
3: I really don't know. I was hoping for Nick's bear story, to be honest.
4: Oh, that was the other day.
3: I don't know.
2: That didn't even happen, the bear story, I tell you.
3: I think I would have known that if you guys had met Adele, so I'm going to say it's a lie.
2: You're right.
1: Jordana. Well done. Because I thought to myself, you are a long-term listener. You deserve this $500.
3: Thank you.
1: I was like, you did, you know what? You did your own sleuthing. That we would be talking about that every day of the year if we'd had a drink with Adele. So well done.
2: Oh, actually, it was just me. Fee wasn't there.
1: Oh, yeah.
0: $500 IGA gift card. Enjoy that, Jordana. It's a lot of money. Can't Believable Prices. It's not just that the prices are good. It's the fact that they are right around the corner at your local IGA.
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12: 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I told you to wait 5 minutes and then the freeways would spring into action. Now two crashes on two separate freeways. They don't call me the traffic whisperer for nothing. In fact, they don't call me the traffic whisperer at all, which is a setback. Nonetheless, a crash for the ring road Altona bound at the Tulla, the left-hand lane closed, traffic crawling back to Sydney Road, and the Prince's Freeway hosting a collision city bound up the Palmer's Road, the right-hand lane closed, and traffic at a snail's pace back onto the Maltby Bypass. 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And now you're up to date with the Fox's Fifi, Feather, Nick.
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0: It's Dining Out Done Smart.
1: 7 to 8 on your Wednesday, 24th of June. Boxy on stage at the plenary. The day is here. We are now 11 hours, 6 minutes away till you grace that stage, Fifi Box. A lot of people getting involved. People that inspire you in your life to do better and to kill it tonight, including this absolute gem.
2: Good morning, everyone, and particularly Fifi. For the sake of your audience, maybe lower the decibels of what can only be described as caterwauling, because you don't want a mass exodus. You have great support acts, rely heavily on them, and let the fire brigade know what's going on so they don't turn up thinking the fire alarm is going off. I will be watching from a long way back.
3: That's my mum.
4: What was the first word she said?
3: Caterwauling.
4: Caterwauling.
3: I've never heard of it.
4: Is that like the cattle, like getting them into the...
3: It's a very impressive word, Fev, I think, for screaming.
4: Yeah. I love how she said you got a lot of like a support cast.
3: Yes, I know.
4: It's just sort of diva-like.
1: Pearl Box, good morning to you. We'll be singing this song on stage tonight.

0: I mean, it would go off tonight. Hopefully it's on your set list, Fifi Box at the plenary. 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
0: Kate Soprano!
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1: Joanne.
3: We have to make it happen.
1: Casey Donovan.
0: Thought I'd pop in.
1: Lucy Durack.
0: We'll be singing Defying Gravity.
4: Oh, obviously.
1: Rob Millsy Mills.
5: Singing actually makes you feel good.
1: And more.
6: Shenandoah!
7: I'm going to come down and be part of it for you, mate, for sure.
1: At the Plenary, at the Melbourne Convention and Exhibition Centre, just for one night.
8: Just for one night.
0: Yes, tonight is the night. Couple of things.
8: The only night.
0: I've already made a mistake. I've said this to you boys. I don't know
8: why.
0: You're
8: performing?
0: Out of nowhere, I've thrown my routine. I usually have my mocha first thing in the morning. Well, I had a tiramisu and a hash brown. And I had
8: beautiful
0: my mocha.
8: Beautiful combo.
0: And the whole tiramisu, not just a bite. I thought I just tried. It was too good.
8: Really good.
0: Hash brown, mocha, and a Coke. That is a terrible setup for the day.
9: Well, you're going to be, I don't know what you're doing at 12 or 1 o'clock, but you're going to be going down real quick.
8: A little quick nine-nine. Nothing wrong with that.
0: Way too much sugar and saturated fats first thing in the morning. But there is now time to recover. I'm going to head straight to the Plenary after the show.
9: Green.
0: I'm going to do sound checks, lighting, staging, Corey. I've got to learn my Corey.
9: What time's the furniture?
0: Suggestion, I don't learn it.
9: No, don't learn it. It's funny.
0: Just go with the vibe.
8: Go with the flow.
9: What time's the furniture truck coming to pick up all those dresses I saw yesterday?
0: Okay, we've got a few dresses. Well, we need a costume changes.
9: There are 65,000 dresses in
0: eight.
9: That. No, there's more than that.
8: What are you changing a dress every line of a song?
0: Well, I try, yeah, like it was one of those things. There needs to be moments, Nick. Like every song's a moment. And I realised that they needed wardrobe changes.
8: Well, you've gone even beyond that. It's beyond the dresses, beyond the firewall and everything. Fee's taken over the bar.
9: No.
8: She said, what are you selling
9: That's my domain.
8: No. She's got one night only special cocktails. You can get a Boxy's cold brutini, which is an espresso martini. You may need one of those, Fee.
0: Oh, that's nice.
9: Yeah, that's a
8: coffee.
9: Good drink.
8: That's beautiful.
9: Like one of those.
8: And a Fifi's pop star martini, which is a take on the porn star martini.
0: I like that. Ooh. What's that got in it? That sounds nice.
9: What's a porn star got in it?
0: Well, no, a Fifi's pop star
8: Depends.
0: Martini.
8: Oh.
10: It's a passion fruit martini.
0: Perfect.
8: Beautiful.
0: Love it.
8: But the espresso, the cold brutini, that might.
9: Got the white froth on top.
0: I don't get it. What's a cold brutini?
8: Well, it's cold brew. They use cold brew coffee in the espresso martini.
0: Oh, got it.
8: So you'll be singing.
0: Maybe I'll have one of those before I hit
8: the
0: stage.
8: I reckon. Have a half.
0: I'm worried because I'm doing all this prep and I've got a big day ahead of me. I am worried that one of us isn't doing any prep. And Nick, you're off
8: not my night.
0: This time. Fev.
9: What,
0: performing a song with me. You might perform multiple songs, actually. But there is one song where it is you and I. And it is a song over the last decade of working together. We have sung many times together. And it requires Fev, usually it requires Fev and I to sing with a baby grand. Now, we couldn't get the baby grand.
9: What's the most important bit?
0: But we were able to get a guitar. And Fev is going to need to play the guitar this evening. I don't know whether he's learnt or you've been practicing.
9: I used to play guitar when I was younger, so C string, D string, boom, let it rip.
0: Because you might need to have a practice. On a separate note, I have waited my whole broadcasting career to say this, and any Office fans are going to enjoy this moment. Leon, get me my guitar.
8: Oh.
0: David Brent.
11: Go and get the guitar.
0: Go and get the guitar. Leon has walked into the studio with a guitar for Fev. Fev, that is your guitar.
8: Wow.
0: You got a Bradley Cooper that.
8: That's not Fev,
0: this
8: by the way.
0: This is you tonight.
8: Fev.
0: If you're familiar
8: Mate,
0: with Shallow from A Star Is Born, Fev's Bradley Cooper. I'm Lady Gaga.
12: Hang on, Fev, one more time.
9: Go.
12: Wow. It's good.
8: Pretty much the same. It's like the Spider-Man meme.
0: Okay.
8: Yeah, beautiful.
9: In the shallow.
0: Oh, not bad.
8: Oh, it's
9: in
8: Eric Crapton.
9: Shallow.
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2: 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Just a total dog's breakfast on the ring road, a crash Altona bound at the Tulla. The left-hand lane closed. Speeds down at 40, of course, but as we know, that's redundant. Traffic is at a crawl all the way back to Edgar's Road now. Give the ring road a miss and take Marnie's Road. A collision too for the Princes Freeway, Citybank after Palmer's Road, the right-hand lane out of action, and traffic crawling back onto the Maltby bypass to Snides Road. 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
16: Morning, Melbourne. I'm Alexandra Bryant. Two teenagers have now been charged and bailed, with more arrests expected over a massive road rage incident in Melbourne's west. On Sunday arvo, about 50 people on motorbikes riding together in the Newport area at speed, weaving through traffic and cutting off motorists. They surrounded one car and smashed the windscreen, leaving the driver with minor injuries. Bayside City Council is taking Supreme Court action against Planning Minister Sonia Kilkenny over those controversial plans to blanket suburbs with high-rise apartment buildings. Kilkenny could be forced to release the advice and modelling she relied upon to beef up her own planning powers. Education Minister Ben Carroll is encouraging schools to let kids watch the Socceroos on Friday as it's the last day of term. The Aussies face Paraguay in the World Cup at midday, while workplaces are preparing for a wave of Socceroos sickies. And that's the way it's going to be. Aussie music icon Darryl Braithwaite is stepping away from live performances. The 77-year-old says singing has become physically challenging and taken the joy out of performing.
17: It's Metaframes.
16: 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She's 7 and in grade 1 at Penleigh Essendon Grammar.
18: Thanks, Alex. Today in Melbourne, there will be a possible shower and 16 degrees. Tomorrow, it will be 15 degrees and partly cloudy. Now it's back to Fifi, Fev and Nick on 101.9 The Fox. Have fun tonight, Fifi. Don't stuff it up.
0: Oh, Chloe. Thank you, Chloe. I love that. I wish you were there, Chloe. I didn't realise it's over 18s, yeah. No children.
9: Oh, yeah. God, my brain can't go in then. Perfect.
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0: Let's give it away. Michelle from Mill Park, would you like to play Alphabucks?
1: Oh my goodness, yes. Thank you so much, Fifi. Hi, good morning, guys.
0: Yes,
2: morning.
0: Michelle, you can do this. It was a rough round of Alphabucks at 20 past six this morning. It was not a good round. Didn't like the questions. Have you had a look at these, Fev? Are these okay? Better?
2: Yeah, they're good.
0: Okay, Michelle, you can do this. We're cheering for you. You've got 30 seconds, 10 questions. Every answer needs to begin with
2: the letter G. I'm going to give you the answer to question 8, an Elton John song. Goodbye, Yellow Brick Road. Goodbye, Yellow Brick Road.
1: Thank you, Fev.
2: You're welcome.
0: Goodbye, Yellow Brick Road. Okay, come on, Michelle, you can do it. For $10,000, the letter G, let's go. Question 1. Name a dog breed.
1: German Shepherd.
0: A drink.
1: Gatorade.
0: A cooking utensil.
1: A grater.
0: A sandwich item.
1: Ginger spread.
0: A type of fish.
1: Pass.
0: A fast food restaurant.
1: Guzman Gomez.
0: A fictional character.
1: Pass.
0: An Elton John song.
1: Goodbye is Yellow Brick Road.
0: An historical figure.
1: George Washington.
0: A Matt Damon film.
3: A type of fish, goldfish, a fictional character, Godzilla. Damon film, Good Will Hunting.
0: You would have got... you were close, Michelle. Incredible effort.
1: So close. Thank you, guys. Well, I appreciate coming on.
4: Hey,
1: you've
4: got $250 cash. Thanks to Adriatic Furniture. Enjoy that spending, Michelle.
1: Oh, thank you, guys, so much. Have a beautiful morning.
0: You too, Michelle.
4: She hurt that, I'll tell you what.
2: TV for tonight.
4: Adriatic Furniture's end of financial year sale. And Sunday, get 30 to 60% off across selected ranges and floors. So Adriatic Furniture, exclusive, yes, expensive, no. Someone that does want to say good luck to you is a world superstar.
2: Big dog.
4: For the next little while co-hosting the show, this is massive. Olivia Rodrigo.
0: Yes, good for you. You look happy and healthy. Not me, if you even care to ask.
2: Let's not play at that.
0: Bad.
4: Do you like that song, do you? Here it is. 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

0: One of the world's biggest superstars right now, Olivia Rodrigo. How good's that? At the Fox, Fifi Fever, good morning.
1: She's phenomenal. She is such an amazing singer. Her songwriting, like when you see this young raw talent come through in a world where at the moment a lot of DJs are just rehashing songs from the 80s and redoing them. I love Olivia so much. And obviously yesterday we had the chance, the interview came through, and Fev, thank you, because I was on a school excursion as a parent helper at Hillsville Sanctuary and with Daisy.
2: Yeah, well,
1: were able to step in and do the interview.
2: And I dropped it in there and I said that you had Daisy's birthday.
1: That's tomorrow.
2: Is tomorrow, and you had to organise something because I wanted her to say happy birthday to Daisy because Daisy loves her. So I tried to drop that. That's how I dropped it in.
3: Smart.
2: And her new concert that she's doing is called Daisy's. So I was like, surely she's going to do a happy birthday. But I don't think she did.
0: Well, let's hear how Fev went.
2: Joined here on the Fifi, Fev and Nick show by the biggest superstar in the world at the moment, Olivia Rodrigo, and her new album, You Seem Pretty Sad for a Girl So in Love. How are you, mate?
4: Hi, I'm so good. Thanks for making the time to chat.
2: Mate, anytime. And I have to say this off the bat, because last time I interviewed you, I flew up to Sydney and it was the last interview of the day. It was like 4:30. You've been in interviews all day. And when everyone asks, I get to interview the most famous people in the world. We're pretty lucky in radio world. And you were the nicest, sweetest person I've ever interviewed, and I just thought I'd let you know that off the bat, because you did a message for my daughter. You were so happy, and you've been sitting there all day talking to idiots like me, and you were just so happy. It was like it was your first interview. So thank you for that. You're a bloody legend.
4: Oh my God, that's so sweet. Well, thank you for saying that. That really makes my day. Thanks.
2: What an album. You got 3 number one hits straight off the bat. You know, Drop Dead, one of my kids' favorite songs. How do you feel when you release an album and then you just get bang, 3 number one hits straight off?
4: I mean, I feel incredibly lucky. That's, I think, all that there really is to feel. I just love making music so much, and I would make music if no one was listening to it. And so the fact that so many people around the world kind of resonate with what I'm saying is just, it's a real dream come true.
2: Well, we're lucky you do it then. We don't want you to do it by yourself and then no one to hear it, because we wouldn't get to hear it.
4: No plans on that yet. No plans for that anytime soon, for sure.
2: Now, with Drop Dead, now in the film clip, there's a couple of different versions, but you are drinking Guinness, and I love beer. You're sitting there. Have you ever split the G before?
4: Oh my gosh. I think I've done it once in my life, but I am really, really notoriously bad at it. I always undershoot. I never go low enough, but I'm working on it. I'm working on it. It's a skill that you must hone.
2: Yeah. Well, it's a real talent, because I've done it a couple of times, but I'm always under. I go too much. I go too much.
4: I know.
2: We should split the difference.
4: Exactly, Jinx.
2: Hey, you're over in the States at the moment, obviously, and I did see on your Instagram for Spotify, you're over in Barcelona for the World Game watching Barcelona play. Do you get into your soccer?
4: You know, I'm really learning. I never grew up watching, but obviously the World Cup is going on right now.
2: Yes.
4: I had a lot of fun going to the Barcelona game. It was incredible. It was like such an insane ambiance, and I got to meet some of the players, and it was really fun.
2: What are more crazy, the soccer fans or your fans at your concert?
4: Honestly, the soccer fans give the pop music fans a real run for their money. Yeah. They are so intense, and they're singing songs the whole time too, and like chanting, and it's an electric environment. So I don't know. Going to soccer games is a real treat.
2: Yeah, well, obviously the World Cup's over there, and you're American, and I don't know if you know, but the USA played Australia a couple of days ago. And the USA beat us 2-0, and the country was so flat. But I thought, as you know, for America to make it up to us, you should come back to Australia, tour our beautiful
4: Great
2: country.
4: Idea. my condolences for the game. But I had the best time in Australia when I was there, and when I saw you last.
2: Yep.
4: But yeah, I had a really incredible time. I remember going to the beach and like absolutely loving it. The beaches in Sydney are insane.
2: Yeah, I remember
4: gorgeous.
2: You telling me that. You loved it.
4: I had so much good food and met some like really, really nice people. So I had a really great time last time.
2: The food in Melbourne and the coffee in Melbourne is like the best
4: so
2: in the
4: good.
2: World. Yes.
4: It's incredible. It all feels really healthy too. I don't know if that's just like in my weird brain.
2: Well, just depends where you eat.
4: Yeah, I guess it depends. It depends. It was so
2: well. You last time were speaking about caramello koalas and how much you love the caramello koala.
4: I love those. Those are incredible. That's like my favorite kind of chocolate thing. I love like a caramel milk chocolate situation. We have like Rolos in America.
2: Yeah, we have Rolos. They're not the same.
4: They're not quite as good.
2: So when are you coming back to Moscow. Melbourne? When are you going to come back?
4: Oh my gosh, I don't know. I'm just so on album rollout mode right now. Yeah. But
2: Soon.
0: Oh, Feb, she's going to stick around. Hopefully you get it out of her in part two. She's so nice, isn't she?
2: Yeah, it's like, oh, when I saw you. And I was like, yeah, you told me that. Trying to be her best buddy, I really was.
0: Boxer, you are at the plenary tonight. Olivia Rodrigo has some wise words for you as one of the world's greatest performers.
1: Well, I will take them on.
0: After this.
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7: 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A complete and utter shambles on the Princes Freeway. A crash citybound after Palmer's Road. The right-hand lane closed. Speeds down to 40. Say it with me now. Redundant. Delays all the way back to Snides Road. Or as we say it around these parts, Snides Road, because it's fun to say. Elsewhere, a crash on the Monash outbound after Huntingdale Road. Two right-hand lanes closed. Delays back to High Street. Citybound slowing for an ill-advised look, because apparently the crash is the most interesting thing in the world. Delays back to Eastlink. 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And now you're up to date with the Foxes, Fifi, Feather, Nick.
0: 10 hours, 41 minutes and 14 seconds to go till Boxy opens up at the plenary tonight. All the best karaoke hits, thousands of you there. You can follow along if you're not coming on our socials as well. I'm going to talk to Olivia Rodrigo about it and get some advice from her on the other side of this. Good morning. I know.

0: superstar Olivia Rodrigo at 8:22 in the morning with Fifi, Fev and Nick, and she's been kind enough to stick around. Part two, Fev.
1: Yeah, part two. This is where we delve into, you know, because she's probably one of the biggest performers in the world at the moment, and it'd be really rude of me not to mention the other biggest person in the world at the moment. One night only, Fiona Box. Hey, speaking of concerts, my beautiful co-host Fifi, she loves you, but tonight she is performing in front of 1,500 people at the Plenary. It's called Fifi Box, One Night Only. We've got a lot of Australian artists singing with her, but she can't sing. And it's, well, she actually can't sing. That's the whole point of it. She's singing karaoke, and we've sold out the Plenary, and we just thought maybe you could give her some words of, you know, just to pump her up a little bit, give her some words of wisdom, because we thought we'd put on a concert for her to sing to all of Melbourne.
2: Wow. I'm slowly piecing together this idea. It's very complicated, but it sounds cool.
1: It's cool.
2: 1,500 people is a lot of people, even for me, and I perform a lot. So that, I guess my advice, you know, whenever I go on stage, I always tell myself, don't think, just sing. Just be present. Don't be thinking. Don't be judging yourself. Don't be wondering if people are liking it. Don't be like thinking about what, how your outfit looks. Just sing. That's all you have to do.
1: Well, that could be the best advice ever, because her vocals aren't very good. So that's the whole thing. It's a bit of a piss take, but it's going to be fun because everyone in the crowd is going to be singing karaoke style.
2: Oh, that's so fun. That sounds like a great vibe. I wish I could join.
1: Now, one of my favorite streamings at the moment, and you travel the world. What's your number one show at the moment?
2: Like TV show?
1: Yeah, streaming. So like mine's Off Campus, and you feature a lot on that, a lot of music.
2: Oh my gosh. I haven't watched it, but I've heard that it's incredible. It's all everyone can talk about.
1: Oh my God, it's so good.
2: I have been so bad at watching shows lately. I've just been so busy, but I'm trying to catch up. Well, I'm not catch up because it's already finished airing, but I need to finish Love Story, the JFK.
1: Ah, there you go.
2: Show. That. So I might do that. After this call. I've got a break.
1: Well, yeah, you have been rolling out an album. We've got 3 number ones in America, number one in Australia. You have been busy. Now, speaking of my beautiful co-host, Fifi, she's got 2 daughters, and her eldest daughter, Trixie, wanted to come in today, but she broke her foot playing soccer, and she absolutely adores you, and she's written you a little letter that I want to read out. So it's very short. She said,
2: "Oh, please."
1: This is so cute. She said, "Dear Olivia, I love your music so much. Your new album has really made my month." Because she's had a tough month because she broke her foot. I love The Cure and Stupid Song. They're some of my most favorite songs ever. You have made the most incredible album and should be so proud. I love you so much and I hope you have a great day.
2: Oh, that's, what's her name?
1: Her name's Trixie.
2: Trixie, thank you, Trixie. That is very sweet. The Cure and Stupid Song are 2 of my favorites off of the album, so thank you. And you have similar taste as I have, so that's always good to see. That's very sweet.
1: Yeah.
2: Tell her that I hope it gets better soon.
1: Yeah, we'll let her know. Now, just back on your concerts. Now, you love pyro, confetti, glitter. When you're in Australia, when you're Melbourne, you're on a big moon and you're cruising around. Now, Fifi with her concert, she's asking for the same stuff. She's like, I need pyro, I need glitter, I need everything.
2: Fireworks.
1: So you condone this?
2: 100%. It's a prerequisite for a great show.
1: Well, I wanted to hang upside down like you did on your album cover. Is that you?
2: Oh, yeah.
1: Did you do that?
2: Yeah, that's real. That's real. I was just hanging on that swing for a very long time, pumping my legs super fast to try to get really high and get that shot. I had like a very distinct vision of how I wanted it to be in my head. And so we like shot it for maybe 2 hours trying to get the perfect shot.
1: So you think of that yourself and say, hey, I want to hang. Or does someone?
2: Yeah. I was really inspired by, I saw a picture of like a kid on a swing or something and thought that it just really exuded so much joy, and it felt like how it feels like to fall in love, where it's beautiful and joyful, but also kind of scary because you might fall. And so, yeah, that's
1: gives you the adrenaline rush. Well, it looks bloody cool. Hey, mate, thanks. You so much for joining us again. And your album, You Seem Pretty Sad for a Girl in Love, is absolutely kicking goals. And it's always a pleasure, mate. Thank you very much for joining the Fifi Feminist
2: Show. Thank you so much. It's nice to see you again. I appreciate it.
1: We'll see you in Melbourne soon.
2: Yeah.
1: She gave the little thumbs up there.
3: See She's delightful. She's lovely.
1: Did you hear your
3: She's
1: advice?
3: She's the best. So Olivia's advice to me was, don't think, just sing.
1: Yep.
3: I'm going to go into tonight at the Plenary with that in mind. Mm-hmm. I'm not Olivia, thank you. I am not going to think. I'm going to stop thinking about this. I'm just going to turn up. I'm going to turn up like everyone else in the
0: crowd.
3: That's
0: a spirit.
1: Mate, I told you this 2-3 weeks ago. All of my coaches ever said to me, Fev, don't think. Just play.
3: I usually do. I just turn up 5 minutes beforehand.
1: Yes.
3: And I'll just jump on stage.
1: Yeah, mate. Yep. Bang.
4: No point
3: Leon,
4: freaking out.
3: Can I ask our stage manager if he's okay with that?
5: Sure.
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9: 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Crash Citybound after Palmer's Road. The right-hand lane out of action. Delays back to Snides Road. The Ring Road recovering Altona bound approaching the Tulla following a crash. A collision for the Monash outbound after Huntingdale Road. Two lanes out of action. Delays back to High Street. Citybound slowing for a look. Delays back to Eastlink. Take the Prince's Highway. The only good news this morning, all train lines reporting good service. Centre Road, Bentley East will be closed between East Boundary Road and the Moorabbin Hospital entrance from 8pm Friday 26 June to 5am Monday 29 June. Search Transport Victoria. And now you're up to date with the Foxes, Fifi, Feather, Nick.
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13: Morning, Melbourne. I'm Alexandra Bryant. Victorian taxi drivers will face having their licence cancelled if they decline short trips or refuse to take passengers with service dogs. A 2 strikes within 10 years penalty is being introduced, while cab companies and rideshare platforms like Uber will also be required to notify the state transport regulator if their drivers assault, overcharge or refuse service to passengers. Unions have launched an advertising blitz saying, check the maths. They want to discredit claims crime and corruption have added $15 billion to Labor's big build. Also this morning, a suspicious fire has broken out at a pack and send warehouse in Laverton North. The blaze started on Little Boundary Road at around 1:30. 34 fireys were needed to get things under control. And the majority of Aussies are carrying excess weight, with impacts stretching from households to the healthcare system. The Australian Institute of Health and Welfare says 67% of adults and 27% of kids are overweight or obese.
14: Oh, you like Fox Garfield.
15: And now, with your latest celeb news.
13: Delta Goodrem has been forced to move a London show after a red weather warning was issued for much of the UK amid a heatwave. A show relocated from the Earth Theatre to Earth Hall. It's in the same venue, which is more spacious and, more importantly, has aircon. Delta says she wants everyone to feel comfortable at her show.
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13: Here's your Foxcast Melbourne. Cloudy today. We could see arvo or evening showers. 16 is our top. Tomorrow, 15 and partly cloudy. Still 11 degrees in the city. Teresa from Wheelers Hill was our 9th 10 grand winner. Will you be the last to grab the big easy cash? The Fox's 100k payday has to wrap today. So keep it locked for the next code word at 8:55. Then get ready to enter it at fox.com.au.
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0: Tonight is the night. 10 hours, 23 minutes, and 5 seconds till Fifi breaks out on stage.
1: We've
0: at the plenary.
1: We've got a countdown clock in the studio, guys. This is a lot.
0: Thousands of people there. Away. So many people are getting behind you, Fee, including a good friend of the show, Andy Lee.
2: 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Mayo, mayo, mayo, mayonnaise. 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Your name. All the best. For one night only, I've got a feeling you're going to get a taste for it. And this will be happening a lot more often.
1: Ooh. I agree with you, Ando. My next one night only, I reckon Andy comes up and sings with me.
3: Hang on. What do you mean next?
4: Next one night only.
1: Yeah.
3: It's one night only.
1: This year. And I reckon next time we do it, I reckon, Ando, we could do a duet.
4: No. This should be like Halley's Comet. Once every 76 years.
1: Yeah.
3: Mate, and you've used all your songs. What are you going to do?
1: No, I haven't. And it's still a bone of contention. One of my all-time favourite karaoke songs is not in the set list. And I've got how many hours? I've got 10 hours and 21 minutes to get it in. And I'm just meeting the resistance.
0: Is it this one? Are you performing this on stage? Elton Horses. John?
1: No, but this could be a good one.
0: This would be great. Go off
1: See,
0: on stage.
1: See, Ando and I are doing this maybe.
0: Add it to the list.
3: What's this song?
1: Don't Go Breaking My Heart.
0: Yeah, because this is 101.9 The Fox of the morning.
1: Elton! Woo!

0: Phoebe singing that as part of a set list tonight at the plenary. Thousands of you there. It's the Fox's Fifi Fevenier. Good morning.
1: Good morning.
0: Tonight, one night only, thanks to Liberty Loans for Free Thinkers. Eligibility criteria apply. Boxy, we are now just over 10 hours away. Oh, imagine that.
2: Fifi Box for one night only.
0: One night only.
2: It's Fifi Box and her famous friends, Kate Sobrano.
3: Kate Sobrano!
4: You can handle the heat,
2: Joanne.
5: We have to make it happen.
2: Casey Donovan.
6: Thought I'd pop in.
2: Lucy Durack.
7: We'll be singing Defying Gravity.
8: Oh, obviously.
2: Rob Millsy Mills.
9: Singing actually makes you feel good.
2: And more.
0: Shannon! No!
10: I'm going to come here and be part of it for you, mate, for sure.
2: At the plenary, at the Melbourne Convention and Exhibition Centre, just for one night.
11: What a lineup at the plenary in 10 hours and 16 minutes.
1: Mm-hmm.
11: And I'm starting to get a little bit overwhelmed. When you hear that lineup, mm-hmm. Kate Sobrano, Shannon Noll, Casey Donovan,
1: stars.
11: Rob Mills, Lucy Durack, Joanne, I'm starting to feel like my heart's constricting, getting a little bit tense.
1: Because they're stars.
11: I know. They
1: this
11: are.
1: This is what they do.
11: Stars. Linda from Evans-Lee has called in. Hi, Linda.
12: Hi, how are you?
11: Good. Linda, have you enjoyed this morning?
12: I have. I am so pumped. This playlist has got me bopping around everywhere while I'm driving in the car. It's absolutely awesome, guys. Love it.
11: Well, isn't it good? Like, this is DJ Shurg's put together the music this morning because these are all songs
1: that he plays at the dark.
11: They're great. They're karaoke hits, let's be honest. So they may or may not be at the plenary tonight for one night only. Now, yesterday, guys, on the show, you gave me some advice, and mm-hmm. it was an earnest moment where you said to me, and in your own way of giving me a pump up, you said, what was it again?
1: You can't sing.
11: That you said you can't sing, yeah. But you
0: while
11: also
0: you're doing
11: said,
0: this.
11: No, you said I overdo it.
1: Yes,
11: you said
1: you go
11: just
1: too high.
11: Sing.
1: Yes.
11: And don't shout
1: yes.
11: and don't yell. Mm-hmm. Just sing because the microphone
1: is the volume.
11: Does yeah. it all.
0: The yes. speakers.
11: And I appreciated that, and I thought that's a great pump up speech.
1: Because you always go, they won't hear me. No, we can hear
11: you. Well, it's also
0: yeah, you
11: I sing get excited.
0: You sing at a volume as if like you're lost in the woods and you're trying to yell.
1: Or she's trying
0: so
1: to
0: some SES volunteers.
1: Sing to Africa.
0: Yeah.
11: But I am also like a poodle or like an excited lab. I'm just jumping
1: Chihuahua.
11: Around excited.
0: Yeah.
11: I hear the music and I want to sing and I mm-hmm. want to sing loud.
1: Mm-hmm.
11: So I did take that on board and I thought to myself, gee, it's funny because I usually do the pump up speeches on this show. Whenever you're playing footy, Fev,
1: yeah. we can't
11: or you're trying to do
1: yourself,
11: your massive
1: you?
11: Mark. Well, I might be able to. So, no, do you know what? Because, thank you, my music, Josiah, I just wanted to say. I'm not doing this tonight just for me. I'm doing this for all the people who've been told they can't sing and they shouldn't be in front of a microphone and they get kicked out of karaoke booths. You know what? We're the battlers. We're trying to sing. We weren't blessed with the vocal cords. We weren't blessed with the ability to sing in key, but we want our moment. And tonight, that's what this is about. And everyone coming along to the plenary, you sing your hearts out. You give it everything. We're going to do this together. We're going to take the roof off the plenary, singing karaoke songs the way they need to be sung. And in the words of the wonderful Olivia Rodrigo, who just said to me less than an hour ago, Fifi, don't think. Just sing. And that is what I'm going to do tonight. 7 p.m. The curtain will go up and I will sing!
1: Oh. Wow.
11: Motivated myself, guys. I'm ready.
1: I think you have motivated yourself.
0: I'm ready to run through a wall. Just mainly to get out of here so I don't have to hear the singing. I'm still going to run through a wall.
1: We actually need to ring Windscreens O'Brien because we're going to break that glass. How do we get out of here?
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3: 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The Princes Freeway recovering now, citybound from the Maltby bypass to Palmer's Road following an earlier crash. Elsewhere, brake lights too for the ring road Altona bound approaching Sydney Road following a collision. The Monash is a shambles, citybound from East Link all the way into the Domain Tunnel. That's due to a crash outbound at Huntingdale Road, which the citybound lanes were slowing for a look. Police and speed cameras are there to keep you safe. Speeding, chances are you will be caught. Anywhere, anytime, anyone. A message from the TAC. And now you're up to date with the Foxes, Fifi, Feb and Nick.
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1: 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Ah, let's do this, guys. Oh, sorry, wrong button, Fee.
2: It's Fifi Box for one night only. Karaoke is

0: Let's do it. What is it? 10 hours, 6 minutes, 18 seconds to go. How exciting, Fee.
1: Yes, Madison from Oak Park. Hi, Madison.
2: Hi, how are you?
1: Good, Maddie. Madison. Big night tonight, Mads.
2: I know, it's so exciting. How are you feeling, Fifi?
1: Do you know, it's starting to get a little anxious, Madison. It's a sold-out theatre, and I feel the pressure to perform well for everyone coming.
2: This is your moment, Fifi. You've put in the work. You've put in the practice. You had your birthday party. That was your practice run.
1: Yes, you're right.
2: You know what you're doing. You've just got to go out there and have fun. You've got the confidence. You've got the energy. Right. And you've got all of Melbourne behind you as well. You're going to have the whole plenary there cheering you on.
1: Thank you, Madison. That's a good pump up. And you know what? You say I prepared well at my party. I did lie down and sing most of the songs at my party.
3: There
1: That's
3: won't be
1: what
3: any
1: I'm
3: lying
1: worried
3: down
1: about.
3: Today.
1: No, I have heard there's a bed on the stage.
3: Oh, well, I'll be getting that off.
1: I may be lying down.
3: As a great coach used to say, don't think, just do.
1: Dennis Pagan?
3: No.
1: Kevin Sheedy?
3: No.
0: Parkin.
1: Can't be Vossy.
3: No, it wasn't. No, it wasn't my coach.
1: Oh, who?
3: Just a great
1: Phil Jackson. Yeah, Chicago Bulls.
0: The triangle.
1: Thank you. Was it him? No, it wasn't. Anyway.
3: Yeah, it was Phil.
1: thank you for that, Madison. Beth in Fraser Rise. Hi, Beth.
4: Good morning, boo-boos. Are you excited? I'm so excited. Oh, my God, I'm so excited. I had to take extra meds for my ADHD.
1: Oh, Beth!
3: You would never have guessed.
1: Beth!
0: Yeah. You sound like you've had too many Dexies. You sound pretty calm.
4: I'm bouncing off the walls. Bouncing off the walls, guys. On the day you announced, I promised that I'd be a backup singer and I'd catch you if you faint. And tonight, coming through with the good.
1: Yes, Beth. Are you on stage singing Golden with me?
4: Absolutely.
1: Oh, good.
4: And you know what?
1: Up the summer.
4: You're
3: not
4: together, we're golden.
1: Gotta be
4: golden.
3: Jesus.
1: Beth, we are going to have the best time. I can't wait for you to jump on stage.
4: All day today will be like Andy said.
0: And Beth, you've got to get those ADHD meds right, because if you have the right amount, you'll be nailing Golden with Fee on stage. And if you have too many, you're yelling about Albo on Instagram. So you've just got to...
5: He's taking everything.
0: See you tonight, Beth. You have a great day. Flo-rider. See ya.
3: Good luck tonight,
1: yes,
3: Boxy.
1: Guys, like most stars that have shows, I do have media obligations. So on the morning show very soon on Channel 7 with Larry and Kylie, and they're already promoing our interview. By the way, you boys are in it. I've roped you into the interview. And they're promoing it with this, Fifi Box's ambitious plan.
3: They've nailed it.
0: Hey, good.
3: Hey, good luck tonight. We'll see you in the morning.
0: We're back after this, Fev.
1: Flo-rider!
0: Will she sing this song
1: how
0: tonight?
1: How could I not sing this?
0: Flo-rider, see ya. 10 hours, 3 minutes, 15 seconds till kickoff the plenary morning.

0: That'll go off tonight at the plenary. Thousands of you there. If you are unlucky not to see Fifi Box delight the stage tonight, follow along on our socials, Fifi, Fev and Nick.
1: Yes, and as we all know, there's going to be some superstars there. Kate Sobrano, Casey Donovan, Shannon Knoll, Rob Mills, Lucy Durack, Joanne, and somebody who's demanding their microphones
2: put on. Okay.
1: It is my six-year-old daughter, Daisy. 6 for 1 more day.
3: 1 more day.
1: She's literally 6'7" today.
0: She's 6'7".
2: Tomorrow I'm going to be 7.
1: Yes.
0: Gonna be 7.
1: Now, what song are you going to join Mummy for on stage tonight?
2: Can I join 2?
1: Oh, you want to join for 2? Okay.
3: Well, wonder where she gets this from.
1: Okay, what song?
2: Golden.
1: We just heard from Beth from Fraser Rise. She's going to be on stage with me and we're going to try it. You're going to be sitting down the front if you want it. If you don't want to get up too, because of the big crowd, Daisy. I don't think you've seen a crowd like this before.
2: And
3: hey, Daisy, you got a sponsor there?
2: I will survive.
1: Okay, giving away the set list. That's interesting.
3: I shouldn't know that's in there. Hey, Daisy, have you got...
0: spoilers. Please, Daisy.
3: Hey, Daisy, Mum's got a sponsor. Can you read out the sponsor?
1: Wonderful sponsor.
2: Liberty Loans for Free Thinkers, eligibility criteria.
1: Done. Liberty.
3: Well, there's another envelope we have to get.
0: That is it from us.
3: All the best. We are behind you. We'll see you in the morning. We'll watch socials. Hopefully you do a good job.
1: Yes. I can't wait. I just realised someone's going to try to sing over me.
3: Oh.
1: Daisy, it's Mummy's night tonight.
0: All right. You'll be on Channel 7 in just a sec. Yes. What's the plans the rest of the day? What time are you at the plenary from?
1: I'm heading there after the morning show. I'll be there at 10.
4: Sounds like the studio's haunted. Little girl, quiet singing voice in the background.
0: Have a great Wednesday. Back tomorrow morning from 6. All the action from Boxy's One Night Only. And like I said before, the socials, Fifi, Fev,
3: say goodbye,
0: and Nick.
3: Melbourne.
4: There's been no little girl in this studio for 150 years.
3: Hey, Daisy, say 101.9 The Fox.
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3: Oh, there's two other people in the show.
0: See you tonight.
5: One stage, one microphone, one magical night.
1: I want another karaoke night where we can all just sing.
5: Fifi Box for one night only.
6: One night only. Fifi Box is on the mic.
1: Absolutely not. We're going to see Tina Arena at the plenary. Yeah. I'm not going.
7: Some other people that have played there: Bob Dylan, Carole King, James Blunt, and for one night only.
1: Costuming. Have you thought about any of this?
7: This is what I love about Fee. I couldn't possibly do it. What will I be wearing?
1: I will absolutely do this.
5: Joined on stage by ARIA Hall of Fame inductee Kate Sobrano.
6: Kate Sobrano!
8: You can handle it.
1: So we're going to sing together.
8: Yeah, Babs.
1: You're going to do it with me.
3: No, you're going to do it with her.
5: Lucy Durack.
9: When I was doing Wicked, my voice was so tired at the end of 8 shows a week. Yep. And my singing teacher said, do this thing, and it massages your vocal cords back together.
8: Why me? What did I do?
3: Do it.
8: Why me? What did I do?
5: Rob Millsy Mills.
6: Roberto!
10: No, do you know that singing actually makes you feel good? It releases endorphins, serotonin endorphins.
7: But what's released in the people that hear Fee singing?
10: That's
7: cortisol.
10: That's the
7: stress hormone.
5: Casey Donovan.
10: Now, Fee tries to overtake the actual singer.
11: Yeah.
10: How are you going to deal with that on stage?
11: I'll just turn the mic down.
0: Yes.
5: Joanne.
12: Jackie. We have to make it happen.
1: My excitement for this night.
12: I know, and people are. What is it? Clamoring.
1: Clamoring.
5: And more.
6: Nolsey!
13: G'day, guys. How you going?
1: Nolsey, what could we do? Patrick Swayze, I've had the time of my life. Yeah. Dirty Dancing.
3: You want Nolsey to pick you up?
1: Yes,
3: that's
1: I do.
5: Melbourne's very own diva, Fifi Box. Divas only use one name.
0: Lizzo!
14: Y'all hyping this concert up. Y'all hyping our girls up right now.

0: four nights to a one night.
1: Yes.
2: Thank you.
3: You heard it from
0: Perfect. Love you guys.
4: Thank you.
5: Fifi Box performs all her fave songs, whether you like them or not.
6: There's two Jason Derulo songs I want to sing. So I'm thinking, in my head, I see you all over me. In my head.
7: We just lost Jason.
1: Wow. He's Unfortunately, gone. You can hear that in his ears.
8: I would pay good money.
6: Thank you.
8: Not to see that.
6: Oh, yeah! Yeah! Yeah! Yeah! Oh, my God!

0: put on a concert for her to sing to all of Melbourne.
1: Wow, this idea sounds cool. 1,500 people is a lot of people. Even for me, I perform a lot. So that's I guess my advice, whenever I go on stage, I always tell myself, don't think, just sing. Just be present. Don't be thinking, don't be judging yourself. Don't be wondering if people are liking it. Don't be like thinking about how your outfit looks. Just sing. That's all you have to do.
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7: This is your last day, people. Hi, it's Tim Lee. Now, you've heard us banging on over the last 9.5 weeks about how we're going to give away $10,000 every week for 10 weeks. Well, it's wrapping up. So, get ready to put in code words for the very last day. So, I'm just getting a bit of mosh. All right. And because it also, coincidingly, is one night only with Fifi Box tonight at the plenary, the code word is karaoke. Believe pronounced karaoke in its native. K-A-R-A-O-K-E. Put that in. Let's play some karaoke bangers now. Commercial free until 10. You got 15 minutes if you want to score the 10.

0: Hey, it's Kyle. I'd really love to hear World Hold On, Bob Sinclair. Nice. A big shout out to Michael, Alex, and Sarah. I'll see you guys in a few hours. Bye.
1: Oh, sweet. Got tickets somehow to the Foxes. Fifi, Fev, and Nick putting on Fifi's One Night Only tonight. All right, more karaoke bangers coming up.

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1: Last day to enter these code words. You have 15 minutes to put the word set list into fox.com.au. S-E-T-L-I-S-T. Set list, just like the one that Fifi Box is going to be doing in 10 hours. We are counting down all day at the plenary. And fresh from being on with Fifi Feva Nick this morning, Olivia Rodrigo had some advice.
2: 1,500 people is a lot of people, even for me, and I perform a lot. So that, I guess my advice, I always tell myself, don't think, just sing. Just be present. Don't be thinking, don't be judging yourself. Don't be wondering if people are liking it. Don't be like thinking about how your outfit looks. Just sing.
1: 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The code word that's going to score you $10,000 this Friday. All right, you do that and let's play Olivia's newest song. It's called Stupid Song.
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2: 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That's when I knew that your heart was scarring. Friends to lovers need a part to star in. Like, wait, babe, let me ask your pardon.

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0: And this is the last day. Now, if you are listening to Melbourne's number one hit music station, you're like, why? Why would I even bother? I will never win. Well, that's what Teresa in Willis Hill also thought. Any advice for any Fox fans?
2: Keep friggin', because can I tell you this? I've never, ever, ever won anything in my whole entire life. So for this to be the first thing I've ever, ever won is just undescribable.
0: Talk about not to 100. Actually, no, not to 10,000. So you pop in code words and this week you could be winning the last amount, the final $10,000 instant fund transfer. Another code word next.
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